1037, The Crow. Listening doesn't cost you an arm or a leg. Unless you're into tattoos.

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Some 41. 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

0: Buck Cherry on Sue Empire's Rock Station. It's 103.7 The Crow. Hey, it's a Foo Fighters carpool party to Fargo. 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And if you're a VIP... 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
7: Should be a pleasant evening. Overnight, a slight chance of a thunderstorm. The low by morning, 67. Then on Wednesday, fog in the morning. Then partly cloudy during the day, 84 the high. An east breeze 5 to 15 miles an hour. Good chance of thunderstorms Wednesday night and rain on Thursday. We'll cool it down as well. Thursday's high just 78. From the Storm Center, I'm Jay Trobeck.
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Sioux Falls, Vermilion, Flandreau, and the whole Sioux Empire. 103.7 The Crow. Everything that rocks.

Back to 1990, the other side. It's Aerosmith. It's 103.7 The Crow. You're with Robbie. Did you know 3 days grace? Gonna be doing some IndyCar stuff? Yeah. They've got a 3 days grace themed red, black, and white IndyCar. How cool is that? It's 103.7 The Crow.

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It's a Rock Block 103.7 The Crow with Robbie. Apparently, there's a partial eclipse that's going to happen tomorrow. We may or may not see it around here. Better so if you just happen to be in Europe. Hunger strike, Temple of the Dog. It's on The Crow.

Here's another 103.7 The Crow review. No frills, but the towels were really nice. Thanks, Donnie from TripAdvisors. What were you doing in our bathroom?

0: Wrapping up another 12 in a row commercial-free Rock Block. It's 103.7 The Crow. You're with Robbie. So the Powerball, $975 million. I believe they're drawing again tomorrow night. There's this woman out there, you guys, though, who has won the lottery four times. Joan R. Ginther. As a matter of fact, 93, she won $5.4 million. 2006, $2 million. 2 years later, $3 million. And finally, in the spring of 2010, she hit a $10 million jackpot. The odds of this? 1 in 18 septillion. I didn't even know there was such a thing as a septillion, but then again, I don't do math very well. Could you imagine, though, you win four times. Do you press your luck and continue to play? Huh. On the way, we've got some vintage Motley Crue. 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
1: 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And we're not done yet.
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7: From the Kelloland Live Doppler Storm Center.
8: Partly cloudy skies overnight. Just a slight chance of a thunderstorm. The overnight low 67. Then on Wednesday, fog possible in the morning. Partly cloudy during the day. 84 the high with a gentle east breeze. Good chance of thunderstorms Wednesday night into Thursday. Otherwise, Thursday, much cooler, high just 78. From the Storm Center at Kelloland TV, I'm meteorologist Jay Trollback.
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Eva Under Fire. Some Limp Bizkit also. Throwing it back to Def Leppard coming your way. It's Robbie, the Red Hot Chili Peppers. 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
9: Should be a pleasant evening. Overnight, a slight chance of a thunderstorm. The low by morning, 67. Then on Wednesday, fog in the morning. Then partly cloudy during the day, 84 the high. An east breeze 5 to 15 miles an hour. Good chance of thunderstorms Wednesday night and rain on Thursday. We'll cool it down as well. Thursday's high just 78. From the Storm Center, I'm Jay Trobeck.
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Taking you back with some retro AC/DC. It's 103.7 The Crow. Okay, when you hear an AC/DC song, don't you remember just a lot? Like where you were when, whether it be the first time you saw AC/DC in concert, whether it be the first time you heard that song. I believe I was working at the Chicken Hut. Yes, Buzz's Chicken Hut, by the way. Anyway, yeah, we love us some AC/DC around the Crow here. Right now, though, as we continue on, it's 12 in a row. It's commercial free. It's a rock block. It's Puddle of Mud, 103.7 The Crow.

Sioux Empire's Rock Station. It's 103.7 The Crow. Man, oh man, are we excited for Hatebreed Summer Slaughter Tour 26 Part 2 coming September 2nd. The District. As a matter of fact, we're not the only ones. Congratulations to Tammy, Grant, Brad, Todd, and Patrick. They're all going for free. You can go for free too. Make sure you're listening.

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One star, would not recommend. Not nearly enough Phil Collins. Aaron on Wikipedia, that's by choice.

Sue Empire's Rock Station. It's 103.7 The Crow. We have our stupid criminal, you guys. Before 11 o'clock this time, a mother has her fifth grader arrested. Not kidding. Again, that story coming up before 11 o'clock.

0: with yet another 12 in a row commercial-free rock block. Bush, come down. It's 103.7 The Crow. So our super criminal, kind of, sort of. This one's actually kind of a cute story. A mother in Colorado got police to arrest her fifth grader for refusing to take back-to-school photos. Of course, the cop was just kidding around. The mother did get her photos of him being arrested. That poor kid, he's going to have that at his graduation party, right? Love me some Architects. Broken Mirror on the way. It's 103.7 The Crow.
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7: Any thunderstorms in this area during the morning should move out. Becoming partly cloudy Tuesday afternoon. Our high temp 85 with a northeast breeze. Another chance of scattered thunderstorms on Wednesday. High of 84 with a northeast breeze. And cloudy with more rain possible on Thursday. Cooler high 75. From the Storm Center, Kelloland TV, I'm meteorologist Jay Trobat.
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Three doors down. There's a-

Can I just say that's probably one of the best jams ever? Red Hot Chili Peppers, as we continue on with 12 in a row commercial free. Retro Skinner now. I don't even have to tell you what it is. You know it. Let's sing along. It's 103.7 The Crow.

0: 103.7 The Crow with Robbie. Time to wrap it up, my friends. I'm going to head on home. Don't forget tomorrow morning back at it. Dave and Chuck the Freak in the morning. And, of course, everything that rocks all day. And, of course, your chance once again to win one of those grand prizes, those four packs of floor tickets and that $100 get-and-go gas card to see the Foo Fighters September 12th at the Fargo Dome. Your next chance comes up tomorrow morning, 9:30 with the Rev. On the way, 12 in a row, commercial-free, another rock block with Living Color to get it started. 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
1: 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The Summer Slaughter Tour 26 Part 2 hits the district on Wednesday, September 2nd, and it's going to be a long

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5: Kelloland Live Doppler Storm Center.
6: After the morning thunderstorms, we'll have a quieter day today. Partly cloudy, 85 for high, a northeast breeze, 5 to 15 miles an hour. Scattered thunderstorms possible again on Wednesday, high around 84. That's normal for this time of year, with a gentle northeast breeze. Thursday, cloudy, rainy, 75, and 75 with more showers Friday. From the Storm Center, Kelloland TV, I'm Jay Trobeck.
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Really, who needs friends anyway?

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Thank you.

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4: Some areas of fog this morning, then partly cloudy for your Wednesday afternoon. The daytime high 84 with an east breeze 5 to 15 miles an hour. Good chance of thunderstorms Wednesday night and a good chance of rain on Thursday. Thursday's also going to be cloudy and cooler with a high of just 78 degrees. From the Storm Center at Kelloland TV, I'm meteorologist Jay Throwback.
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You guys suck. Why don't you quit and get real jobs? So nice to hear from you again, Dad.

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6: We'll start today with a little bit of fog, and then during the day, the clouds will thin out, becoming partly cloudy this afternoon. 84 our high, east breeze 5 to 15 miles an hour. We do have a good chance of thunderstorms Wednesday night and rain on Thursday. Cooler air coming in. Thursday's high just 78 with an easterly breeze. From the Storm Center at Kelloland TV, I'm meteorologist Jay Trobeck.
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6: We'll start today with a little bit of fog, and then during the day, the clouds will thin out, becoming partly cloudy this afternoon. 84 our high, east breeze 5 to 15 miles an hour. We do have a good chance of thunderstorms Wednesday night and rain on Thursday. Cooler air coming in. Thursday's high just 78 with an easterly breeze. From the Storm Center at Kelloland TV, I'm meteorologist Jay Trobeck.
7: 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Tempest Fuji. 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

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Greg from Sioux Falls said on Yelp, would rock there again. 3.5 stars. 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

0: 1037 The Crow sending Don, Shay, Mae Moore, and Tom Nielsen on Rockstar Road Trips to Fargo for the Foo Fighters. And we're not done yet.
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9: Some areas of fog this morning, then partly cloudy for your Wednesday afternoon. The daytime high 84 with an east breeze 5 to 15 miles an hour. Good chance of thunderstorms Wednesday night and a good chance of rain on Thursday. Thursday's also going to be cloudy and cooler with a high of just 78 degrees. From the Storm Center at Kelloland TV, I'm meteorologist Jay Throwback.
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9: We'll start today with a little bit of fog, and then during the day, the clouds will thin out, becoming partly cloudy this afternoon. 84 our high, east breeze 5 to 15 miles an hour. We do have a good chance of thunderstorms Wednesday night and rain on Thursday. Cooler air coming in. Thursday's high just 78 with an easterly breeze. From the Storm Center at Kelloland TV, I'm meteorologist Jay Trobeck.
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1: The following segment is pre-recorded. Dave and Chuck the Freak.
2: We'll start with this.
3: You're a douche.
4: I'm not a douche.
3: You're a stupid douche. You are so a douche. I'm nominating you for Biggest Douche in the Universe Award, you douche.
1: Dave and Chuck the Freak salute the douchebag of the day.
2: Another Amazon douchebag to tell you about.
5: Great.
2: Camera caught an Amazon delivery driver tossing a package and damaging a guy's new truck. Mm. How did that happen? Here's that story now from Fox 43.
6: Stepped in. Jeremy Spangler's blink camera catches the moment an Amazon driver tossed his package, hitting his truck outside his home in Mount Wolf.
7: What was this person thinking? These are packages. They could have been anything breakable, such as glass in this package. Oh. And he just hovered over my pickup truck.
6: Spangler says the package was a bug shield that he was returning.
7: You'll see two little white lines going down. Right.
6: When he got outside to look, he found some scratches on his truck, which he has only owned for 2 weeks. He did file a police report just in case.
7: Luckily, it's not much damage. It's more of the point of... You just don't disrespect people's property.
6: Spangler says the driver just left and never said anything.
5: That's a cool new
6: shirt.
5: He
6: reached out to Amazon with the proof, and he's been getting the runaround ever since.
7: And now I have to deal with this, and now I have to deal with Amazon. And it's always back and forth of directing me to different numbers. Shouldn't have to do all that.
6: Fox 43 finds out, also reached out to Amazon. We sent them the video and asked if they would remedy the situation. They sent us a statement that reads in part, "This incident does not reflect the high standards we have for our delivery service providers and their drivers. We're currently working to investigate and address this matter."
7: I'd like to get an apology from Amazon or even from the worker that did this. Any kind of apology, you know, hey, I'm sorry. I screwed up. I damaged your vehicle. It won't happen again. But some kind of apology would have been nice.
2: So he was throwing it to his coworker.
5: That's what he was trying to do.
2: Who was waiting at the back of the vehicle because it was pretty light,
5: I guess.
2: So it was just
5: light.
2: A bug shield in a large box, right?
5: Yeah.
2: That was being returned. And unfortunately missed and I guess gently scratched or something. The
5: vehicle. Yeah, something. Mm-hmm. I mean, cardboard.
8: Yeah.
2: Who knows?
6: Now, just yesterday, he did get word that an Amazon company will cover the cost of the damage. Although he does say he never got a direct apology.
5: Oh, well. Yeah, like, what are they going to do? That. They're just going to...
8: Whatever.
5: Put a buff wheel on it and sort of...
2: Well, you know how this works,
5: five
2: right?
5: Seconds.
2: He'll take it to a place where they'll be like,
5: exactly.
2: $4,200.
5: We're going to have to repaint that whole top. Yeah. And if we repaint the top, we got to repaint the sides.
2: And then they're going to need a whole new hood.
9: It's just a little mark.
2: I know. But like, I hit a deer... And, you know, there was a little bit of damage. It ended up being $13,000 worth of damage,
5: yeah, exactly.
2: They said.
5: Yeah. Yeah. They're like, are you going through insurance?
2: Yeah.
8: Oh, yeah, okay. Exactly.
2: Oh,
8: yeah.
2: Then it's $13,000
5: more. Okay,
2: then it's going to be $13,000.
5: Yeah.
2: Yeah. Absolutely wild. But still, two-week-old truck. You don't want it scratched up by anything, I guess.
5: Mm-mm.
2: Not his fault. We've seen this happen in a different city before, maybe Chicago, but now Boston is getting into it, where you can set sail in Boston Harbor in a floating hot tub.
5: Oh, wow.
8: Yeah,
5: no.
8: I think it was Chicago.
2: It was Chicago.
5: It was. They were banging.
8: Yeah.
2: Well, we did. Someone did catch. Because we said, the initial story was just you could do this. And then, of course, there was video.
5: Yep.
2: A couple of weeks later of people banging in one. Which, why else are you renting a hot tub on...
8: That's the only reason.
5: Right.
10: These
5: look a lot bigger,
2: well,
5: though.
2: You can fit more people in it. That's
5: lot
2: good for your swinging, Jason.
5: Yeah.
2: Get swinging ring on. Get that swinging ring on and head to Boston as we hear from CBS.
11: There's something new floating through the Boston Harbor, and it very well may be the area's hottest new attraction.
5: It's just a beaver.
12: It's
5: can
12: picking
5: do
12: up well
5: ladies.
12: For the moment.
13: I'm going to go in.
12: Yeah.
13: Woo-hoo-hoo-hoo!
11: Boston hot tub boats are setting sail from Atlantis Marina.
2: There is
11: in
2: a man who is in there with you drive.
5: No.
2: So he's going to see it all.
5: Oh, no.
11: The custom floating hot tub seats up to 6 people and moves at a cool 3 miles per hour through the calm waters north of Logan Airport.
4: I sort of kept this idea in mind. And when we moved to Boston, I thought there was an opportunity. We have the water, the ocean.
5: Yep.
4: There was room for fun.
11: Marie Bouquet brought the concept here after seeing it on a trip to Copenhagen. There are changing tents, waterproof phone pouches, and a speaker for the bring-your-own-beverage experience.
8: How clean is
11: the
8: that?
11: Company
8: is
11: even presets your requested water temperature before you arrive.
9: So we put some real wood in there. So that you have the nice smell.
11: And yes, they change the water between every trip.
5: Right.
7: If a cruise along the skyline sounds like your thing, rentals start at just under $500 for a 2-hour session. And listen, they've only been open for 2 weeks. They've been doing packed business. Seems like people are eager to try something new.
10: I had seen a friend in Chicago do it. And then I saw it got brought to Boston. So I'm all about finding new, unique activities in Boston.
11: Caroline Berry was this group's designated captain. After a quick safety visit, video and an escort through the marina, they were on their way. Her friends and family getting a view of Boston and what might be the most relaxing commute in the city.
12: I'm excited to come back during winter to enjoy it, right?
10: Do it year round.
12: Yeah, year round.
11: The hottest boat in the harbor might be the most unique one you've ever seen. In Winthrop, Brandon Truitt, WBZ News.
5: I don't want a strange guy. At the helm.
2: No. But he's always at the helm. And the other ones we saw in Chicago, you kind of controlled them yourself, right?
5: There was a woman captain, too, that they showed. I'd rather that.
2: Well, sure.
5: Than a strange man.
2: Captain Highliner watching you bang?
5: Yeah, like that girl right there was the captain.
13: Yeah, there's no jets right there or anything. You're just floating in a hot bath.
8: I know, that's what I was wondering. It's like just the cleanliness of it.
13: It's just hot water?
8: It's just hot water.
13: A hot tub I like for the jets and like all that stuff.
2: Right.
5: I think it's just warm water. That's all it is.
8: It doesn't seem sanitary.
5: It's just, it's supposed to just be able to keep you warm in the wintertime, right? Crotch shot.
2: Holy crotch shot. It's like just sitting in a bath with your friends.
13: Right.
5: Which I don't ever want to do.
8: No. Floating on the water.
13: Is it called the hot tug? Is that what it says?
5: Yes. Oh, yeah.
2: Yeah. Yeah.
5: Whoa.
2: That has two meanings.
5: Yep.
8: What's wrong with just a regular boat?
5: Well, you can't afford a regular boat, so you just get in the tub.
2: You got to rent. Yeah, the guy with you does change it up a bit.
8: That's what I want right next to him, that yacht.
5: I was going to say.
2: Sure. At least is there. Oh, my God, are you in that hot tug? Yuck.
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14: Morning thunderstorms tracking, well, south of Sioux Falls. Otherwise, 84 today with hazy sunshine. East winds at 5 to 15. New scattered thunderstorms are going to be in the region tonight. Low temperature in the mid-60s. And then for tomorrow, high at 78 with a northeasterly wind at 10 to 20 miles per hour. From the Storm Center at Kelloland TV, I'm meteorologist Brian Karstens.
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0: How you doing? It is Dave and Chuck the Freak. Thank you so much for being with us on this Wednesday. It is the 12th day of August. You want to watch us?
1: Well,
0: you can, just in a different way.
2: We make it interesting.
1: Oh, wow.
0: We definitely do. Just head on over to DaveAndChuckTheFreak.com/... What is it again?
3: Live.
0: Live.
1: Yes.
0: Live.
2: Oh, is that how you do
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2: it?
0: Slash live.
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3: That's the only way.
0: That is the only current way to see us live.
3: If you try to go to our website and find us a different way, you can't. That would be silly.
0: That would be stupid.
2: Slash live. David
3: that
2: Chuck
3: URL.
1: Thanks for checking, Lisa.
4: It has to be that URL.
3: It's up.
1: Yeah, we're good. It's there.
0: Right. Dave and Chuck the Freak.
2: Yeah.
1: It's in Spanish, but.
0: Telemundo. Telemundo.
3: Dos míos. You've been able to watch us there for longer than anybody knows.
0: No one knew. No one knew. We were just doing a couple of year test run on it, and then now we got it.
3: Like 30 people have been holding out over there.
1: Good for them.
3: I don't know how they found us.
0: So. We're just having some issues on the old tube. So watch us live at DaveAndChuckTheFreak.com/live.
2: Yeah.
0: That's how you do it.
1: Yeah, the tube.
0: More fun, more good times, more excitement.
1: Yeah, well, it's just everybody's having. Yeah, it's all the same BS we're facing with everything. It's why we've got AI music beds. It's why, you know, it's all the same garbage.
0: The reason we did this live bullcrap is so you could see some of the stuff that we're seeing.
1: Yep.
0: But YouTube says, nah, you can't show some of the stuff that you want to show. So we're...
2: Bye-bye.
0: We're moving it somewhere else till we figure stuff out.
2: Bye,
0: YouTube, corporate overlords.
1: Yep.
2: Make it real challenging.
0: Google.
2: Yeah.
0: Anyway, that's it.
2: Now we can do whatever we want.
0: Yeah.
1: We hope until they tell us we can't.
0: Giving the finger to every camera.
1: 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We saw you giving the middle finger to the camera.
0: Yes.
1: We didn't appreciate that.
0: Well, I'm going to give the goatsy in a moment, so stay tuned.
2: The goatsy.
0: Stay tuned.
5: Wow.
0: Yep.
5: That's a reason to watch. 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
5: Get your Goatsy Dave t-shirt. 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Don't make me do it.
0: Come on now.
5: Goatsy Dave.
0: No one needs that in their lives. Anyway, here we are.
2: Here we are.
0: Here's a question for you. What's one brand name food the no generic or knockoff version can match? We all know Jason loves to shop at Aldi and get his like knockoff Oreos and stuff.
3: Benton's.
0: Coke.
3: Give him some props.
0: That's their
1: Coca-Cola
0: brand name.
3: Yeah, they're not very good.
0: Coca-Cola. Okay, I am brand loyal.
1: Yep.
0: I'm that guy. I grew up on Coke. Someone gave me a Pepsi Zero the other day, and I almost told the kid to F right off.
1: He's anti.
2: Well,
1: I can handle all the other pot. Like,
2: yeah, I'm not going to get really angry if it.
1: I like other stuff, but in all reality, you know, like I'm assuming I don't really know who was first and all that stuff, but like Coke has been the leader for the longest time, and I think you know any of those the discount brands.
0: Mm.
1: You know, that are trying to be...
0: Seriously, when they did that taste test in the stores...
1: Yeah.
0: You could do it with me any day. I could tell you exactly
1: which one's Coke.
0: Yes, in a second.
2: Yeah.
3: Could you add Coke Zero to that now and be able to tell the difference?
0: Yeah, I can tell the difference between Coke Zero and Diet Coke.
2: I hate Diet Coke.
1: I don't mind Diet Coke. I'd rather have Coke Zero.
2: Yeah, Coke Zero's way better.
0: I don't like Diet Coke either. I'd rather not. Honestly, I'll just have water.
2: Yeah, me too.
0: Than just straight. It's just like tastes like chemicals. And I know Coke Zero is the same thing, but it tastes better.
2: Yeah.
0: Like Pepsi Zero tasted like I was drinking Windex or something.
3: See, I don't mind Pepsi, but I'd never choose it over a Coke.
0: Well,
1: right.
0: We have a traitor in our midst.
3: He's a Pepsi man.
1: Pepsi for life, baby.
0: Oh, get out. Boy. There's the door.
2: I have spent years fighting this.
1: Oh, no.
3: If we gave you a Coke and a Pepsi, you would pick the Pepsi.
1: 1,000%. I can't stand Coke. I think it tastes terrible.
4: He doesn't eat chocolate, guys.
3: Yeah.
4: I mean, I'm
0: that's
4: sorry.
0: That's right. We can't trust his decision on anything.
4: Listen, that's it. And because of that,
6: He has ball contests with other men.
7: What does that mean?
3: Yeah. We'll accept that.
7: I got sweet balls. Sorry, Dave.
3: What does that mean?
5: Yeah. It's, listen, that's just what you got.
6: Question you play the your decision making.
7: You know, you got the huge penis. I got the big balls.
5: Yeah, right. Exactly.
6: Dr. Pepper makes the list. I don't like it, but you guys, is there a knockoff Dr. Pepper? Oh, it's like it's Pibbs
5: Mr.
6: or something.
5: Mr. Pibb or Dr.
6: Mr. Pibbs.
5: Mr. Pibbs.
6: He's not a doctor.
2: What is there, like a Bubba, Dr. Bubba? No, Bubba. I don't know. I thought there was like a something with Bubba.
5: Dr. Bubba, baby.
2: I don't think it's Dr. Bubba.
5: Mr. Dr. Bubba Drake.
7: Mr. Bubba Doctor.
6: What is that? No, there's Bubba.
2: Mm. Maybe I got it wrong.
7: Dr. Thunder at Walmart.
2: Oh, Dr. Thunder?
6: No, seriously, is that a drink?
7: I'm serious. Yeah, look it up.
3: See, that's the, like, yes. Can anybody be like the original? That's what they mean, right?
7: Yeah, that's it.
3: Because Mr. Pibb is good, but that's just like the other, it's almost like Coke, Pepsi, Mr. Pibb,
7: yes,
3: Dr.
7: Exactly.
3: Pepper.
7: Yes, right. Exactly. Yeah.
3: But, like, this stuff.
1: No, I'm thinking like, you know, where my dad would go. He went to the discount grocery store to get the drinks for the family, and it was always like RC Cola.
6: Right, yeah. Mm-hmm.
1: And stuff like that. And I'm sure people love RC.
6: I'm going to say no.
1: Yeah, I drank six of them in one day as a child and threw up everywhere.
6: It always tastes flatter, like the flatter store cola.
1: Yep.
6: Yeah. It'd suck right off.
1: I can't deal with it.
2: I hate RC. Ugh.
1: Oh, man.
6: Heinz ketchup is another one of my ride or dies.
1: Yeah,
6: if it ain't Heinz, I don't want it.
3: I get very mad.
6: Oh, my God.
1: Okay, so here's the thing. There's the other players, right? Like Hunt's.
6: Ugh.
1: And who's the other one? Is there another one?
6: They're big ketchup. I think it's all like store brands after that.
1: Well, that's what I mean. Like, so...
2: I'm not a big ketchup person, but so I don't
7: Dave,
2: care.
7: You still get like real ketchup though over where you live, right? Like it's just the simple ingredients.
6: Yeah, there's no corn syrup and stuff.
7: Because I always buy like the simple kind now.
6: Simply.
2: Yeah, that's the best way to go.
6: Simply, no artificial sweeteners. Red Gold, I guess, is the other big.
1: Okay,
3: that's usually like
1: that's
3: in
1: pretty
3: packets.
1: Bad that I've never heard of it.
3: You see Red Gold in packets.
1: Okay,
3: like a lot of restaurants will give that out.
6: Again, I know I'm a weirdo. I know I'm crazy. If they don't have Heinz, I'm like, eh, I don't need any, I don't need any food here.
1: I don't need any food here.
6: Like if I'm going for burger and fries and you don't have Heinz, bye.
3: You'll leave? I mean, I'm too hungry. I'll use the other ketchup.
1: Yeah.
3: I'll use the hot sauce.
6: I know. I'm a weirdo. I get it, but I can't do it. I am that brand loyal. Heinz, reach out. I'll happily do your commercials.
1: Oh, wow.
3: I'm a little that way with Cholula.
6: I love Cholula.
3: Like, if it's not Cholula.
6: Yeah, because I don't like Tabasco. I don't like that. Tabasco, to me, ruins it. Cholula adds to it.
3: I'm brand loyal to the Lula.
6: Philadelphia cream cheese comes up.
5: Philimundo.
6: I guess as opposed to other. That's one thing
2: I don't even know what other ones there are.
6: That's just a store brand, too, I guess.
1: Isn't that amazing when you, like... They're like,
6: there's no competition.
1: No one even knows anyone else who exists.
6: Cap'n Crunch. I guess there's store brand versions of the Crunch.
1: Any of the big cereals, dude? No one can do
6: that. You're absolutely right. Like, if you want Frosted Flakes, get Frosted Flakes. Yeah. Not flakes of sugar.
1: Yeah.
6: Or whatever.
3: I have Honey Crunch and Oats at my house.
6: Oh, no.
3: And Scott prefers them over real Honey Bunches of Oats. So it's like I got him the real stuff and he was like, where's my other ones?
1: It's because you poison them with that garbage.
3: Probably.
6: Yeah.
1: Mm-hmm.
3: Cinnamon Toast. I can't remember the name.
1: Cinnamon
3: Crisp. Square Crunch or something
1: that.
3: It's not as good.
1: No.
6: Yeah, there's a lot of cereals that come up on this list that people are like brand name loyal to.
1: Mm-hmm.
6: Like Corn Flakes. I know I'm 87. I love Corn Flakes. Regular Corn Flakes.
1: Yeah, no, they're good. I'd eat them.
6: Anyone would be able just to make flakes of corn.
1: It's not the same.
6: Never. They're like limper, I guess is the best way to describe them.
1: Yeah.
6: Limper. Huh. I like them crisp.
3: Limper.
6: Like they don't have the same crunch that like store brand cornflakes.
1: Like the ED version.
6: Yes. They need a little C. Alice Watson.
1: You know?
6: Oreos. Now your store makes a brand of these.
3: Yeah, Benton's.
6: Right? Benton's.
3: They are not as good.
6: No.
3: If I gave you a Benton's and an Oreo,
1: oh my God,
3: you
1: Dave
3: would know 100%
1: across my face. It's possible.
3: Yeah. Like, just you would know. They're not as good. I don't get them.
1: No.
3: I get the real Oreos if I go there.
1: Neither are the ones that they stole the idea from, right?
6: Benton. No,
3: Hydrox.
6: No, Hydrox.
1: Hydrox.
6: Hydrox, yeah.
1: They're not as good.
6: I've never tried a Hydrox, I don't think.
1: I think I ate them like a long time ago and didn't even realize there was any kind of, you know,
6: every store does their version.
1: Yeah.
6: Why?
1: Because there's people the like, Jasons of the world.
2: To save money.
6: Yeah.
3: $2.99.
1: Yep. How much are Oreos?
3: $5.69.
1: No, shut up.
6: Yeah. I haven't bought them in so long, so I have no idea.
3: $2.99.
1: $2.99.
3: When you're eating a sleeve, yeah. $3 goes a long way.
6: Yeah, I get you.
1: He's pounding sleeves in there. Yeah. I don't know if you know.
3: That stuff is gone. We need another shipment. That stuff is gone.
2: Yeah, you guys went through that.
6: Oh, my God, yeah. Guys, a listener who works at...
3: I got a problem.
6: Mondelez or send us a big box of stuff.
1: Wow.
6: Food, like Jason's, snack food. And man.
1: Jason has plowed through it.
3: I lost weight eating it somehow. It's crazy.
1: Oh, wow.
6: What?
1: Yeah. That's insane. Not me.
6: Lee and Perrin's Worcestershire sauce. Do they make another? I've never seen another version of it.
1: I don't even know.
6: Someone says Sweet Baby Ray's barbecue is their ride or die. They'll never do any other barbecue sauce.
1: Let's be honest
6: here. It's all personal taste, I think.
1: Yeah, it's okay.
6: There's 15 different versions
1: of it
6: now.
1: It's okay.
3: Depends on the meat.
1: Oh, I see what you're saying.
3: Like open pit, I like with chicken. I don't, if like with pork, I like an open pit.
1: Right.
3: Just depends on the meat.
6: Thank you.
3: You're welcome.
6: Cheez-Its.
1: Oh, anything.
6: You guys are in the Cheez-Its game.
1: Oh, my God.
2: I don't eat a lot of Cheez-Its, but I didn't even know they made anything other than Cheez-Its.
1: Like, any kind of knockoff, there's no way.
2: Is there
1: way.
2: A knockoff?
6: I yeah, there no is. Clue. There's like store brand
1: Cheez-Its. Yeah, there's no way. Can't do it. That Cheez-It taste is a special taste.
6: Doritos. Again, I've never had a knockoff Dorito to.
1: I've had like a store brand Dorito, like at, say you went to a large graduation party or something where people were trying to save.
6: Yeah.
1: You know, or you get that, you know, that like plastic jug of mixed.
6: Oh,
1: snacks
6: yes,
1: that
6: yes.
1: people pour out. And inside of that is a little triangular. Corn chip, right?
6: Not Dorito.
1: It's not a Dorito. Now, I will eat them, but they're garbage.
6: But it doesn't stop you.
1: I mean, I will. Out of that whole collection of things, it's probably like the fourth best thing to eat.
6: Like Great Value is the Walmart brand, and they do a nacho cheese.
1: No, come on. Cool, I mean, it can't be.
6: And all these Clancy's. Why do all these like store names sound real bad though? They pick like Benton and Clancy's.
2: Very bad.
3: Clancy has a white cheddar popcorn that if I gave it to you, you'd think it was the smart food brand. Clancy's does.
1: I don't believe it. I don't believe a word he's saying. I think he's really tricked himself.
6: Other people are saying Aldi's, though, is the closest with their knockoffs.
1: Oh, okay.
6: They come the closest to the actual. They're probably just throwing Doritos in a bag.
1: I was going
6: to
1: say they just have a line.
6: Were they accused of? Oh, they were accused of being, like, too similar in their packaging and names.
1: They were facing
6: a big lawsuit.
3: It's identical. Right. Like the Clancy's popcorn.
1: It's a black
3: bag.
1: If you covered
3: Clancy's, it looks just like the smart food bag.
1: Yeah. Mm.
3: It's like, well, hold on a second.
1: Yeah. Yeah.
6: That's so like white cheese.
3: White cheddar popcorn.
6: Yeah, okay. Yeah, they just added a white line across the top.
3: It's like, hey.
2: Bet I could see buying a knockoff of.
6: Yeah.
1: Oh, yeah, popcorn. Like cheddar popcorn.
2: Yeah.
1: I'll eat that cheap ass bag. You know that bag? It'd be 6 feet tall. I'd eat that stuff. Oh, sure. You know what I mean? Yeah. Like, who even cares? It tastes good.
6: What about those cheese puffs that come in like a tub the size of your head?
1: Oh, yeah. Yep.
6: Emma,
1: I'll keep that tub.
6: Emma has a comment here. I don't know if I'm going to like it. Emma.
8: Yes. Hi.
6: Hi. Go ahead.
8: I was calling because I used to work at this mom and pop restaurant where we would have Heinz ketchup bottles and we would just keep refilling them with a generic ketchup.
6: Listen, I have. It discovered those places and they are crossed off the second I squeeze it out, I'm like, suck off.
0: I know it's not real, Emma. You're not fooling me.
1: No, they're not.
0: I instantly know.
1: But at least you sit down, you see the bottle, and then you order your food so that you don't leave. Yeah, you get
0: Dave
1: once.
0: Burn your restaurant to the ground.
1: Yeah.
0: That's it. Mm-hmm. No, when Heinz came out with the packaging for restaurants where it wasn't see-through, it was all red squeezy bottles.
1: Yeah.
0: They think restaurants think, we can fool them.
1: Exactly.
2: Mm-mm. Can't believe you have such a passion about this.
1: Huge passion.
2: Like, you're so fired up.
1: I'm surprised
2: about this
1: move to that town.
2: I don't know. I can't relate. I don't know.
0: I'm sorry,
1: Lisa.
0: I'm surprised you're not living in Leamington right now.
1: Yeah,
0: there's a couple of things I'm passionate about.
2: My family,
0: my friends, and Heinz Ketchup.
3: you just screamed at that lady.
2: He did. He
3: suck off.
2: Who cares?
3: Cross off my list, and I'll burn it to the ground. Thanks for calling.
0: Well, don't try and fool me. Don't hoodwink me. Put it out on the table, the cheap-ass brand you use, and then let me decide.
3: I agree.
2: Jeez. I gotta make sure if you ever came to my house, I gotta write this down.
1: Listen,
2: remember,
1: it's been 25 years. I haven't been there. I think you're okay.
2: No, you'll never be invited. True. But if you ever were, I'll make sure you burn my house down.
1: I'll be honest. Like, I do not eat ketchup at all. I have Heinz ketchup. Because you just need to have it, you know, in case someone else wants it.
2: I don't care at all. I don't even know what I have in my refrigerator right now. I don't know. I don't buy it like Lenny buys it. I don't know what it is. I don't care.
1: Yeah.
2: I don't really eat it.
1: It's not her. Ketchup's not her passion.
0: It's summertime ketchup time. That's for me. Anyway, you know, burgers, hot dogs.
2: I don't put it on burgers. I don't put it on hot dogs. I don't use it with fries. I don't know what I use it for.
1: Oh, my God.
2: Unless it's a bad fry. Now, if it's a bad fry.
1: Oh, you
2: got
1: to cover it up, which is why ketchup was invented anyway.
2: Yeah.
1: It was to cover up spoiled meat.
0: I would say it enhances, but it's up to you.
3: What do you use with your fries? Just
2: nothing.
3: Nothing?
2: Just salt. Like a lot of salt.
0: You raw dog them?
1: Mm. Oh, just
2: if they're
1: like
2: good
1: Stella.
2: Fries, you don't need anything.
3: You got good fries.
2: If you have to have good fries.
1: Yeah, I'm realizing.
7: Where are you getting these fries? Where are you getting these fries? These are good fries.
2: I don't know. I'm not telling you.
0: No.
2: I don't know.
1: Yeah.
2: You know? Like McDonald's fries, let's say.
1: Oh, yeah.
2: I don't eat ketchup with those. I really don't.
1: No, I don't. No.
2: Just, it has to have a lot of salt.
1: Yeah. Yeah.
0: Yes.
1: To me, they are salty already.
2: That's what I'm saying. You don't need anything.
0: That's the one I don't have ketchup with, because McDonald's ketchup it's not Heinz.
1: No.
0: But I don't mind McDonald's fries just by themselves.
2: Yeah.
0: Someone said peanut. Oh, I'm realizing peanut butter, too, is another.
1: You've
0: got to be brand specific.
1: You know what, though? Like, I think, though, that there is like a niche market of peanut butter that can have some delicious stuff out there.
2: Hmm.
1: Like some smaller niche.
0: What's your go-to?
1: My go-to is just like
0: Peter
1: the
0: Pan, Skippy, Jeff, what are you?
2: I'm all healthy right now.
0: So. Are you?
2: Yeah, okay. Like no sugar kind of thing.
0: Oh, dear God, no sugar.
2: I don't think.
1: Yeah, I would go Jif right now.
0: You're a Jif man?
1: I'll be honest, though. I left the best.
0: What'd you leave? Oh, yeah.
2: I've been doing that Justin's.
1: Kraft.
0: Yep.
2: Justin's peanut butter.
0: Justin's health nut?
2: We're not, you know, it's just... It's good, solid, but not like the.
1: It's not going to kill you later.
2: Delicious.
1: Chuck your legs off.
2: I mean?
1: I don't care about all that. I'm ready to die.
0: Yes, I'm just getting into the peanut butter game. I want to explore. I'm like a whore right now, right? I'm sleeping around. I just want to.
1: Yeah, I can't even remember.
0: A little bit of here, a little bit of
1: you
0: there.
1: See that one right there, the velvet?
0: Velvet.
1: You see the velvet?
0: Velvet good? Oh, I got to try that then.
2: There used to be one. It was a local one we would get.
1: Uh-huh.
2: What is the local one? That's really good. And not like sugar free or healthy.
0: Okay.
1: Yeah, there's some niche brands out there.
0: Yeah, but that Peter Pan honey.
1: Ryan's
0: cold.
1: Listening, so we can't. I can't talk about it openly.
2: Oh, Velvet. Is it Velvet?
1: It was Velvet. Yeah.
2: That's the one I used to like a lot. Yeah, I still do, but I don't eat it as much.
0: Okay. What else are you brand loyal to? That's what they asked people. Freshka. Is there a knockoff?
2: I don't probably.
0: Freshka?
2: Is that
0: Squirt?
1: Is it Squirt?
0: Squirt like a grapefruit?
1: Hmm.
3: Squirt's more full flavor. Fresca's like its own thing.
9: Fresca is a grapefruit soda, right? Yeah. Well, now there's many different versions of Fresca, but Ritz crackers.
2: Well, let's not get in the cracker debate with Jason and Ryan.
1: That's half the time they talk.
9: Oh, that's right. You do get
2: it. It was
9: the
2: in the middle of a cracker debate last week.
3: Go ahead, man. All right. You have two options. Okay. You have a Ritz, and then you have Ryan's choice. And you can tell me which one you're choosing of the
1: two
3: crackers you'd eat.
9: Okay. Ryan's choice.
3: Go ahead.
7: Oh, you want me to talk now?
9: sorry, Pepsi Pete. My time.
7: I'm going to get ripped again. Saltines. Big saltine guy.
9: I mean, saltines are fine for what
6: that's
9: they
6: like prison
9: are.
6: Prison crackers. They're fine.
7: They're prison crackers.
1: What is this? To me, they're a soup cracker.
2: Versus that's what I said. Club, they're right? Is that the club crackers?
3: I'm a club.
2: You're
3: I'm
2: a club.
3: Clubman.
1: I'm a clubman.
3: Yeah. And he said saltine over club, and I was like, okay.
2: Yeah, I'm curious.
1: What? The guy doesn't eat chocolate.
3: It's not
1: I
3: even
1: don't know
3: buttery.
1: What to tell you guys.
7: Yeah.
1: He's a Pepsi. Buttery. Saltine, no chocolate guy.
3: What?
7: Get out.
1: I love him.
9: We all love
1: him. But he's nuts.
9: But his taste is disgusting.
2: Saltines have a place, though. There's a
1: saltines
2: place for saltines.
1: Saltines have a place. Yep. I like them in chili.
2: They're in my house. I have saltines.
1: I've realized you can crush up some Cheez-Its in
9: going
1: the chili.
9: To Ryan's house for prison crackers and Pepsi.
3: Oh, yeah.
7: Prison crackers and Pepsi.
3: Well, just have a. It's like a guy who hasn't had a club. You're like these saltines are good, but then you have a club.
1: You have
3: and you're
1: a
3: like,
1: club.
3: Oh,
9: I take club like over Ritz. I take club over Ritz any day too.
7: Ritz are terrible.
1: I don't like Ritz.
2: I don't like Ritz.
7: A club is just a little skinny thing, though. You can't put anything on it. You got to break
1: different types
7: down.
1: Of club crackers. Where have you been, man?
2: People usually put cheese on them.
3: Yes, you fold a piece of cheese into eight, and you get eight
9: sharp white cheddar.
3: I mean,
1: I have.
7: I'm doing right the work.
1: I bought like a party platter for myself just to enjoy some clubs. I had the little meats.
3: Oh,
1: I had the cheeses.
9: You had a charcuterie?
1: All to
9: a
1: myself.
9: Charcuterie?
1: It was like a party platter. I had to peel that thing open.
3: And they got the little one in the sleeve that's brown. It's always nice to get that one.
1: Oh, yeah.
2: What?
3: There's always
1: one
3: in the sleeve.
1: Like a little burnt.
9: Oh, like a darker.
3: It's a little burnt.
1: A little crisp.
3: You got to eat down to that one.
9: Yeah.
1: The ranch ones. Yeah. Those little mini ranch
9: clubs. Oh, they make
1: clubs?
9: Ranch? I've never tried that.
1: If you've never seen the mini ones, there's like a mini cracker that they make, and it's like flavored.
9: Yeah, they make mini, but Ryan, they make regular size, and now they've introduced a sweet Hawaiian? What?
7: Those still aren't regular size. They're still skinny.
1: He wants it to be a perfect square.
7: You
1: got a saltine, man.
7: You have to alter everything you put on a club cracker.
1: That's true.
7: Fit.
1: You do have to cut the
9: I'd
1: cheese.
9: I break a piece of cheddar in half and have... At two crackers, it's amazing. Uh-huh.
7: And then minis, what do you want to eat? 700 crackers?
9: Sometimes you do.
1: Sometimes
9: you do.
2: So, Ryan, if they made them in the shape of a saltine, would you buy it? It's just a shape?
7: I'll eat a club. My wife's a big club cracker person.
2: Yeah.
7: But I think it's all the salt on saltines that I like.
2: Yeah.
7: I'm a salt
2: good.
7: Guy.
2: Yeah.
1: Yep.
9: Okay.
1: Yep.
9: Someone said, new pet peeve unlocked the way Dave says Fresca. Am I saying it
1: wrong? I don't know.
3: Fresca.
2: I'm
9: Fresca?
2: Right.
9: I'm putting too many scuzz in there?
1: Yeah, a little shh.
3: But it's probably the right way. Fresca.
9: Fresca.
1: Yeah, it's. I don't know.
2: No clue.
1: I've never looked at it.
9: I don't care. Fig Newtons.
1: I love a Fig Newton.
9: I don't like a Fig Newton.
2: I like a Fig Newton.
9: Oh, but you only go on the name brand. Like,
2: yeah,
9: it's called Fig Newton, right?
2: I guess I don't ever try off-brands.
1: Yeah, I don't really. I don't know if I've had an off-brand.
3: You want to try a Nature's Bakery? This is what this is.
1: Oh, holy crap.
2: Is it like a Fig Newton?
1: But it is.
7: Yeah.
3: Like
1: I mean,
3: a Fig Newton.
1: Yeah, like, what's that? What's the granola bar version of a big Fig Newton? Oh, what
2: oh,
1: the,
2: is
1: it?
2: The
1: special, was it in Nature Valley?
2: Probably.
1: It's got like the same date type of filling.
3: Like a Nutri-Grain?
1: It is a Nutri-Grain
9: bar.
1: Nutri-Grain.
9: There's Nature's
1: that's
9: Bakery.
1: What, look, there it is. There, that one is the knockoff.
2: Oh, that's
1: Bakery.
2: Not good.
1: Yeah,
2: I've
1: that's
2: had
1: the
2: that.
1: Knockoff.
3: Sometimes you get a little too much chunk in it.
1: Oh,
3: you know it's a real fig.
1: Oh,
3: in a fig Newton, you're not getting any.
1: No,
2: I don't like all
3: solids.
2: That.
1: They're blending it up.
7: I'm passing on the fig.
1: You know, I love
2: you
1: don't
2: like
1: dates. I don't really
2: I
1: like
2: do
1: dates.
2: Figs. I love dates. Oh my God.
9: One summer when I was so poor working in radio that all I had was like Nutri-Grain bars, it's turned me off anything of that texture.
1: Yeah, I get that.
9: Like literally, I just ate Nutri-Grain bars for the summer because the station was giving
2: that's
9: them
2: horrible.
9: Away.
1: Yeah.
9: And that's all I could have.
2: That's really sad.
9: That and the mac and cheese with
1: where
9: water.
1: Where I used to live, It's a revolving door of the hottest new, you know, this is actually not that bad for you.
2: Fake healthy.
1: Fake healthy.
2: You find out later.
1: So, yeah. Like, I've had all of the stuff that for a hot minute, it was like, you can eat as many of those as you want. It's so great. And all that stuff was on that list.
9: Sriracha, garbage. Too. I've known there was a great sriracha shortage.
1: Wow.
9: And other brands popped up to try.
2: There's only one kind, right?
9: Right. There's all like Kwang Kwang or something. I don't know, but it's the original, and there no one compares to it.
2: Sure, it's the one we all have.
9: Yes, this one. Yeah. It's Kwang Feng Du, whatever it's.
3: Whoa. Wait, the brand isn't. I thought that was called.
9: Hoi Feng.
3: Oh, I always thought the brand was just sriracha.
9: No, the one with the cock on it.
1: Yeah.
3: Right, but I thought like that bottle was. I didn't know the sauce was sriracha. I thought that was a brand.
9: Like sriracha. Sriracha. No.
3: Yeah.
9: Sriracha is a type of sauce.
3: Oh.
9: This is, though, the most popular brand.
3: Interesting.
1: Hmm.
3: Learned that today.
1: I think that
9: was like Kleenex, high. Right?
3: Like I thought it was sriracha.
1: I bet that bottle right there gets refilled quite a bit with other stuff.
9: I can taste that, too.
1: As though. Well. Yeah. That'd be my guess.
9: Yeah, I am sriracha loyal to the Hoi Feng brand.
2: They sell it in a jar, right? Do they have it in a jar or just that kind?
1: No? I don't know.
9: I don't know. I don't think know if that's I've what seen I it in a jar. They have chili garlic. That's different, though. That's not sriracha. I do love this, too. This Hoi Feng chili garlic sauce. Oh, my God. It's so good.
2: Okay.
9: Yeah, Lisa, you got to try
2: I'll
9: this.
2: Try that.
9: I put the on everything. It's delicious.
1: Huh.
9: Someone says, Ryan, you've redeemed yourself. I'm a saltines guy as well.
1: Oh, see, there we go. Oh.
9: Very much a salt lover. But he hated
1: saltines.
9: He hated you with the Pepsi thing.
1: You know
9: but
1: what
9: you
1: I
9: want
1: have
9: back.
1: On saltines? Peanut butter.
2: I don't think I've had
1: that.
2: Oh,
1: you put a little peanut butter on a saltine?
3: I don't hate a saltine.
2: No, I love a saltine.
3: But if I had the two choices.
9: Yeah. Right.
3: That's all.
9: Again, don't you agree it's like a prison cracker? It's like a...
3: I don't know. I've never been to prison.
9: I feel like it's just, you know, the generic little cracker that...
1: It's white bread.
9: Yeah.
2: I always ate that when I had an upset stomach.
1: Yes, it has a time and place.
9: Yes, me
1: yep,
9: too.
1: I'm not feeling great.
2: A little soup, a little saltine.
1: Yeah, that's it. I don't want to throw up again. Yeah. I don't. Yep,
2: that's
1: you
2: all
1: know
2: you
1: what
2: can
1: I mean?
2: Eat,
9: yeah,
2: get
9: it's
2: down.
9: No throw up food. So that's that means it's basic, generic.
1: Yes.
9: Mm-hmm. M&M's? No, you know my take on anything Hershey. I know it's sacrilegious, but
2: did you ever try the peanut M&M's?
9: No, actually, I haven't. I haven't yet.
1: Yeah. Well, yeah, because if he hates the chocolate, then...
2: He won't like that.
1: He probably won't. Yeah. But to me, it is true, though. Like, the simulated M&Ms are awful. Like, the stuff that you would get in, like, a baking packet, where it's like they're not affiliated with M&Ms, but they want your little muffin to have M&Ms inside of it. Garbage.
9: See, growing up in Canada, we're Smarties. Now, there's a Smartie. There's an American Smarties. It's different.
1: Yeah.
9: Smarties in Canada is like chocolate. I brought them in for you once. Yeah. See, you had them. Yeah. It's like a different version with like.
1: I hate those.
9: You hate those too?
1: I hate the Canadian Smarties. I can remember getting them as a kid from people, and I just thought, well, you went the cheap route. You didn't get me M&M's.
9: My real favorite, though, is something from the UK called Galaxy Minstrels.
1: You brought them up before.
9: Yeah, they're incredible, like M&M type, but just chocolate. The chocolate's amazing.
1: Huh.
2: Galaxy
1: and Minstrels. Just remember, Ryan doesn't eat any of that.
9: I know.
1: So.
2: No.
9: Yeah. That's why he's dead to us.
7: What are you guys saying?
9: Nothing, man.
7: I checked out.
9: Nothing.
1: We're good.
9: Nilla wafers? I'm not in that game.
2: No.
1: Oh, yeah. No.
9: So they're just like vanilla wafers, right? Like,
1: yeah, I know, but there's a generic version that tastes like you're eating cardboard.
2: That was the thing you ate when there was nothing else in the house.
9: Right, that's another, like, when it was sick,
2: like,
9: food
2: a sweet thing you could find. Yeah. You're like, okay, I guess I'll
1: those things
2: try
1: were
2: some of those.
1: Always at my other house. Always there.
2: Really?
1: And I'd eat the crap out of them. Every time I'd read the side of that thing and think, I should make some pudding.
3: You ever make it some cereal?
1: No.
3: Vanilla wafers?
1: No.
3: All with milk? Oh, yeah.
1: Oh, no. I mean, I would drink it. I would drink a giant glass of milk
3: with
1: it.
3: It was a good cereal.
1: Yeah, you can just crush them up. I mean, that's a cookie cereal.
3: Just whole.
1: Yeah.
3: They get a little soggy, there you go.
9: Honey-made graham crackers. Yeah, like store brand graham crackers are never the same.
2: Awful. No, it's
9: gotta
2: bad.
9: Be that honey-made.
1: Yep.
2: But awful. Again, you need peanut butter with that.
1: Oh, so you do peanut butter.
2: With the graham cracker?
1: I can go plain on
9: do
1: graham
9: s'mores.
2: So good.
1: Cracker. I've never done peanut butter
2: you
1: on a
2: try
1: graham.
2: It. It's oh, good.
1: Huh.
2: Yeah.
9: Uh-oh.
10: Lisa didn't think I should.
9: No, I don't.
10: Lisa,
9: I
10: really
9: mean,
10: never mind.
9: And Chuck's in the hospital again.
2: Oh, no, I don't want to be
9: responsible.
2: He had a jar
9: of peanut butter and a box of graham crackers.
10: I said I didn't care. I meant it.
9: Triscuits.
1: Oh, I don't like a Triscuit.
2: I don't mind a Triscuit.
1: I don't mind it.
2: But they again,
9: there's knockoff versions, I guess. So people just have the Triscuit brand?
1: Well, Triscuit has a flavor to it, doesn't it? It has something to it. And I've had some knockoffs where it seemingly it's like, oh, this is some kind of shredded wheat thing with no flavor.
2: Yeah.
9: By the way, Ryan, have you ever had firecracker saltines?
7: No, I haven't.
9: Amber made these for the kids before. And you take saltines, you season them with ranch, red pepper flakes, and a little bit of garlic, and then you bake them in the oven. Ooh.
2: Well, that's a way to kick it up.
9: Yeah, they are.
7: Show me a club doing that. Stupid-ass clubs.
1: Actually, you know what? There is a dessert that you make with those saltine crackers where you put them in a pan, and then it's like butter and sugar, and then like you put chocolate over
9: top. Oh, yeah, like
1: at
9: Christmas time, people make that.
1: Yeah, people make it at Christmas time that I'll literally stab someone to eat.
9: Oh, my goodness.
1: Yeah.
9: No, these are so good. These spicy.
1: Here's the thing, though. I can't imagine taking extra time with saltines.
9: It's worth it.
1: I guess. I could just get the ranch mini clubs and eat 700 of them.
9: I'm sure you could do that, too.
3: And they have a firecracker club mix also, just so you know. You can do a lot with
2: the
3: club.
2: You don't have to bake it or anything. It's
1: like it's pre-done?
3: No.
9: Oh, you still have to do this, too.
3: Yeah.
9: Oh, okay.
3: But it's not just a saltine exclusive. Like clubs can dance.
9: Clubs can get in there, too.
3: Clubs can dress up.
9: All right.
1: I mean, I will say, one is a butter cracker, right?
2: Yeah.
1: Like it's kind of a little more buttery.
9: They're both. Well, yeah, like saltine's not. Club is buttery.
1: Mm-hmm. Yeah.
9: Yeah. Yeah.
2: It's delicious.
9: I'm not sure what's in a saltine. And Christmas crack is what you call that, Chuck.
1: Christmas crack. Yep.
9: People make
1: fantastic
9: that
1: stuff
9: with saltines. Coming up, we're going to get to our first check of the news. What crime was an old bitch busted committing? Was a family found alive after going missing in Michigan woods for 3 days? And what stunning whale encounter did a fisherman capture on camera? Let's get to that.
11: Sir, news from the underground.
9: I'm Dave Hunter. Time now for a check of the news.
12: Uh-oh, another old bitch is tripping.
9: Old bitch is tripping. Mm-hmm. This 76-year-old bitch was arrested after police say she would switch barcodes on items at Target and check out, paying a much lower price.
1: Gotta love that.
9: She brought her own barcodes with her.
1: Boop. Cheaper. Savings. Boop. My price.
9: I like her rap. she doesn't look like much of a rapper, but you never know. A Target item priced at $32.99 checked out for only $1.29 after a different barcode was scanned in Port St. Louis. Store loss prevention officer stopped 76-year-old Joan McKeon at a Target. The transaction, they discovered, not an isolated incident. They found out she used the same barcode switching method at the store for over a year. When they searched her purse, there were 28 barcode stickers in it. She was charged with scheme to defraud and transported to the St. Lucie County Jail. What happened is she entered the store carrying the stickers with lower price merchandise. After selecting an item, she placed one of those barcodes over the barcode on the box. The item involved, as I said, regularly priced at $32.99. The replacement barcode, $1.29.
1: Very nice savings.
9: They recovered 28 stickers, many marked with the names of other retailers, including TJ Maxx, Publix, Burlington Coat Factory.
0: So it sounds like she's been doing this everywhere.
2: When you get away with something for over a year, or you just think, eh, I'm good.
1: Yeah, exactly.
2: I'll never get caught.
1: That's when you get caught, though. Yeah. The second year, like, I can do this forever.
2: Mm-hmm.
1: This is a look that this lady has. Like, I feel like she's been in 12 other stories that we've done. But I think what I'm realizing is, you know how, like, some old ladies start wearing purple all the time?
0: Mm-hmm.
1: Some bad old ladies get that haircut.
0: The John Madden?
1: And that. Yeah. And they develop that look right there. And yeah, they just look like that. And yeah, they're up to no good.
2: They're up to no good.
1: They're
2: you
1: up
2: can tell.
1: To no good.
0: They, generally, you're right. They yeah, are up to no good.
1: When you look like an angry John Madden as a grandma,
0: female
1: chances
0: John Madden
1: are you're clipping stuff and taking shortcuts. Stole from shrubs today.
0: I get what you're saying. It's a similar look to a lot of ladies we've talked about.
2: Mm-hmm.
1: Yeah, and
0: just that for something.
1: John Madden.
0: The John haircut. Madden. The old lady John Madden.
1: Yeah.
0: All right, now a family lucky to be alive in Western Michigan. They went out tubing. Their tubes popped. And then they were stuck in the wilderness.
1: Well.
0: For days.
1: Oh, my.
0: Until finally they were discovered. It's a great.
1: Oh wow, that's coming in great. That's because everyone's watching on our actual stream.
0: It's a great
1: DavidChuckTheFreak.com/live. What's happening right now? The internet, we're using up all our bandwidth to let you watch live. 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
13: Maybe. It's a grueling search. Rescuers scouring the woods for a boy and two young women who have been missing for 3 days.
14: Make some noise! Yo!
13: Suddenly, a faint response from somewhere in the distance. The searchers press on up to their
1: boy, this is terrible, huh?
2: Uh-oh.
1: Oh, boy. This is just a normal. This never happens here. We crap talked them, though. We did. We crap talked them a little bit. We
0: crap talked who?
1: YouTube, and then we told Google to suck off.
2: Yeah, but
0: oh yeah, they're targeting us now.
1: Yep, they're like drop their bandwidth down 50%. I'll never play another video.
13: Undergrowth and mud. They stop for a moment to get their bear.
0: Is it just this?
2: Maybe try the. Yeah, I don't
0: Let's
2: know.
0: See
2: maybe
0: if there's another one here that we can. No, it is buffering.
14: Make some noise.
15: Lost in deep Michigan woods for 72 hours. A cry for help.
1: It's just us.
2: I want to see the story so bad.
1: I don't even care anymore. I hope they all died.
0: They
2: didn't die. They were rescued.
0: They were rescued, but that's rough. Like, the lady was rough.
2: We got to see her. Can we at least see her? Oh, my gosh.
13: Then,
2: what are they doing out there?
13: There they are, the missing threesome.
0: Yeah, so they're in bathing suits.
1: Oh, so they're just eating alive.
0: They went tubing, and their tubes popped.
2: Tubing, okay.
0: And then they got stuck in the woods.
16: We went to the river.
1: I can't tell what's
16: happening. And we were on the river.
2: Oh, my God.
16: I don't even know.
13: You can see how badly cut up her legs are after the three-day ordeal in the woods of West Michigan.
17: What have you guys been eating and drinking?
16: We've been eating bark. We've been eating flowers.
13: So what happened? They were enjoying a day of tubing on the Muskegon River when their tubes were all punctured by logs. Their cell phones all died, and they couldn't call for help.
0: Yeah, that's it. That's what happened.
2: Okay, thank you. We can talk about the story now.
1: Yeah, that is terrible.
2: My first observation from what I could see is that I'm rescued out in the woods. I'm out there. I'm in my bathing suit. Don't show me on the news. With my legs all cut up, shaken. It's just a bad look.
1: They're going to show you.
2: Can you leave that out of there?
1: They're not going to.
2: I've been through some trauma.
1: I think that's the first thing I say. I'm like, hey, you know, we're glad we rescued you and stuff, but we got to show your legs. I'm sorry. You're a mess.
0: So, Chuck, if you were on your tube and you were shirtless in your bathing suit, you'd be okay with being
2: on the news?
0: On the news?
1: No, like if I'm eating bark and flowers, I'm already, you find me in a different condition.
0: Really,
3: he's not fighting for 3 days.
1: No,
0: it's just 3 days. Oh my god,
1: that's a pretty sturdy tree branch.
0: You're wild, man.
1: Tell my kids I love them.
0: They're so lucky. Their cell phones died,
9: They were just stuck out there. It could have been so much worse for them.
18: Number one, I'm not doing this. So,
9: what are you not doing? Tubing in West Michigan?
18: Tubing down a river anymore? Are you kidding me?
2: Oh, no.
9: But she took two kids out.
18: Yeah, don't do it.
3: That's why we're not. I told you, I'm not going camping.
2: I used to love tubing, though. Tubing's fun. You know, tubing's amazing. It's a fun time, but
3: I haven't tubed since I had a bad experience too.
2: What happened
9: to you?
3: There was a heavy rainstorm. Like, if you look it up, it's still in the newspaper, this, like, huge rainstorm over in that area, Ann Arbor. And we decided we're going to go on the river, so we all had our tubes tied together, and we're going down. But then we hit rapids, and people's tubes were flipping, and we were, like, hanging onto the side. I lost my car keys in the river, and people were crashing into rocks. And I was like,
2: that sounds awful.
3: I was just in a basketball jersey, of course, just an idiot. Pothead, no sunscreen. I had such a bad sunburn.
18: Oh my God. You can see
3: the jersey in my skin, you know?
18: Oh my God.
3: I was wearing
18: a
3: jersey for 3 days. I was like, screw tubing.
2: And the one time I went, there was like no current really. So that kind of sucked.
18: I went to that Alora Gorge and almost drowned in 1.5 foot water.
9: I don't know how that happens.
18: And then stood up.
2: You always almost drown in like water.
18: It's only been that. It was that one time. It was the one tubing.
2: But it could be amazing if you have the right conditions. Everything has to be perfect.
18: Yeah.
9: You're right. It does have to be perfect. Weather's got to be great.
2: Yeah.
9: There's got to be some current, wind, but not too much.
2: Yeah, not too much current.
18: But like, I would equate it to canoeing in the same way, like when people down.
9: Same thing.
18: Like down the river. Everyone's going down the river. Mm-hmm. Too many people. Everyone's decided to do it at the same time as you because it's perfect conditions out there. No thanks.
9: I went out kayaking last weekend or the weekend before, like early in the morning. No one was up yet. Just, you know, Dave doing Dave stuff.
18: Yep.
9: And it was like glass, the water, not a wave, not a wind.
2: That's the perfect time to do it.
9: Except until I went to turn around and come back.
18: The wind picked up.
9: It was the mighty river. I was fighting for my life.
2: Oh, no.
18: They don't tell you about that.
9: Oh, my God. At one point, I was like, I'm just going to go to whoever's house this is and be like, hey.
18: Just like, hey, I'm going to call somebody.
9: Yeah. But luckily, I was able to get back. Listen, okay, so this right here is why I am out of the oyster game.
2: Mm.
9: I love them.
2: People died.
9: I got into them for a while. This guy, look up at the top right there.
18: Yeah, look.
9: That's how he was. That's how he is.
18: Oh, boy. Just
2: from an oyster?
9: From an oyster. A marine and firefighter.
2: I don't eat them raw anymore. I'll eat them
9: cooked.
2: And
9: now he is a challenged man.
18: Something's up. Yeah.
9: A brain-damaged, challenged man. Just for some oysters turn you from that to that.
2: Where did they get the oysters from? Gulf?
9: Well, now that's a lawsuit.
18: This was a
9: Illinois steakhouse. Mm. We'll see if this story works.
18: Illinois oysters, huh?
19: Family, friends in the community, Joe Belgio served gathered in support as attorneys announced a fundraiser and a lawsuit. The suit alleges Belgio has permanent brain injuries from symptoms he suffered after eating raw oysters at Gibson Steakhouse in Oak Brook.
20: He's one of the rarest people you will ever meet in your life. He was a God-fearing man. Success to him was having a family.
19: Melanie Stayer says they were celebrating that success at Gibson Steakhouse in Oak Brook last June. She and her fiance, Joe Belgio, had only just started their family, had a 5-month-old daughter.
18: Maybe just like copy the link and then reopen it or something. Maybe
9: I've done that.
18: I know, a different browser. I don't know what to tell you.
9: Go to a different
2: browser. I don't know, Dave. We can just talk about the story.
19: It changed their lives forever.
2: We just
19: chose what appears to be.
18: It's going to be my new favorite thing today.
9: Oh, I'm great. I'm laughing.
18: I'm just going to leave.
3: I'm not laughing at all.
18: Yeah.
3: It is not funny.
18: My new favorite thing.
21: Take back what you said about Pepsi and I'll let it play.
18: Oh, okay. Hey, Ryan, can you say that again? Can you say that again? Oh, he didn't hear me. He's answering.
2: Oh.
9: No, he's not. He's not doing anything.
2: He's just not answering.
9: So this, a Marine Corps veteran and retired firefighter hospitalized more than a year with permanent brain injuries allegedly caused by eating raw oysters.
2: Oh, look at him.
9: The 44-year-old went into cardiac arrest and fell into months-long coma after suffering permanent brain damage after eating contaminated oysters, they're alleging, at Gibson Steakhouse and Bar. This is about 15 miles west of downtown Chicago. His fiance says they were out celebrating with family when he ate the oysters and then fell gravely ill. Say it was a casual day with a casual man at a restaurant. He wanted to celebrate life with his family. Life can change so quickly. He then went into cardiac arrest 3 days after eating the oysters, lost consciousness and oxygen for at least 8 minutes.
3: Yeah.
9: He was revived by the fire department, the same department that he previously worked for. Doctors screened him for bacteria and found several in his system. He, according to this lawsuit, contracted two dangerous bacteria from the oysters. He spent months in a coma, and he's since been confined to a hospital bed requiring around-the-clock care. Most likely bedridden for the rest of his life, extremely brain damaged, very little cognitive capacity. He will need care for the rest of his life.
2: That's horrible.
9: What? That not what?
21: Nothing but the man upstairs, you
9: know? Didn't save him?
21: No.
3: No, he was.
21: Yep. This is. Yeah. Yep.
2: What?
3: He was a God-fearing man, they said, in the buffering news story.
9: Yes.
21: Mm-hmm.
9: But right. Nothing saved him.
21: Right. No, no.
9: But I'm not.
2: No more. Yeah, raw oysters decided. Are done. No more of that.
9: I'm out.
2: I'll eat them cooked, like grilled or whatever.
9: I'm not going to be like that.
2: No.
3: Well, just. Give me a kiss and send me away.
21: Well, see, but this is the problem, right? Like, I can't throw that rope over that tree branch like I want to anymore. You know what I mean? Like, I'd have to.
9: Well, you got
21: to
9: work that out in advance.
21: I know, but you know, the thing about it is, it's so hard to, like.
9: I'm going to tell Amber.
21: It'd be so hard
9: if I'm
21: for,
9: special
21: maybe not
9: oyster
21: for
9: man,
21: Stella.
9: You got to wrap
3: special
9: it up.
3: Jesse knows already.
2: That's it?
3: Yeah. Like even just like a little issue, like just get rid of it.
9: Just a cut.
3: No, like it'll take 6 months for him to walk again. Just pull it and like go have a good life. You don't need to wait on me.
21: Yeah,
3: it's all right. We had a good time.
21: Good run. Yep, a good run.
3: She knows.
9: Yeah, Amber's so ready to pull the plug. She's just
21: got her
9: hand on it.
21: Yeah.
9: Poof. He said. He told me. But that's, I don't
21: imagine only your children.
9: Oyster, you just show that to people, they'll never eat oysters again. An oyster can turn you from this to this.
21: Yeah, no way.
2: Just because of all the other stories that we've done through the years about with oysters, that I'm done with it.
21: Yeah. Because we've even heard about it happening in a in places where I would say, oh, they would have the freshest of oysters. And
2: yeah, like on the East Coast, right? Yep. We heard some stories.
21: And
2: it's
21: like,
2: cold
21: whoa.
2: Water ones, the oysters would be less.
21: Right. Like I can understand it a little bit if it's like, hey, I'm having Kansas City oysters. You know, I'm like, whoa, what? Where did you get them?
9: They're known for their barbecue, not for their oysters.
21: So.
2: Yeah. Well,
9: I don't know what to do.
21: I don't know what you're doing.
9: I know. I'm just saving.
21: How are you, Dave?
9: In case. Everything shuts itself down here. I don't know.
21: It's okay if it does.
9: Anyway, it's fine.
21: It's okay if it does.
9: Powerball. Billion.
2: Is it up to a billion?
9: It's just
21: time.
9: Hit a billion.
21: Oh, did it?
2: Okay, just hit a billion.
21: Let's do it.
9: Oh, I had to. It's going to affect the live
21: whatever.
9: Oh, wow. I had to restart the whole bitch.
3: I mean, nobody knows it exists anyway.
21: Yeah, that's true.
3: I don't know what to tell you. I can't imagine the oyster guy is going to be the peep show.
2: No, I don't think so. I think we're good on that. That won't make the cut.
9: No, figure it's it not. Out. Oh, wow. Special oyster man is not going to be the peep show.
21: Oh, yeah. Look at the ad there. Little 1 billion.
9: Yes.
21: That'll get me.
9: It's the biggest of the year after no winners in the latest draw. Wednesday's jackpot. That's tonight. Valued at now over a billion. Cash value. $422.3 million, making it the biggest Powerball jackpot this year, the biggest since last December's colossal $1.8 billion. This is, right now, the eighth largest Powerball jackpot in history.
6: Is the Powerball the one they opened up to people in the UK too? Like they're in on this now too?
21: I saw that they have some kind of thing over there now, but I didn't know if it was just they got their own version of it.
2: Must be
6: no, they they're in ours.
2: Well, how would they be in like
6: they are in ours?
2: Isn't this like a school thing here?
3: Well, yeah, like part of the winnings go to the schools, but there's a global. International lottery.
21: This is I don't know how it works, but I saw something about the UK getting something. And I thought it was a Powerball type thing.
6: Yeah, UK players are adding to the sum. That's why it's grown to so much. It just started a sales began recently in the UK.
3: I don't like that.
6: You don't like them in on our lotteries?
3: No, that's crazy to have a global. Where's it?
7: Yeah, no shenanigans going to go on there. Yeah. A global lottery?
2: Yeah, that's
7: are you kidding me?
6: Yeah, it's a recent thing. It's within the past few weeks that they allowed UK players to play the Powerball.
2: That's crazy.
21: I know. I saw it online.
2: You know.
21: Then it's weird too because
2: we're up
21: against
2: the UK people now.
21: Yep. Yeah,
2: nah, I'm out.
21: That's it. You're out. Well, yeah. How many people are even in the UK though? I don't know. Like when you think about it, like we're like 340 million people. They're like what? Can't be that much. They're tiny little island.
3: I guess it doesn't matter.
21: They're a tiny little island
3: because you're not up against other
21: no. You're
3: people.
21: Just up against random
3: you're
21: numbers.
3: Up against the numbers.
21: The numbers never change. Like your
6: 70
21: odds.
6: Million.
21: Yeah.
3: But it should just
21: a drop
3: be for
21: of
3: us.
21: The hat. I get that.
6: So they ask people, what would they do if they won the Powerball?
21: Let's roll the dice on this one. What do they say?
7: Oh, no.
4: I feel like a dream car definitely would be the best purchase.
5: It's all about the dream. It may be against the odds and far-fetched, but it's the little ounce of Powerball hope that every person clings to. The jackpot climbed to a staggering $905 million.
6: Now a billion.
5: This after no ticket matched the winning numbers on Saturday.
22: With a little over $900 million on the line, many people showed up to get a last-minute ticket before the big draw.
5: CBS News Philadelphia caught up with many people about what they would do with all of that money.
23: I would definitely do like a donation, you know, helping less fortunate people. For myself,
22: yeah,
23: get a house, new car, things like that.
22: Dreaming of everything.
23: Yeah, for sure. Live my dream, you know, enjoy, travel the world.
24: I see all that money in my account. I don't know where to start. I'm upgrading my wardrobe. I'm getting my new car. I'm getting my dream house, my dream penthouse, and I'll take care of my family.
5: And taking care of family and loved ones was many people's answer.
25: Because with that type of money, you have to disappear from your normal reality. Like you're living in a different, I guess, reality now. And I would want to take the original people that I know with me.
26: I could say the honest answer, and I'd like to definitely save some of that and take care of a few bills, also maybe help out like some of my loved ones.
5: And for others, they chose to stick with the simple life.
27: Pay bills. Kids are all older, so don't have to worry about putting them through school. So I'm going to retire if I win.
5: Carrie Corrados.
6: Simple stuff.
2: Yeah.
21: Yeah.
6: $1 billion, though. That's more. That's big time stuff. That's big ticket
21: stuff. Yeah, that's big. That's big time stuff.
6: Yep.
21: But I mean, that one guy's right. You're gone.
2: Yeah.
21: You're gone. Like everyone who knows you.
6: I'd back up a Coke truck to Ryan's house and just give him a year's supply.
21: Oh, my God. Diabolical.
6: He's not going to say no to it.
21: Free Coke.
6: He ain't going to say no to a year's supply of Coke.
7: Get that truck out of here.
6: You know he ain't going to say no.
21: He shouldn't.
6: He's
21: going
6: to take that Coke and he's going to love that Coke.
21: Uh-huh.
6: Oh. What's this?
21: Oh, wow. That's diabolical. Isn't what it? What a crazy
6: mind
21: evil,
6: F.
21: Like an
6: evil mind.
21: Evil mind.
3: Oh. Just give him club crackers.
21: Oh, yeah.
6: Club crackers and Coke.
21: Oh, my God.
6: And chocolate.
2: And chocolate.
6: All
2: the torture them. Really
7: those
2: torture
7: cans
2: them.
7: Are going straight through your window.
6: How to torture Ryan.
21: Man.
6: 101. We're going to take a break. When we come back,
9: celebrity dirt and sports news is on the way. Did a football practice end with a player with a snake in his helmet?
8: Oh, wow.
9: Has Kim Kardashian been robbed again? And has Judge Judy passed on her gavel to her son?
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0: there.
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1: Oh, I don't know. There's something.
2: Ask your therapist. Why?
3: Please talk to your therapist today, Chuck. Please talk to him today. Emergency meeting.
1: On Tuesday, I'll bring it up.
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2: After scattered thunderstorms this morning south of Sioux Falls, it looks like another warm and humid day today. High temperature at 84. Easterly winds at 5 to 15. More scattered showers and thunderstorms in the region tonight. Low temperatures in the mid-60s. And looks like more scattered rain possible tomorrow with our high temperature cooling to 78. From the Storm Center at Kelloland TV, I'm meteorologist Brian Karstens.
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8: From the Kello.com News Center, I'm Tom Rooney. Sioux Falls City Councilors are going through the proposed city budget with a fine-tooth comb this month. One area of concern is insurance premiums, which have increased by more than 30%. The budget will be finalized next month. A big night for progressives in Minnesota's primary elections last night. Lieutenant Governor Peggy Flanagan defeated the more moderate Representative Angie Craig in the Democratic U.S. Senate race. Progressive Matt Little won the House nomination. On the Republican side, State House Speaker Lisa DeMuth won the nod for governor over Kendall Qualls and Mike Lindell. And Democratic gubernatorial candidate Dan Ahlers will announce his running mate today, but the news is already out. The Secretary of State's website posted Ahlers' choice of Sisseton farmer Stephen McCreary as his lieutenant governor's choice. Ahlers will make the official announcement at a news conference today. From the Kello.com News Center, I'm Tom Rooney.
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0: with you on Dave and Chuck the Freak. Got this email from a listener. She said, Dave and Chuck, how's she going, eh? She reached out to us at email@daveandchuckthefreak.com, which is the best way for you to reach us if you want to email us. Hearing you talk about bumper stickers on the show reminded me of something I saw outside a grocery store in Metro Detroit recently. As I was leaving the store, I noticed the person walking out the door in front of me. I noticed him because he looked identical to someone on your show. Same beard, same physique. As we both walked to our cars, I saw his face, and then I was certain, oh my God, it's Jason.
1: Huh.
0: He got into his vehicle, which happened to be parked by mine. Then I figured out maybe it's not Jason because of the giant Bros Love MILFs bumper sticker on his rear window.
2: Maybe he has another car we don't know about.
1: Yeah.
3: Maybe it's just a peel off.
1: Yeah, like when he's going to go into the store. He butches up the car a bit.
0: He's got to butch up the Subaru.
3: I got to let the MILFs know that I'm hunting.
0: She said, that actually did add up, but then the vehicle he got into was a pickup truck, not a Subaru.
1: Oh,
0: and
1: no.
0: I thought, oh,
1: no.
0: Too bad.
1: Bros love MILFs.
0: Amazing to have that on your car.
1: So true.
3: We do.
1: That guy's amazing.
3: We love MILFs.
1: That guy's out there right now.
0: Yeah, I know. He looks just like Jason, and he's driving around in a pickup truck with a sticker that says Bros Love MILFs.
1: I mean, people know him. People know him.
0: And people think it's you.
3: Now, what's he look like? That's what I want to know.
2: Yeah.
0: He'd probably be devastated.
1: Skinnier, bald guy with a beard. That's how he looks. Nothing else similar.
2: Yeah.
3: There's a lot more handsome.
0: There's lots of MILF stickers you can get. Most of them say, I love MILFs. Certified MILF lover.
1: Yeah.
0: That's wild. It's so wild to put that on your car.
2: It is. Special kind of person who does that.
0: Oh, sure.
1: Someone having lots of sex.
0: Mm. You think?
1: That's for sure.
0: Probably not. She also said, by the way, Dave, long before the heated sock recall happened, after I heard your story about how they caught fire while you were on your walk.
2: Oh, those.
1: Yeah.
0: I don't know if they caught fire, but
1: they overheated.
2: Almost.
1: They overheated.
0: I convinced someone in my life not to buy them. Then the recall happened. I'm certain you saved their feet. You're a hero.
1: Oh, wow.
0: Thanks for all the laughs. Long time.
1: Some people need to burn so others are saved.
3: You're a hero.
0: I'm a hero.
1: You finally
2: you
1: did
2: are
1: it.
2: A hero.
0: Because my electric socks almost burnt my feet off.
1: Oh, yeah. I mean, when it's dead winter and you're taking your shoes off outside in the snow, I mean, it's bad.
2: Yeah.
1: Stuff's bad.
3: Well, some were catching fire, right?
0: Isn't yeah, that- there was a, yeah, it was recalled. I was just ahead of the game. I never reported it. You know what I mean? So that, how many people has that happened to that just like whip off one of their heated socks?
1: Right.
2: Yeah.
0: And they don't report it to anyone.
2: Right. That, yeah, it must happen.
3: Yeah, but most people stop after that, right? You went ahead and got a full bodysuit.
0: Yeah.
3: You're just rolling the dice.
0: Because it's so warm.
3: But when your chest is on fire.
1: That's not great.
0: Crazy. I practiced getting in out of it real fast.
3: Have
0: just
3: you?
0: In case. Yeah,
1: just
0: in case.
2: You do drills.
1: So.
0: Yeah.
1: Yeah, that makes it worth
0: emergency heating cloth evacuation.
1: Oh, yeah.
0: Quit, Amber, time me.
3: That's normal.
0: 5 seconds. I can beat it.
1: I don't know if you guys are like me. Like, do you have like a pile of your old phones?
0: Oh, we have a couple.
2: We have a couple.
1: Yeah,
2: I'm
1: so like
2: turn them in a lot now.
1: I think because my kids have always had phones, and in some of the upgrades, like way back in the day, you weren't able to like give your phone, and they would give you another one. You just had to whatever. So I was basically like handed this box of, hey, here's all these phones, and I was like, oh, okay, cool, whatever. The other day, I was like cleaning stuff up, and I realized that one of them was all smashed. And I looked at it, and the battery inside of it had expanded and cracked the whole case and busted the...
0: Oh, my God, you're lucky you didn't have a fire.
1: I know. But I'm like, how dead is this phone? It's been dead for 6 years. And it has just done this? What in the world is going on?
0: I'd say it's very bizarre because I'm cleaning out my parents' house now, you know, since we moved my dad into a senior's place. And there was like an old Kindle, I think it was. Oh, I wonder if this one probably was my mom's.
2: Yeah.
0: I plugged it in and it started to smoke. I'm like, oh,
2: no way.
0: Oh my God. Okay,
1: wow.
0: Unplug that. it turns out she had dropped it, looks like, 57 times.
1: Okay, that's it. And that's probably what went on with this phone, too. It's probably one that my kids dropped a bunch of times and it, like, battery damage. But, like, it wasn't plugged in. It was just in a box.
0: You got rid of that, right?
1: Yeah, I did. No, I disposed of it correctly. I disposed of it at the proper place to dispose phones.
0: Where is
1: the phone
0: that?
1: Disposal place?
0: I need to go there. Can you write it down
1: here,
0: for
1: I'll
0: me?
1: Yeah, here, I'll send you a text on where it is.
0: Okay.
1: It's right around the corner from my house.
0: Is it?
1: Yeah.
0: Oh.
1: Yeah, it's not that hard to get to, you know?
0: Is that a Little Caesars garbage can?
1: Same place I recycle all my batteries.
0: Oh, okay. Right in the trash.
1: Well, what you're talking about?
0: I don't know either.
1: If I did do something like that, I would have made sure to pull the whole trash can right outside.
0: Right.
1: I got it right out of the garage if I did that.
0: Mm-hmm. You don't
1: want to. Because I'm like, what is going on here?
0: All right. Got celebrity dirt and sports news coming up. Did a football player practice with a snake in his helmet? Mm. Has Kim Kardashian been robbed again? And has Judge Judy passed on the gavel to her son? That's all coming up. First, though, CBS Sports says there is no timetable for a decision on Tony Romo, the network's number one analyst who was sidelined by a drunk driving arrest last month. Addressing reporters at the annual CBS NFL season preview event in New York yesterday, they said, quote, "It's a personal matter and a legal one for Tony, so I can't speak to that. I can say it's an evolving situation and therefore we're still investigating, but there's no timetable or final decision yet." Now, you recall Romo was arrested last month on suspicion of operating a vehicle while intoxicated after he was pulled over on the highway in his home state of Wisconsin. CBS promptly suspended him until further notice. They soon followed that up by announcing that J.J. Watt, who had been the number two analyst on the CBS roster, would start the season in Romo's slot.
1: They probably have all the time in the world, and they're going to, like, see how J.J. Watt does for a couple games.
2: Yeah.
1: And then their corporate team will decide to blow his ass out and save all that money.
0: I think, their corporate team is trying to determine if they can use the morals clause and get out of that $180 million contract.
1: That is 100% what's happened.
0: We just get out of this contract that they regret getting into in the first place.
1: The dumbest thing, it'd be like just the dumbest thing in the world to have a great contract and then just go and do something totally stupid.
2: Yeah.
1: You know,
0: he's overpaid.
1: Right? He should be kicking himself.
0: Simple, stupid decision.
1: You know, and I don't know what golf event it was. Maybe it was for a great charity or something like that.
2: But
1: if it's just like, oh, my buddy needed an extra guy in a golf tournament. Oh,
2: sure, J.J. Watt will do fine.
1: Yeah, he will.
0: Yeah, they ended with this. CBS said, "We have to consider the impact on our image and our brand," which means we're looking for every way out.
1: Oh, that's it. Mm-hmm. Yep.
0: Every way out that we can possibly get. The NBA's opening day schedule looks stacked. The three-game slate is scheduled for Tuesday, October 20th. It's going to start with a 3 p.m. matchup between the Boston Celtics and the Detroit Pistons. At 7 p.m. Eastern, the Knicks raise their championship banner as they host the 76ers. And then the nightcap features the Oklahoma City Thunder and the San Antonio Spurs at 9:30 p.m. Also, they've announced that there's a Christmas Day schedule featuring 5 games. 12 p.m., 2:30, 5 p.m., 8 p.m., and 10:30 p.m.
2: Have they ever done that many games on a Christmas Day?
1: I don't think that.
2: So they're really pissed off at the NFL for trying to get in on their
0: weasel
2: in on their day. Like, no, we're going to put more games out.
1: I love sports on those days.
2: Me too.
1: I really do. It's like gives you something to do.
2: I love the NFL games.
1: Yeah,
2: on the holidays.
1: Me too.
0: Game 7 of the World Series can end up being a Halloween affair. Major League Baseball has announced the schedule for the postseason. All 4 wild card series begin September 29th. The NLDS and the ALDS start October 3rd. The NLCS starts October 11th. The ALCS starts October 12th. The World Series is slated for October 23rd. If it goes to Game 7, it'll be played on Halloween night.
1: Hmm.
0: Which, I don't think it'll affect it, will it?
2: What the?
1: No, I don't. People
2: it's gonna, been, it's happened before.
1: Yeah. Yeah. It'll be fine.
3: Just such a long season.
2: It's so long.
1: It really is. Crazy. It's a grind. It's a grind.
0: What day does Halloween fall on this year? It was Friday last year, wasn't it?
1: I have no idea.
0: It's
1: Saturday this year.
0: Oh, Saturday. That'll be a prime whore party night.
1: Oh, yeah, big time.
0: But whores aren't watching the World Series anyway.
2: No.
1: Not a lot of them, no.
0: So I think we're fine there. This had to be scary after the fact. A high school football player had no idea that he was practicing with a cottonmouth snake in his helmet.
1: You can't do that.
0: They're poisonous, right?
1: I think so, but I don't know.
0: Venomous.
1: It has a real nasty sounding name.
0: Here's the story on this one from CBS 5.
4: I've removed a snake out of a car vent, in the engine, purses, backpack, in a helmet, never.
5: It's an opponent that probably won't end up on this season's football schedule. Dang.
4: It's kind of unbelievable.
0: Who's this guy?
5: I don't know.
0: What? He's effing for sure.
5: I just finished having sex, and I'm going to tell you about the Maumelle Hornets. They have some players with some crazy ass snakes in their helmets.
0: Damn! Ladies' panties just fell off listening to this guy.
5: Tonight I'm thinking about maybe making some macaroni and cheese.
0: Why does that sound so good?
5: Do any ladies want to join me for some mac and cheese?
0: Chuck, what would your life be like if you had that voice?
1: Oh, my God.
2: It'd be so different.
0: You'd be swimming in bits.
1: No, like, listen, like, I can remember when I first started in radio, sort of, like, meeting a guy who was just like this, just born with, like, you don't have to try.
0: It's like his balls are speaking.
1: You don't have to do anything, and they've gone on to do all these different things in TV and movies and the voice of different television shows and stuff like that, and it's like, ah! Damn you!
0: Amazing.
5: They just have it. This guy has got to find his way out of whatever he is.
0: Well, he's Arizona.
4: Ever.
5: It's an opponent that probably won't end up on this season's football schedule.
4: It's kind of unbelievable.
5: But it's a matchup the Maumelle High School football team had to face anyway. While at practice Thursday, one player noticed a snake in his helmet, quickly turning that practice into a real deal situation.
4: When the officers got there and stuff, they examined the helmet, and at that time they could see that there was a snake in the helmet. They verified it was not a copperhead, but it possibly was a cottonmouth or a water snake.
5: Chris Davis with Maumelle Animal Services says they responded to the high school after a report of a copperhead in a football helmet. Instead, it was actually a cottonmouth, a venomous snake known to hide out in dark, sheltered places.
4: The cottonmouth, in my opinion, is probably the second most venomous snake here in Arkansas. I would say the rattlesnake
1: Arkansas
4: is probably
1: snake
4: the number
1: handler.
4: One. If this snake would have bit the child, it probably would have been very fatal.
5: The snake was snuggled in between padding of the helmet. This made it hard to remove. Davis says they had to flood the snake out in order to grab it, bringing home a win for the Hornets.
4: It was very unreal. So you had to kind of be there and take pictures to say this was real.
0: Guys in Arkansas, what's that?
1: I don't know. I'll just say this. I'm never going to Arkansas. There's no way you go to Arkansas, guys.
2: Every time we bring up Arkansas, we always say we'll never go to Arkansas.
3: Only for the crater of the diamond. You got to go for that.
1: I have to be helicoptered right to the crater.
3: Nope. I guess I'm going alone.
0: I guess you are.
2: You're going to Arkansas, Jason?
3: Yeah, to get those diamonds.
5: You want to stop in and get some diamonds in Arkansas.
0: Yeah, it's the second most venomous snake.
1: It'd be wild if I actually just started to talk like this all the time.
0: I think it's Tyree White is his name.
5: Yeah, Tyree.
1: But imagine, like, I do that, and then all of a sudden I'm the voice of all this stuff, and you're like, that's Chuck! No, that is Chuck!
5: Yeah, that's me now. This is me.
0: You can't all of a sudden talk like that.
5: I think you can.
0: You
5: gotta
0: talk like that right from the beginning.
5: Oh, hell no.
0: Yeah.
5: This is the new Chuck the Freak.
0: No, come on.
5: How are you, Dave?
3: You should do it.
5: I changed my whole persona.
0: No, you can't.
5: I just did.
0: You can't
5: it's
0: just.
5: It's already done.
2: There he is.
0: There he is.
3: Oh, he's younger than
1: he's
3: I thought.
1: He's young, yeah. Dude. He's got it all.
0: He only joined that station this last year.
5: I'm brand ass new here. I'm going to take over the world, baby.
2: He's got the voice.
1: He's got the voice. He should be cranking that thing. It was kind of low. He needs to put it up.
5: Crank it. I don't care what I talk about. They're going to give you some snake in a helmet story.
0: Uh-oh.
1: It's Barry White's kid.
0: I'm not sure. He's a big fan of marching bands and Lana Del Rey.
2: Oh, yeah. Okay.
5: I love Lana All Del right. Rey. I have no problem with Lana Del Rey. I do not enjoy marching bands.
0: Don't be surprised if you catch him playing Lana Del Rey between stories.
5: Lost, but now I'm found. I got something, something, and I've been so alone on a Friday night.
0: Yeah, look, he got into journalism after being encouraged to use his voice.
1: Yes,
0: and
1: of
0: now he uses it every day to tell stories in the natural state. That's what Arkansas is known as.
5: Don't make me sad. Don't make me cry.
4: Unbelievable.
6: But it's a matchup the Maumelle High School football team had to face anyway.
3: Man, he's got a good voice.
1: He's got a voice and he's young. That seems like a 50-year-old man's voice. And,
0: for sure, I thought
1: you know
0: he
1: what
0: was
1: I mean?
0: An older
1: yeah.
0: guy.
1: Yeah. Nope, he's 12. He's 12.
0: That's even crazier.
5: He's like, you're never going to believe how old I am. I'm 11.
0: That's a mind F.
1: Yeah, it is. No, I mean, just stay tuned for that. That's just one of those guys. Like, I don't think he won't stay in news long because he'll realize that he can do other stuff.
2: Yeah.
1: He probably doesn't have to do the news. He can probably just voice.
0: What else? I mean, what do you?
1: Go, you know.
5: You go and voice crazy shows.
2: But AI is going to voice all that stuff.
1: So. Oh, it's garbage still.
2: Yeah.
3: AI eventually. To do it. Can't sound like Tyree.
1: No, it can't laugh either or be like.
2: Not now, but eventually.
1: Eventually.
3: I bet he has a great laugh. Like,
5: Yeah. I'd love to hear it.
3: Yeah, I do. I mean, it'd be weird if he had a bad laugh.
0: Is that it? Damn, it gets slower.
6: That's right, Chris. The question is, what?
0: No, that sounds fake. Come on.
3: That's Chuck.
0: That's not. That's crazy.
3: That's Chuck.
5: Yeah, that's right.
6: That's right, Chris. The question is, was this officer in the wrong for shooting this dog? God. The dog.
1: That's a bad story.
2: I don't like that story.
1: Right, that's crazy.
2: Nope.
1: They're like, listen, you're doing a dog story. He's like, it doesn't matter what I do.
6: I got that. That's right, Chris and Biff. 31-year-old Michael Deaver is facing one count of manslaughter.
0: It's real bad.
7: Oh my God, he's got a tux.
0: Like a bow tie and a velvet jacket.
7: He's got a tux.
0: Yes! This is impressive.
7: What? He's got a bow tie.
6: Chris, from what residents have described to me, insecure and vulnerable may be an understatement.
7: You're swell, man. Chill out.
2: This is the craziest. He likes Lana Del Rey. Wears tuxedos.
3: We need something of him not doing a news report.
6: Chris, since at least 2020...
0: Everything is the same. He's always talking to Chris.
3: That's right, Chris.
1: Yeah, I'd love to hear him just talking.
3: Because they can't... It's not a news voice. No. Right? Like his normal voice.
0: Imagine if it's like a...
7: Hey!
8: He's like, yeah, I just do that. I put it on.
7: That's a news voice.
5: That's right. Sometimes you can do it. Changes the whole game, I tell you.
0: Wow.
9: He's got some that are tied to the general fund. Balances are zero.
10: I've never said that. You're putting words in my mouth.
9: Right.
1: There's something playing somewhere else.
10: What I'm telling you is
1: something
10: that
1: out
10: somewhere
1: here.
10: Get is in.
1: You'll never find it. There it is.
0: Okay. So here's talking about his voice here, I think.
11: You could be a doctor.
9: You want to see?
12: To be funny.
11: Excuse me, sir. Excuse me. Can you tell me how do you act when you get mad?
1: It's so bad.
12: It's
1: so bad. I'm making fun of his voice, but yeah. Really, they're jealous because just like I'm jealous. That guy was 6 years old and he was like, "How are you?"
0: The voice is nuts, man.
2: Yeah.
1: It's like the golden voice guy, you know? Like
0: yeah,
1: that
0: he's
1: golden
0: just been
1: voice guy.
0: With that voice. Mm-hmm. That's right, Grizz. Like it's even deeper in that intro.
1: Oh, yeah.
11: That's right, Chris.
0: It's crazy.
1: Oh.
5: That's it. It's over, baby. The show is different now.
0: Oh, that's
5: Can't
0: right.
5: Can't wait to do sports.
0: This is just Chuck from now on. That's if you're just it. Tuning yep, in, yep, it's still Chuck. He just has a new voice.
5: I'm Chuck the Freak.
0: Yeah, that is Chuck. Don't freak out. He hasn't been replaced. It's just he's decided.
5: That's crazy, dude.
0: He just decided he's going to have a new voice.
5: That's
0: now.
5: Absolutely nuts, dude.
0: You can't just keep that all the time.
5: Yeah, Dave. Hi, Lisa. How are you?
1: Uh-oh.
5: Yeah, stuff is changing in here.
0: Focus. You got to focus, man.
5: Wow.
0: Keep it together. You got to keep it together.
5: Oh, yeah. Yep. What else you got?
0: Well, another day, another OnlyFans.
5: I love OnlyFans.
2: Of course you
5: it's
2: do.
5: It's amazing.
0: A former...
5: Shout out, Kendra.
0: WWE star has now decided to join OnlyFans.
5: Which one?
0: Dawn Marie.
5: Oh, yeah, Dawn Marie.
0: Are you a fan?
5: Yeah, hell yeah.
0: You are?
5: Yeah, she's fine.
0: The 55-year-old women's wrestling...
5: She's 55
0: she's
5: now?
0: 55.
5: That's crazy. I love this new persona.
0: Yeah, you're listening to new Deep Voice Black Chuck.
5: Chuck the Freak.
0: 55-year-old women's wrestling Hall of Famer who rose to fame during the WWE Divas era.
5: The Diva era was wild.
0: Explains that she may not get fully nude, but she's definitely going to have sexy shots on there.
5: Start the timer, baby.
0: Let's hear what she has to say here. Let's listen in.
5: Nope, no, stop it.
0: No,
5: she ain't saying nothing.
0: Jane, I thought she was talking to us.
5: Nope, just a photo of her staring at us.
0: In a sexy top. She said, I'd love to hear from you directly. Don't be shy. Send me a message. Keep it fun, flirty. Before she launched, she was contemplating and decided just to dive right in. She currently makes appearances at wrestling conventions and fan events with her knockers out.
5: Well, holy hell. That's incredible.
0: That's a top, all right. That's a top I can get behind. She also sells healing crystals.
5: Of course she does. Who doesn't?
0: Metaphysical accessories online.
5: Oh, this is going to be tough to do all day long the rest of the
0: You're
5: day.
0: You're going
5: to
0: regret it.
5: I'm not.
0: Yeah. You're going to regret it.
5: The ratings are through the roof.
0: Through the roof, you think?
5: That's right.
0: Yeah, okay.
5: They fired a guy for this.
0: She also became a nurse in New Jersey when she retired from wrestling.
5: Hmm. I'm sick. I'm really sick. Help.
0: Oh, you need a nurse?
5: That's right.
0: Yeah. Wasn't her storyline like she was his assistant or something? Like Vince McMahon's assistant? It was something like that.
5: I don't remember.
0: I think that's how she was introduced.
1: I can't remember. The Diva, yet. She was like the fourth Diva down. Or fifth, even. You know? There was like Stacy Keibler.
0: Oh my God, I forgot Stacy
2: Keibler.
1: Yeah.
0: I forgot Stacy Keibler.
1: Yeah. And, oh, God.
0: Kelly.
1: Oh, man. Oh, there's another one. It was just on my feed yesterday. Oh, shoot.
0: Nikki Bella.
1: Well, Nikki Bella's more like...
3: Like Trish Stratus?
1: Well, Trish Stratus right, was
3: like
1: in there.
3: That's like the OGs.
1: You know.
0: Tori Wilson.
1: Tori Wilson was one of them.
0: Ivory. Kelly.
1: Yep.
0: They couldn't come up with a better name for her.
2: No, I guess
1: it was
2: not.
1: A great name, Dave.
0: Molly Holly. What's happened?
2: There's
0: Stacy Keibler.
1: Oh, my God.
2: I forgot about that.
1: Yeah, do you think, she was with, didn't she date Clooney. George Clooney,
2: yeah.
1: right?
2: Yeah.
0: It's Elizabeth.
1: Yeah, Yes.
0: Yeah, May. Yeah.
3: I know all about May.
1: Oh, yeah. Oh,
0: Sunny.
1: Oh, my God. Sunny was incredible.
0: Sunny's fallen on hard times, right?
2: Yeah, I think we looked her up.
0: I think we did.
1: Is she gone?
0: Did she die?
2: I don't know.
0: If not, she's about to. Oh, you're normal again all of a sudden. You just.
1: Oh, no, she's alive.
0: Yeah, she's alive.
1: I think she might be in jail, though. That's bad. It's super bad.
2: Yeah.
1: Like, I think that's her right there.
0: The sad truth about
2: over to the right?
1: That thing to the right.
0: That is not her. That's a man. What's wrong with you?
1: No, like, go to images. Go to images. And then find now. There you go.
0: Oh, my God.
1: Orange jumpsuit.
0: Oh, no.
2: Don't even recognize
0: what happened.
1: Oh, my damn. Yeah. Uh-huh.
0: You can marry that and then...
1: Don't get married. Don't get married.
0: Wow.
1: Yeah, like, honestly, like, to me, the way that Ryan got about Kelly, that would have been her. Like, all this me and my buddies were all like, oh, my God, dude.
0: The current her, right?
1: Not the current her. Sunny, back in the day, holy
0: crap. Well, look at her.
1: Crap.
0: Come on.
1: Yep.
0: That's good times. All right, moving on to celebrity dirt. Hard to believe it's been a decade since Kim Kardashian was a robbery victim in Paris 10 years ago. But now she's been a robbery victim again. There was a burglary at one of her homes. One of. Can't feel too sorry for her when you say one of.
1: I don't at all.
0: Here's the story.
12: Kim Kardashian's celebratory weekend for sister Kylie's 29th birthday took a scary turn when she found herself the victim of a break-in at her mansion. The burglar somehow made it inside Kim's exclusive and gated Hidden Hills neighborhood. Authorities say he not only made off with stolen goods, he also had the nerve to steal a car he found on the property and take it out for a joyride.
13: You'll see a house that looks like it's under construction with the chain-link fence around it.
12: Kim's $60 million mansion is currently under renovation. Police issued a bulletin for the joyriding suspect along with the stolen Lexus and made the arrest right down the road.
13: You're going to see that white car.
14: It's going to be a male white bald head with glasses.
12: Neither Kim nor her three children were home at the time. They were staying at this nearby $150,000 a month rental. The break-in marks another scare for
1: Kim.
12: That's
1: not that much.
12: October is the 10th anniversary of her terrifying robbery in Paris, when she was tied up and held at gunpoint as robbers stole $10 million worth of jewelry. Now, this.
1: My God.
2: She's not living there, so it's not, I don't know. Not under construction, so.
0: Probably getting work done there, right?
1: Yeah. The person charging them $150,000 a month is the real person robbing them.
0: They are. Rent.
1: Yeah, they're robbing them.
0: There's people that live in homes that are worth $150,000.
1: Oh, yeah.
0: They're paying that a month.
1: Mm-hmm.
2: And she has a house in Malibu or something, too, so I don't know why she can't just go stay there.
0: That's like, what,
1: Pays no taxes, I bet.
2: Oh, my God.
1: Pays zero taxes.
0: We talked about Universal Studios in Hollywood adding a new roller coaster, and the neighbors were furious.
1: Oh, yeah.
0: They could hear the screaming.
1: Did they get it shut down?
2: That's right.
1: Did
0: they
1: work?
0: Didn't get it shut down. It's officially open now, but Universal says, fine, we'll put up some barriers.
15: We have an update on noise complaints from the new roller coaster at Universal Studios Hollywood. The park has now responded with action plans.
1: That's your neighborhood.
15: Those are the noises from people riding the new Fast and Furious Hollywood Drift roller coaster. Neighbors living in Toluca Lake complained that constant screams from riders were disturbing their peace. In response, City Councilman Adrian Nazarian says Universal Studios will start installing two additional sound barriers to address the noise concerns, adding that this construction is expected to be completed in early September. They also announced plans for a community meeting to address concerns from residents.
0: They say, one neighbor said, it sounds like someone's being murdered every 30 seconds.
1: Well, you know, that roller coaster looks like it does some stuff that you're not really used to on a ride.
0: It twists around sideways.
1: It's making it seem like you're drifting.
0: Yes.
1: You know? And so your brain wouldn't really be ready for that on the first ride. You'd be like, what the heck?
0: And when we originally did the story a couple of weeks ago, we thought, well, you have a house next to Universal Studios. What were you expecting? But I guess this is one of their few outdoor rides. The rest are all indoors.
1: Right. Mm-hmm. So they're going to just have to build up some kind of...
0: That'll never work.
1: I know. I know. I was trying to think of like what they do, like a wall with like that sound dampening.
0: Yeah, like in the middle of the ride, it looks like the cars rotate around.
1: Yeah, yeah. It's wild.
0: You're not expecting that.
3: I don't trust that technology.
1: Yeah, that's going to come loose, huh? Too much to fail. Eventually. Too much to fail.
3: Oh,
1: what's that noise? Ah, there goes a car.
0: I don't trust that technology.
3: Well, have you ever seen the seat just detach for a minute?
0: I'm sure there's other coasters like that.
3: I've never seen anything like it. Breaking ground.
0: Yeah, Fast and Furious Hollywood Drift is what it's called.
1: Yeah.
0: But when you live next to it, I guess it would suck. But maybe don't. Again, like we said, don't buy a house next to a theme park.
1: That's it. They were like, man, I can't believe the deal on this place. It's incredible. What a deal.
0: It's next to a theme park.
1: Mm. Yeah.
0: Well, Judge Judy has passed the gavel to her son. They're smart, that family, right?
2: Oh,
0: Judge Judy,
2: so smart.
0: She was the highest paid woman on television.
1: Yes. Yeah.
0: Like making so much from her show in syndication, she was number one.
1: Yep.
0: So why would you let that go? Now you're just passing along. They're just going to call it Adam's Law.
2: Is feisty
1: what,
2: like her?
1: That's what
0: guess.
1: Kings do.
0: I think he's putting it on. Well, I think she's naturally a real old bitch. But he's like acting it on up a bit.
1: Well, he's never had to.
16: You got
1: to
16: keep all your lies straight now. You've got nothing.
17: That's Judge Judy's son on the bench and serving up justice in a first look at his new court show, Adam's Law.
16: This is your record. She always had him.
1: I mean, maybe he's okay.
16: Eventually, she'd get me in a robe, and Judge Judy gets what Judge Judy wants.
17: E.T. was first on set with Adam Levine,
1: the
17: 58-year-old former district attorney, taking the gavel and that no-nonsense approach of
1: former
17: his mom
1: attorney,
17: to Adam's Law,
1: judge.
17: Premiering in September.
0: You don't have to. You could be a judge if you want to be a judge.
1: Was she not a judge?
0: I don't know her qualifications, judge.
3: I think she was a judge.
2: Yeah, she was a judge.
1: You can't just have someone not a judge.
2: He's probably a judge.
3: It says judge.
0: But it also, it's called Adam's Law. It's not called Judge Adam, but it does say judge in front of it.
18: I wouldn't have encouraged him to take on this role 5 years ago because I wasn't ready to give it up. And
0: oh, she's got the lips of a pole smoker.
1: Well. I mean, cigarettes.
0: Yeah.
1: Yeah.
0: Cigarettes.
18: Quite frankly, I think he has the talent to beat me.
16: I'm right here, you know.
1: Ooh. I don't know. People loved it. I had buddies that loved it. They'd watch it. I'm like, what? I'm like, yeah, it's funny.
2: He's not really a judge.
1: No, huh?
2: Nope.
1: Mm-mm.
2: Just a TV judge.
1: Just a TV.
0: A television judge and attorney. Former two-term district attorney. Presides over courtroom television programming. You can call yourself judge when you're not a judge.
1: I'm a judge.
0: Judge Chuck?
1: Yep. Just became just, one.
2: Yep.
3: Well, I guess if none of the cases are real, then it doesn't...
1: I'm a radio judge.
3: It doesn't matter, right? Like, it's if it's all fabricated.
2: If it's all just for TV.
1: So, but is it? Like,
2: but
1: I thought that it was stuff that was, like, probate court things that were being handled, like, small-time real cases. I guess I haven't watched Judge Judy in a while. Maybe it's just like, she took his dog.
0: Oh, this isn't a good review. Judge Judy's son's courtroom show looks like it's destined to flop.
2: Yeah.
1: Yeah, I mean, you can really want things to keep going and for everything to work out, but sometimes when you hand everything over to your kids, they do a really terrible job and they run the empire that you built into the ground. It happens. All the time.
0: Yeah. I haven't heard all of many. I'm sure they're out there. I don't know of any personally.
1: We could do some digging on it, and I could probably come up with a couple.
0: Yeah, I guess you could.
1: You know?
0: Be too bad, though. Ryan, you watch a different judge show?
19: Yeah, you guys never seen Gary Busey's pet court, I believe it's called.
2: What?
1: Hold on.
2: Hold
1: you just,
2: on.
1: Lisa's got a new
2: this?
1: Favorite see, show.
0: Gary Busey pet judge.
2: Oh.
0: What?
2: Where does this are you air?
0: What?
2: It's been on for a while.
0: while.
2: How do we miss this?
20: I don't know. Each year across the country, there are thousands of pet disputes. Those who want their cases tried by the best know there's only one man they can turn to, and he is thirsty for
21: pet justice.
2: Wow.
21: You know.
0: Oh my God, he's insane.
21: I can read his
22: This can't be real. This can't be real.
23: Ain't it? Are you slinging fake monkeys?
24: That was Gary Busey, right? Justice was served. Justice was served.
23: You're welcome.
21: Yay!
0: That's a comedy, right?
3: Yeah, it's not real cases.
0: Yeah, no.
3: They have raccoons on remote control cars and
0: yeah,
3: stuff.
0: Yeah, it's amazing.
19: Right,
0: yeah.
19: But when you watch it because of how crazy he is, I think he believes he's being a real judge in all of this. Okay. Yes. So he takes it very seriously.
0: Of course.
3: That's a great premise. Gary, listen, that's you're going to be a judge today.
0: Yeah, and he's like, let's do it.
3: A pet judge.
2: Never heard of it.
0: No, I've never. Nope.
3: That's amazing.
0: Holy crap.
3: Have you seen the whole series?
25: Ryan?
19: I've watched a couple of the episodes.
2: Looks wild.
0: How many seasons has it been on for?
19: I think it was it wasn't very long. I think maybe one or two.
0: Oh, okay. Okay. It's old.
25: Yeah. Yeah, it started in 2020.
0: Yeah.
2: It's on Amazon Prime.
0: Holy cow.
25: You can go check it out there.
0: Yep. That's worth a watch when you're out of every other show.
25: Uh-huh. And then Judge Judy's son's show premieres September 14th.
2: That one.
0: Yeah.
25: Probably. Maybe we should pass the show on to, you know, Aiden and Rowan.
0: Oh,
25: give them.
21: Oh, dude, what'd you do today? I just golfed all day.
2: How late would Rowan be for the show?
21: Oh, Aiden, yeah, it starts when it starts. Show starts when it starts when we get here.
25: Good luck, guys.
21: Don't you worry. You want the best? Because we're the best. Then we're going for nugs at dawn.
0: Yeah, that's all I eat.
25: Get the nugs, man.
21: Oh, my God.
0: Oh, Lord.
21: Oh, it would be
25: a disaster. If you thought Dave and Chuck couldn't get worse, stay tuned.
0: Stay tuned. Oh, yeah. When we go nepotism, it's going to be bad.
25: We'll take a break. When we come back, what disturbing thing did a guy discover in a Walmart bathroom? What was a doctor using his sperm for? What scary thing did a couple find in their apartment? And we'll play, is it a dead body or a sex doll?
0: Oh, yeah.
25: All that, douchebag of the day and more on the way.
26: Previously on Dave and Chuck the Freak.
25: I got to salute Jania Sky.
0: Okay.
25: Jania Sky is a dancer at a strip club in Texas, but she had a mishap on the stripper pole. She was up 15 feet when she fell.
0: Oh my God.
25: Look at that, right?
0: Wait a second.
25: Look at that.
0: Oh, she doesn't just drop straight down.
21: She fell 15 feet.
2: She's
21: twerking.
2: She is a professional.
21: Yeah. She's a pro. Look. Boom.
2: Boom. Boom.
21: She's not all right.
25: She broke her jaw.
21: Ooh.
25: She lost some teeth.
2: Oh.
25: She sprained an ankle.
21: But she kept twerking.
25: She kept twerking.
2: Because
25: it's
2: her
25: insane.
2: Ass still works.
21: I got to twerk to the hospital.
22: She twerked all the way off the stage.
21: She did. She was twerking off the stage, guys. Twerking on out of the hospital.
2: Why do they have a stripper pole so high?
0: That's nuts.
2: That's a liability.
0: It's crazy to twerk when your teeth are out.
26: It's Dave and Chuck the Freak. KRRO. 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
2: Morning thunderstorms tracking well south of Sioux Falls. Otherwise, 84 today with hazy sunshine. East winds at 5 to 15. New scattered thunderstorms are going to be in the region tonight. Low temperature in the mid-60s. And then for tomorrow, high at 78 with a northeasterly wind at 10 to 20 miles per hour. From the Storm Center at Kelloland TV, I'm meteorologist Brian Karstens.
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4: From the Kello.com News Center, I'm Tom Rooney. The Pennington County Sheriff's Office is searching for a man wanted by U.S. Marshals. 35-year-old Keanu Dillon is considered armed and dangerous. He escaped after being involved in a pursuit yesterday on the east side of Rapid City. Attorney General Marty Jackley is celebrating a federal court ruling that overturns regulations of short-barreled rifles, shotguns, and silencers. South Dakota was one of 14 states challenging the regulations. Motorcycle enthusiasts celebrated Military Appreciation Day at the Sturgis Rally yesterday. It featured a B-1B Lancer flyover that was conducted by the 28th Bomber Wing of Ellsworth Air Force Base. And the Highmore Daycare is moving into a new home after a storm in June destroyed their former location. Eisenman Homes of Pier bought the 2,300-square-foot facility for Little Pirates Child Care. That more than doubles the size of the previous building. From the Kello.com News Center, I'm Tom Rooney.
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9: Yeah, one number does it all.
8: One number does it all. 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
9: Yeah.
8: F it, we'll do it live.
9: Yep.
8: Hopefully. All right, coming up. What was a doctor using his own sperm for? What scary thing did a couple find in their apartment? Is it a dead body or a sex doll? Mm. And what trouble did two teenage douchebags cause at a Southwest Florida Target? That, my friends, is all on the way. But we'll get started first right now with this.
10: Dave and Chuck the Freaks, pervert of the day.
8: It's an epidemic, it's a pandemic, whatever you want to call it. It's a perv pandemic.
9: Oh, that's terrible.
8: Everywhere, all the time, they're after us.
9: Yeah, they are.
8: They want to see your hoots. They want to see your snatch. They want to see your ass. They want to see your dongs.
9: Yep.
8: They want to see it all.
11: Mm-hmm.
8: Can't even take a piss at a Walmart.
9: Oh, no. You know that.
8: Where some dude's not trying to catch a glimpse at your package.
12: Hi.
8: That's the latest one here.
12: Shop here a lot?
8: Walmart worker went to relieve himself.
9: Oh, boy.
8: When a perv decided he wanted a little peek at that.
9: Oh, man. That's tough.
8: Here's the story on this one from South Florida and NBC6.
13: Yeah, it doesn't seem the accused voyeur was trying to hide it very well. He was reaching over the stall. Now he's in jail, and it'll be some time before he gets out.
14: Okay, sir. On this case, I'm going to set a bond in the amount of $2,500.
13: Oscar Martin is in jail today. Yesterday, he was allegedly...
8: That's a hairpiece, John.
9: No, that's his real
8: hair. Oh, now you're going to argue it's real?
9: That's real.
8: That is crazy.
13: Inside a bathroom at this Walmart in Homestead. He's accused of secretly recording other men. He was busted by a store employee who was taking a bathroom break. According to an arrest form, the employee was inside a stall when he noticed somebody reaching over with an iPhone that had an orange cover taking pictures. The worker then left the stall and confronted Martin. Martin is a delivery driver. The manager called him back to the store and police arrested him.
14: In addition to that, however, you do have an ice fold.
15: Pero adicionalmente, usted sí tiene una orden de retención
14: para mí. Get out of jail.
8: Now you know.
9: Yeah.
13: All right, now the 19-year-old is charged with video voyeurism, which is a felony. Reporting live in Northwest Miami-Dade, Jamie Garola, NBC 6 News.
8: What's wrong with his mouth?
11: I don't know.
16: Something's up there.
8: Did he get like dentures? He looks like he's in his 30s.
16: Sometimes you lose your teeth.
9: Yeah, sometimes. Maybe he got brand new ones. Like maybe he got...
8: Does cocaine make you lose your teeth? I'm not saying he's doing cocaine, but...
17: I guess if you're rubbing it on your gums.
18: Something tells me that.
8: Like, why is he speaking like Sean?

0: Connery?
1: I don't know.
2: He's like Aladdin, dude, in Southwest Florida.
1: No, but
0: slap
1: ya. So say you wanted to get on TV. First thing I would do is go get new chompers.
2: Get fake teeth.
1: I definitely would.
3: And you talk like
0: I
3: that.
0: That's really hard to understand you.
1: I know. It's not. But I think eventually it calms down.
2: So he just got these choppers?
1: Yeah, I think they're brand new. That he's sort of just getting used to.
3: Breaking him out of Invisalign or something?
4: Yeah, it doesn't seem the accused voyeur was trying to hide it very well.
3: His teeth
4: was reaching
3: don't look new.
4: Over the stall. Now he's in jail, and it'll be some time before he gets out.
2: Maybe the bottom ones are. The top ones are ratchet.
1: Yeah, something's going on there. I mean, I hope it's, every time we do this, it ends up
3: tragic.
1: Being like, mouth he's cancer. Recovering from.
0: I was going to say, I think his tongue is stuck.
1: His tongue is too big.
3: We always rip apart reporters.
2: No, I know. It's what we do. His tongue is too big. He's got too big of a tongue.
1: It's sort of taken away.
0: Okay,
5: sir. On this case, I'm going to set a bond in the amount of $2,500.
4: Oscar Martin is in jail today. Yesterday.
0: Yes,
6: everything is hard because it's got a lot of stuff going on in there.
0: Tongue.
2: Yes, Jay.
4: Inside a bathroom at this Walmart in Homestead. He's accused of secretly recording.
1: Say Freshka.
0: Freshka.
4: Other man. He was busted by a store employee who was taking a bathroom break. According to an arrest form, the employee was inside a stall when he noticed somebody reaching over with...
1: Yeah, I'm going to say that something really bad has happened we don't know, and I apologize.
2: No.
3: Yeah. Why would you say sure that? Something is wrong.
1: Because I apologize.
7: It's got to
1: right
7: be...
1: Now. Something's up.
3: Yeah. All your old characters are making a comeback today, Chuck.
1: That's right, Lee. Everybody's like, here and everybody.
2: Walmart security guard and Lee on the sex coach have appeared today already. It's like old home week here.
1: Oh, jeez. Yep, it's good times.
2: It is good times. What would you do?
1: If what?
2: If you were taking a deuce and you see a phone up there, do you jump up? Do you wipe first? What do you do?
1: I don't know.
2: What do you do?
7: I think I have to wipe first.
1: Oh, you have to wipe first.
2: But he's gone.
1: Yeah.
2: You let him get away, he's gone.
7: You got me.
1: I can't.
7: I'm not jumping up with a poopy butt.
1: I can't imagine myself running through a Walmart screaming like, he recorded me! Like, make it a big scene. I feel like it's between me and him.
2: Mm. No, he's a pervert. He needs to pay.
1: Mm. For what? He didn't get anything. He got nothing.
2: He just got pubes.
1: He got nothing.
2: Ryan, what are you going to do?
0: I mean, you got to finish wiping, but I'm probably just letting him go. Again, he got me.
2: That's it, really?
3: Just take it like that.
0: Yeah, I'll be fine. If a dude's taping me, then that's on him, you know? If you want me naked, I'll give it to you, brother. Not too many people are asking for it, flatter me.
2: Okay, that's
0: be flattered. Just ask me. I'll pose for you.
2: Are you smiling at one of those pictures?
1: He's got his leg up.
2: Yeah. You want to take a look?
1: Oh, my God. All right.
2: Take a look. He's got one hand under his chin.
1: He puts one foot up on the toilet paper dispenser.
2: One hand on his hip.
1: Yeah.
2: Posing for a perv is amazing.
1: Two hands bent over on the back of the toilet.
0: Whoa, could you make money with that, Dave? Posing for a perv?
2: Posing for a perv?
0: Wow, $20 a photo?
1: Ladies are doing it nonstop. It's all they're doing. That's all OnlyFans is posing for pervs.
3: Yeah,
2: like, I'll be in this Walmart bathroom at 10 a.m. Any pervs want to come take some shots?
1: Oh, wow, live. You do it live.
2: Venmo me.
1: Whoa.
7: Slush.
2: There you go, Jason. He's whoring himself out at Walmart later today. Don't do that pose.
7: That's a good one, right?
2: Yeah. Oh, my God. It's not.
7: That'll get you.
2: No.
1: I like it.
2: No, I just feel like the justice needs to be served part of me would chase him.
1: I can understand chasing him, but I mean, if he's got any kind of lead, he's probably gone, you know? Like,
3: yeah, he's gone.
1: If I'm recorded by this man, I want only him to be the story. I don't want footage from the Walmart to come out of me tackling the guy or whatever, and then I get sued by him because he gets hurt.
2: What?
1: That's just how life works now.
2: He was suing you. You were chasing him.
1: I know. Sued by a perv.
2: A special Latino. He can't sue you.
1: He can't. No. But you never know who it is. I don't know the man recording me as special Latino.
2: You just see a phone.
8: How are you, Dave?
1: That works.
2: Yeah. Again, it is out of control. It is like an epidemic.
1: Yeah, man.
2: People just have to see. So that guy was doing Instacart or whatever I think they said. He saw that worker and was like, I want to see his junk.
1: Yeah, that's
2: follow him into the bathroom. And that led to this. We just have to see everyone's junk.
1: Yeah, and you can just ask Ryan, and he'll show you.
2: Yeah. So, just ask.
1: Yeah.
2: There you go, perverts. Don't make just
1: it weird.
2: Ask.
1: Don't make it weird.
2: Yes.
0: Somebody ask. Likes me.
2: How many guys are going to ask to see
1: him? Oh, wow, guy? So many.
2: Quite a few.
1: Yeah.
2: All right, this guy should have been our pervert of the day, because this is on a whole other level. There is a licensed doctor who's accused of using his own sperm to inseminate patients without their knowledge. And he is an ugly mofo, too.
1: Man, like,
2: I
1: got an
2: eye raise. Look. Oh, maybe that's not him.
1: Oh, what?
2: No, no, that's a different guy. This is the guy here. This is the guy.
1: Okay.
2: This big, ugly guy. That's what wow. Your kid's going to grow up to look like?
1: Yep.
2: That's not what I signed up for.
1: How many kids does he have out there running around?
2: Probably a lot.
1: We've heard this happen in the circus.
2: Yes, I think it gets, it's some sort of weird disorder.
3: Yeah.
1: Yep.
2: Like this, like, power to procreate, to put your seed in.
1: That's right. And you just like, oh, go through the book, pick out someone that you like, and you pick somebody out, and then he just puts a batch in.
2: Most guys are terrified to put their seed in people.
1: Right? I've got enough kids.
2: That's what I mean. You don't. Stop the seed.
1: You don't want a mystery kid showing up.
2: I don't have
1: at a. No, you don't. You don't.
2: Here's the story from ABC.
1: I've seen
2: 15.
1: It happen.
9: The Scottsdale home of a doctor trying to get a response to some pretty disturbing allegations that are now making national news.
10: You can hear me. I'm Dave Biskobing with ABC 15. We were hoping to reach you about a lawsuit that was filed recently against you regarding claims that you may have used your sperm to inseminate.
3: He's like, how
10: your
3: do
10: patient?
3: I word this?
2: How do
3: I didn't
2: talk
3: think about this
2: sperm before. Here. On someone's ring cam.
9: Just without their knowledge. Online Arizona Medical Board records show Dr. Frederick Detman has been licensed in Arizona since 1997. But this lawsuit is coming out of Milwaukee, Wisconsin, where Dr. Detman practiced as an OBGYN for decades.
11: What I'm about to share with you sounds like something out of a Maury Povich episode.
12: Shocking allegations about a former Milwaukee area OBGYN. Oh. Mary Ellen Luksic and her son Joseph Latke filing this lawsuit saying Dr. Frederick Detman deceptively used his own sperm to...
1: That's his child.
2: Yeah, that's...
1: That's the child.
2: That's the child. He created that.
1: Yes.
2: Ugly large man. Okay,
1: that's
2: that changes it.
1: That's the child.
2: What's he look like?
12: Inseminate Mary Ellen in the early 80s when she was trying to have a child through artificial insemination. 40 years later, after Joseph submitted his DNA to Ancestry.com, he said he found several half-siblings, and they all had links to a common person.
11: Words cannot fully express what it feels like to learn that your entire identity is built on a lie.
9: So even though Dr. Detman is licensed in Arizona and has been for almost 30 years, did he ever practice in Arizona? It doesn't appear so. His profile is mostly empty. His license is set to expire. And when we asked the state medical board, they said Dr. Detman did not even have a practice address on file.
10: Hoping you'll reach out to us. I'm easy to find. Dave at abc15.com. That's my email.
9: Now, our visit to Dr. Detman's house was a few days ago.
2: I'm the sperm
9: doc.
2: So
9: far, he has not responded. And neither has his attorney when we asked to confirm whether or not the doctor has ever practiced in Arizona. In a previous statement, the doctor's attorney said he retired in the 90s and denies the allegations in the lawsuit.
1: Yeah, I mean, you can deny all you want, but DNA doesn't lie.
2: No.
3: Yeah.
1: You know, when multiple people start showing up as your kid...
3: You know, to defend that.
13: So, like, this was a thing more in the 80s than it is now. But, like, we've heard of a couple different doctors that did this back mm-hmm. in the 80s. And it, the reason, I think, is that they never thought there'd be a way to figure it out.
3: That's it. They didn't see the future.
13: They didn't see the future. They didn't realize DNA was going to be a thing. They didn't realize what a website was and that someone would start a thing that lets you find who you're related to.
3: Did they not have a lot of donors at the time? I mean,
13: I think you probably did, but you were just
3: the motivation,
13: like,
3: is still just that power thing.
13: You're weird, you know? Yeah. You're just a weird dude. You're a weird dude. Oh, Dave really ripped into this guy.
2: I thought that was him, but no.
3: Oh, poor guy.
2: I didn't realize how old he was, how long this has been going on.
7: How ugly this man is.
2: Look at this ugly sack of crap.
7: He's so ugly.
2: You want your kid look like that ugly bastard?
13: Oh, my God. Mm. Yeah. No. You can't even find this dude.
7: No, there's nothing about him.
13: No, because he probably, whenever it went down, he was probably like, all right, just erase myself.
2: Well, they say if he hasn't, like, even practiced since the 90s, yeah, there'd be no even, there's no images of the guy.
3: Yeah.
13: And the thing is, that's what I want to hear, though. Like, okay, you had a weirdo, he had this thing, he did these things, but he has not, he's been out of it.
2: I'd like to talk to you about your sperm.
13: He's like, what?
2: Email me, Dave at DaveAndChuckTheFreak.com.
13: Who is this?
2: Dave at DaveAndChuckTheFreak.com.
13: What did I do?
2: Your sperm.
13: Oh, yeah.
2: Your sperm you put into all sorts of bitches.
13: I did.
3: He titles the email sperm doctor or something. I don't know what, what the title would be. Let him know. Hey, it's me.
13: Hi. How you doing?
2: Spermlover92 at hotmail.com.
13: Just, I'm reaching out for my AOL.
2: AOL. He's not going to email him.
3: No way.
13: You don't decide to get involved in this.
2: That is so creepy, though. Like, the overall thought of it.
3: Yeah.
2: That he's, because I don't know how it works. Is this the kind of place where you'd, like, pick out a profile of someone?
3: I would assume so.
13: Right? I thought so.
2: Yeah, so it's like a young professional who's going to Harvard.
13: Yeah, exactly.
3: You know.
2: Doesn't look like that guy. Mm-hmm. You know what I'm saying?
13: Yeah.
2: You have a son that's a freak.
3: Yeah.
13: Yep.
2: Mm. We wish him all the best.
13: We do. The thing is, I swear we talked about one of these where someone had like 87 kids or something like that. It was like so many kids were his.
7: Some weird God complex, right?
3: A God, yes.
13: That's
3: God.
13: What it is.
7: To father.
13: Yeah.
2: Yeah, absolutely. You've probably seen mugshots where criminals are wearing shirts with ironic messages, but this is new. Troopers in Arizona arrested a driver over the weekend who was driving under the influence. Now, they originally pulled him over for a broken taillight, but when they talked to the driver, they realized, oh my God, he's wasted. Mm. The driver even admitted, yeah, I've been drinking and driving.
13: Oh, don't do that.
2: And a blood alcohol test later showed he was 2.5 times the legal limit. Yep. Craziest part, though, the driver had a vanity license plate on the front of their vehicle that says, "Drive alive, drive sober, or get pulled over."
13: Did he get that at some of the other, maybe the other, his other stops along the way of, like, you know, he's probably had to go to, allegedly,
3: he gave that out.
13: Had to go to these a few times.
0: That, or he goes, I'm going to put this on my car and no one will think I'm drunk.
2: That's right. That's probably
3: try
2: it,
3: to
2: right?
3: Fool them.
2: Throw them off with your anti-drunk driving license plate.
13: It's a wild choice.
2: Mm-hmm. Like, you cannot drink and drive when you have your drive sober or get pulled over license plate. Police said this is a lesson in practice what you preach. These Arrive Alive plates have been part of anti-drunk driving campaigns, including being on cop cars. Unclear if this person was affiliated with the campaign.
13: That would be even more wild.
2: That'd be worse, right? You're the Arrive Alive guy?
13: Yeah.
2: Well, like, weirder stuff has happened.
13: No, that's true.
2: If you want to see the license plate, check it out, what it looks like. You can see it at DaveAndChuckTheFreak.com. That Florida Walmart perv is also up there for you to see as well. You can check out his special hair and see.
13: Oh, yeah. Yeah.
2: It is real or not. One more driver to tell you about. A Florida man accused of driving 110 in a 60.
13: So normal.
2: He was arrested under the state's super speeder law. He says his excuse, rushing to catch a cheating girlfriend.
14: You've known us for a long time.
2: Oh, son of a bee sting.
13: I do know them, though.
3: Yeah.
2: a deputy with the DeSoto County Sheriff's Office clocked Gavin Ames going 110 in a 60 about 12:47 in the morning during a routine stop.
14: Soon for you going that fast?
15: I'm actually on my way to my cheating girlfriend's house.
14: Your cheating girlfriend's house?
15: Yep.
14: Okay.
3: What's
14: go ahead
3: plan?
14: And step out.
13: It's this is a
14: face that way for me.
13: TikTok like.
14: On your back?
3: Oh, I see.
2: Oh, it's not like he's listening to smooth
3: that's
2: jazz.
3: What is he listening to? Because that's more interesting than anything else right now.
13: Yeah, no. There's a lot of videos that use that. A lot. There's so many. Okay. I don't know what it's called, but if you found it, it would be nonstop videos made. It's got to be from some cop show, right? Or is it just like to mimic a cop show?
2: Is that what it is?
13: It has to be. It's like something that you can like just choose on TikTok or one of those.
2: I thought he was just like a young old guy.
7: No. That's not smooth jazz.
2: No,
7: I'm a sucker for smooth jazz.
2: Man. You're a sucker. I forgot you're a sucker
3: for smooth jazz.
7: Oh, yeah.
3: Oh, no.
7: Like it. This is classical.
0: Me drinking Pepsi's the issue.
13: Oh yeah. The whole place is crawling with weirdos.
7: Yeah, nobody ever said I don't have issues. I got a lot of them.
2: Yeah, that's true. No doubt. This is what.
16: Let me find some music here for you.
2: Find something. Quick. Okay. Let's see if you can.
16: Yeah.
3: There you go. That's some smooth jazz right there.
2: Oh.
3: You cranked that up in the Subaru on your way out of here.
7: You better believe it.
3: I would love to hear that. Windows down.
2: That's not giving his reputation any help, I'm sure. Oh. That dude driving in a Subaru listening to smooth jazz. Some old pole smoker.
7: It's all about the Rippingtons, man. I've told you about the Rippingtons. That's the band that I like.
13: Oh, yeah, the Rippingtons.
7: The Rippingtons. Classic. Russ Freeman.
16: Oh, Russ Freeman.
7: Oh, baby. Now, this is smooth jazz.
3: Yeah.
7: I get it.
3: Yeah.
2: So this deputy asked why he was driving so fast. He said he was on his way to his cheating girlfriend's house. The deputy instructed him to step out of the car, place his hands behind his back, and handcuffed him. He asked him if he was aware of Florida's law, making driving more than 50 miles an hour over the limit an arrestable offense. Under the super speeder law, he said, I'm in shock right now. I'm in the back of a cop car listening to Boss Man D-Lo at 1 o'clock in the morning to catch my cheating girlfriend. Now I'm going to get bailed out by her. Boss Man D-Lo, is that what he was listening to?
13: No. Like,
2: that's what he's calling the cop?
13: Yes, I think so.
3: Oh, it's hard to figure all this out.
7: The lingo is lost on me.
3: Yeah, me too.
13: Yeah, he wasn't actually listening to any music. That music
3: was
13: just
3: part
13: overlaid over top.
17: You familiar with the new law in Florida?
18: No.
17: Anything over 50 miles per hour or speed limit is arrestable. Okay. Right now you're being placed under arrest for excessive speed.
19: I'm just in shock right now. I'm in the back of a cop car listening to Boss Man D-Lo at 1 o'clock in the morning to go catch my cheating girlfriend. Now I'm going to get bailed out by her.
13: Is Boss Man D-Lo, was the cop listening to that music?
7: Well, yeah, it's weird that the sheriff's office would put some
13: music on for you.
7: Yeah, music.
13: Yeah.
7: Just over the video.
13: Like I said, it is a, it probably gets you in an algorithm of all that style of videos.
7: Huh.
13: You know, that's
2: someone
13: why
2: said it's the sax riff from Boys in the Hood when the house gets broken into.
13: Okay.
2: That's what that is.
13: All right. That is used in tons of those cop style stories.
3: Hmm. Huh. That's the more interesting part of this. We're trying to figure out.
13: I wonder what
2: is that Boys in the Hood?
13: I don't know.
7: So we can listen to it.
3: I know.
7: Let me know.
13: Try and figure it out.
7: Yeah.
13: Boys.
3: Oh. So hard.
13: Oh, boys. When you are in, it's like Boys in the Hood saxophone comes right up.
2: Yeah, that's totally it. It's got to be it. Yeah.
7: It almost reminds, it's like Lethal Weapon used a similar thing too in the Lethal Weapon movies.
13: Yeah.
7: That yep. like 80s, 90s saxophone.
2: It's when Love Ricky it. Gets shot and killed. In yes. Blasima. That's yes. what you're hearing there. So.
18: All right. On to other news of the day. A couple
7: Spoiler alert.
18: In New York City claims this is wild. They saw like a complete stranger in their house. The doorman was like, oh, yeah, I'm going out of town. Bye.
20: Hey, I got a cheap place I can put you in for a little while.
7: Oh, wow.
18: The doorman no, was has no. side hustle hooking people up when he Very found cool. out people were leaving. And that's how this couple discovered a stranger in their apartment. Their story now from Fox 5 in New York.
21: Take a look at this surveillance video. Fox 5 has blurred this woman's face because police have not identified or charged her. But the couple whose apartment this is says they don't know her either.
22: I mean, we were like panicked. Yeah,
21: this is Bill and Yellum Kim's Bill? Long Island City apartment.
18: Yeah, Bill.
21: They live at Halo LIC. And they say the woman you see making herself comfortable on their couch is a total stranger.
23: I was in disbelief. I just like could not believe yeah. what I was seeing.
20: They have the same couch.
21: The Queens
20: couch.
21: Couple I says wouldn't. It happened July 24th while they were on vacation. And they wouldn't have even known an intruder was inside their home if they hadn't gotten an alert from their security camera.
23: We can't help but wonder, like, what would she have done if we didn't catch her on camera? If we didn't have a security camera set up, like, would she have just stayed? Like, this was almost 11 p.m. at night. Yeah. Would she have slept in our bed?
21: Yellum says their apartment management claimed the woman posed as a dog walker and the employee at Halo LIC handed her the keys without verifying who she was.
18: Wow.
21: Emails sent out by management obtained by Fox 5 confirm that. Now, have you guys ever had a dog walker come to your apartment before?
22: Not while we weren't here.
23: We've never had an authorized guest.
21: The couple immediately called a friend nearby as well as the police. Hey, the friend here. Got there first.
23: I know you don't live there. Get out of my friend's apartment.
22: Sorry.
23: Hey, I know you don't live there. Yeah. You gotta go.
21: The NYPD tells me they're investigating the crime as a
7: so
21: burglary.
7: Weird.
21: Cops say they responded to Perv Street a little before 11 p.m. July 24th to find someone had entered an apartment without permission and also damaged a bookshelf. The Kims say that happened when the woman ripped down their camera. The couple says the Too woman late. Even came back again 2 days later. But this time she wasn't let in. She didn't make it past the lobby. The building's management company, Goose PM, sent the couple this email that reads in part, quote, as an immediate action, the concierge employee involved in the incident has been permanently removed from the property. They went on to say they reviewed their procedures with the concierge services provided and made security enhancements.
24: How much has this messed with your peace of mind, your sense of safety in your home?
22: I'm freaking traumatized. I don't know how else to, you know, describe it.
21: Fox 5 reached out to Goose PM about the terrifying incident hours before arriving to do the interview.
7: What the hell?
21: But while we were with the Kims at their apartment, there was a knock at the door.
22: So this is my apartment.
23: Yeah, but I've been instructed by management.
22: They are my guests, and I live here, so why would they have to leave?
7: Oh, kicking out the
23: news. We still have higher jurisdictions to tell people to leave. Yeah. They just told me that the boss has to...
22: I understand you're doing your job. You can just tell them that we refuse, because this is illegal.
21: A real New York nightmare. Now, so far, we still have not received a response from the property management company. Police say so far no one's been arrested and the investigation is ongoing.
13: That's wild.
2: So they're like, get the news out of here.
13: Yeah, they're like, the news is here.
3: You can't tell them who they can have over.
13: No, you can't.
3: And then you just let some stranger in.
13: Yeah, that's wild.
3: And why would that woman want to hang out? She was kind of nicely dressed.
18: An off-the-shoulder dress.
3: Yeah, like nice shoes and dressed decent. What is she doing?
2: It's cuckoo.
13: Well, number one, cuckoo. You don't. If someone is like, hi, I'm a dog walker, and they're dressed like that, no, they're not.
3: No.
13: I
3: right.
13: mean, you cannot walk dogs in those shoes.
2: In an evening dress sense. And high heels?
13: But this is nothing like how I thought it was going to go down. I thought it was like a guy realized that a place was open and he literally That's rented what, it
2: I
13: out
2: guess
13: to some
2: lady. That
13: was a
2: comment lady. That I saw that didn't influence me. A man is making dollars renting out apartments when people go away.
13: Right. So. No, she just was like, hey, I'm a dog walker. And the guy was like, oh, okay, here's a key, screwed up.
2: That's crazy. You can't just give someone.
13: No, you can't, which is why he got fired.
2: I wonder, did they not blur her in this story? I wonder if we can get a better look at her in another station's. Because they did not blur her out here.
13: Oh, they did. They
2: no,
13: did.
2: They didn't.
13: Yeah, it's blurred.
2: It's not blurred at all, dude.
3: I just can't
2: it's
3: see
2: your
3: it very
2: eyes.
3: Well,
2: I
3: mean,
2: it's,
3: though. Yeah. You can't I mean, make you out can't, her face. Like
13: it's, yeah, it's just.
3: It's just a there's bad no camera. Way.
2: They didn't intentionally blur it, is what I'm saying.
13: No,
2: like the
13: no,
2: other station
13: no.
2: did. They blurred her identity.
13: It's just that killer Ring doorbell cam.
3: Imagine how much they pay in rent.
2: Oh, she's not blurred here. Oh, she
3: they just let strangers come in.
13: I mean, it's
3: they have
13: nuts.
3: A doorman, so you know they pay.
13: Yeah.
3: It's in New York.
2: Oh, God, yeah.
13: Yep.
2: That's why they let go of him immediately.
3: Yeah.
13: Ooh. It's just a very odd thing. And then, like, to be caught and then to show up 2 days later, that's how I know you're insane.
3: Yeah.
13: Like, I know you're insane
2: right.
13: because you were caught. Someone knocked on the door and basically said, get out. And then 2 days later, you come, hi, I'm the dog walker. I'm back. No.
2: And get your shoes off my couch, you filthy bitch.
13: Well, my couch, that wouldn't be my couch anymore. Time to go, couch.
3: I don't know
13: what she did. Yep.
7: You going to get rid of the couch?
13: She's farting up a storm right there.
7: Oh.
2: Probably diddling.
7: I wasn't thinking about farts.
3: Steam cleaning or something.
13: Some, maybe that. I don't like it.
7: She can lay on my couch.
2: Yeah, you're okay with it?
13: Yeah, he's more than okay with it.
2: Okay. You diddled yourself?
7: You got a new name.
13: Cialis?
2: Oh, no, yep. Couch sniffer over here.
13: I
7: don't even know what I like anymore.
2: Yikes.
7: If it moves, I like it.
2: Uh-oh. If it moves.
13: Yep.
2: See, Alice Watson. Stars in If It
13: oh
2: Moves.
13: Oh, my God. That would make life so much easier.
2: Yeah, I guess it would.
13: I wish. Yeah. No, honestly, I wish.
2: You I wish like I liked moved.
13: Everything that moved. My life would be a lot easier.
2: Yeah.
7: I don't know how my wife feels about it.
2: Probably not great.
3: Yeah.
2: Probably not great. She's the only thing that you should worry about. Not well, everything that moves.
7: She moves. I like her, too.
2: Yeah.
7: I like her the most.
2: Yeah, that's it.
13: Okay, that's better.
2: That's it. I mean, not great
13: out
2: still,
13: of
2: but
13: all
2: better.
13: The things that move, she's number one.
2: Yikes.
13: Mm-hmm.
2: All right, time to play Body or Sex Doll.
13: Oh, I love it.
2: This is a full dead body.
13: Oh, wow.
2: No, it's a sex doll, of course. Yeah. And this one showed up in Australia.
4: Homicide investigators in New South Wales, Australia, were out in full force after two people came upon an abandoned suitcase and opened it to find what they thought were human body parts. They notified police, but upon investigation, officials say Australians can rest easy.
5: But we can confirm that the remains found are now identified as not being human. So some good news here that we don't have a suspicious death of a human on our hands.
4: A big relief for the community. Investigators say it was a lifelike doll that the concerned citizens found, but they may have been thrown by hair, a nose ring, and bruised legs that were inside the suitcase.
2: What? You can get bruised
13: my
2: legs?
13: Guess is the bruised legs is just like fungus or like a mold. I bet it's mold. Oh. It's not a bruise. It's something gross.
3: How could
13: gross.
3: They not know right away what?
13: That I thought
2: you
13: the
2: don't
13: exact
2: run in circles
13: thing.
2: Like us.
3: I guess.
13: No.
3: But, I mean, they really were official about the whole thing.
13: They were. They put it in a body bag.
3: You'd
13: think like
3: tent.
13: When you lifted it up,
2: you'd instantly realize, oh, it's silicone.
3: Yeah.
13: You know, but. That's how lifelike they are. Mm. Maybe you're selling.
5: So they are very realistic in the terms of looking like human remains, but we've confirmed by other means that they are not.
4: Officials say this case is closed, and now the people who found the suitcase have a funny story to tell others instead of a tragic one.
13: Like, I thought one guy was laughing as he was carrying that blue bag at the beginning. And that would make more sense. They're kind of laughing about it.
3: Because they know,
13: they
3: but
13: know
3: they have to officially
13: but
3: do
13: they
3: all
13: have
3: this?
13: To just, you know, do whatever. Hmm. I mean, they put the tent up and everything.
3: The tent. Like, they have the gloves, tent, body bag.
2: Maybe they did that before they inspected. Maybe.
13: I don't know.
2: It just, we've said before in cases like this, there's no good way to get rid of a sex doll that you no longer want.
3: You just drop it off in the woods.
2: And then it's a body like this.
3: Yeah.
13: The Darth Vader, dude. You got to burn it. You just gotta.
18: You can't burn silicone.
13: Yeah, you can.
18: No. You can't throw a sex doll in the campfire.
13: I'm making the world's biggest campfire.
18: That is so bad for the environment.
13: I don't care about the environment. I want an asteroid to come.
18: We said there should be sex doll drop-off locations.
13: There should
18: be. We're going to need them soon. There's going to be more of a need for this. As more and more people get these and then will eventually discard them, there should be like you have to take your batteries to a special place.
3: Maybe like a recycle day once a year you could bring it.
13: But like a anonymous, like an anonymous drop-off zone.
18: And it's got to be, Lisa, somewhere anonymous, right? You got to take it under cover of night, like a drive-through.
13: Yeah, it's an anonymous sex doll drop-off
18: zone. They're doing
13: zone.
18: This because they don't want anyone in their life to know they had a sex doll and anyone to find it. They don't want the garbage man to find it. They don't want to have to take it.
13: Right.
18: That's why they're doing this.
13: The problem is, too, though, that like there's always someone who doesn't know what's going on, and then they stumble upon the scene of the sex toy drop-off, and they think it's like a mass grave. You know, they're like, oh, my God, I found 100 bodies. Ah! And they call the cops, and everybody comes. It's like, no, that's the sexual drop-off zone.
18: Ryan, you've been in a situation like this?
13: Oh, my.
0: Yeah, when we were little, where I grew up, there's like a cool river creek behind our house. And there's an overpass, and underneath it, we used to go down there to, like, play. And we thought we found a dead body when I was, like, 7 or 8.
13: Stand by me.
0: The entire town showed up. Like, the entire emergency response. It was just sandbags.
13: Oh. Oh, wow.
18: Not as interesting.
13: You guys didn't get very close, did you?
0: No. Well, no. I'm once scared. You saw a dead body under there.
3: You're convinced it's a dead body. Convinced.
0: Plus, I was, like, 7 years old.
13: Yeah, that's true.
0: Catching crawfish.
13: Oh, yeah.
18: Yeah. Good times.
13: That's fun.
18: Someone said, remember the cop who banged a sex doll at a dead guy's house? Yes. And Dave couldn't talk?
13: It did make me mute for a second. Yeah, I just couldn't believe you could do that.
3: He went back.
13: He went back.
18: They were getting a dead body out of a place. He saw the sex doll on the bed.
13: Yep.
18: Then went back to bang the sex doll after dropping the dead body
13: caught him with
18: out.
13: His pants down. Ugh. Remember his pants were all undone and he was like, oh, I was, I don't know what I was doing, but
3: crazy.
13: That's a free sex doll right there. That's what I'm thinking.
18: No, it has mold.
7: What can they do with silicone? Like when you drop your tires off, they break it down and they use it like in playgrounds and stuff like that. And they take the rubber.
13: That's terrible, huh?
18: Sex doll playground.
7: I'm not saying take the silicone to use it at playgrounds.
13: No, but can be done with it?
7: Right.
13: The recycling of used silicone.
7: I don't know.
13: Can it be melted down and
7: all my wedding rings are made out of melted down sex dolls.
13: Oh, yeah. How's the thing taste?
7: We can start a company.
18: Baking mats, wristbands, jar grippers, plant tiles, trivets.
7: See?
13: So they do. They melt it back down and then just reshape it?
18: It can be chopped up or granulated and mixed into fresh liquid silicone as a filler. So your wristbands and baking mats could be old sex dolls.
13: That's cool.
7: Hey. Gotta use it.
13: Yeah. I mean, I'm just Darth Vader-ing that thing right until... I don't know. The problem then is, like, is it just... Does it look like a Terminator under there?
18: Oh, yeah.
13: You like, know, and then someone is like...
18: What's the inner workings of it?
13: Right.
18: I guess it depends if it's one of the old ones or the new ones. The new ones, I think, are more... They can move. The new AI ones,
13: oh,
18: the mouth
13: move.
18: It's probably Terminator.
13: Because after you melt the whole skin down in a fire, you have to set it up like it's a Terminator in the forest so that someone eventually finds it. And it's like...
18: And it's just going to blow you to death.
13: And it's moving a little bit. You make it move.
18: Speaking as a garbage man of 15 years, if we find it... We're going to laugh. We're going to joke. But other than that, we don't really care about your old sex dolls.
3: Yeah, I wouldn't think so.
13: No, I mean, it's terrible.
3: If you don't want to put it in your trash, you just take it to a dumpster, right? I mean, it's illegal. You shouldn't do that, but...
18: No, and that's how people report seeing dead bodies.
13: Can't you just take it to the dump? And just say, hey, I have like a silicone...
18: You're going to go to the dump and say hi to a guy?
3: You can anonymously just throw it in the dumpster.
18: Because then they'll look at the cameras, they'll see what looks like a body coming out of your trunk into the dumpster.
3: Yeah, I know.
13: They're not watching. They don't watch.
7: But can't you just cut it smaller and put it in a garbage bag?
18: Oh, psychopath!
13: I would do.
3: Put it in the then no one will know what's in there.
18: Oh my God.
13: Garbage bag. I got a chop saw.
18: What's that Brian guy, the Michigan killer who did that?
13: Oh, the guy who had the...
3: Oh, crazy.
13: What?
18: chop it up into pieces.
13: That was my
7: thought. Put it in a bag
13: too.
7: And put it in your can, and yep. they dump it in the back. Nobody knows.
13: God. You're talking about the person that I named my fantasy football team after.
18: Yes.
7: Wait a second. Yeah. This is a sex doll we're talking about.
13: Sterling Heights torsos. Yes.
7: I'm not killing people.
13: The guy who put it.
3: That was awful. What year was that?
13: Oh, God, it was a long time ago. I lived right down the street from that dumpster at the time. That apartment building where he put the torso.
18: I don't know which one it was.
13: Oh, it was the guy who was in the parking lot with the eyeballs.
3: Was there, didn't he spread parts around?
13: Yeah, he did on the trail in Shelby Township.
3: Was it Shelby?
13: Yep. Right by my mother-in-law's place. Steve.
18: I thought it was Brian something.
13: Someone is going to text you. They know who it is.
3: Exactly.
13: It's the person from here.
3: Grant.
18: Oh, Grant, yeah.
13: Oh, Stephen Grant.
18: Yeah. Stephen Grant.
13: Yeah, I knew Steve. Is it Stephen Grant?
3: Yeah, it's Stephen Grant.
13: Yep. Okay.
3: 2017, or is it?
18: Yes.
13: Yeah, I mean, it's terrible stuff.
18: Joke
13: remember
18: his wife's
13: he would
18: death
13: do...
18: and cut her up in a machine shop.
3: Or was it 2007? When was it? It was a long time ago, 2007.
7: That's nothing like what I'm talking about.
18: It was chopping someone up into pieces.
7: Yeah. Someone.
18: Yeah.
7: I'm talking about something. Like the same way you break down like a desk and put it, throw it away in pieces.
18: Yeah.
7: Not like
18: bind
7: a human.
18: Yeah, but this is a body.
13: Bind it
18: a
13: up.
18: A fake body, but still.
13: I mean, are there? So there's no rules about throwing them out. It's in the, like
18: no,
13: people
18: but
13: only
18: you just don't
13: want
18: to be investigated.
3: They just
18: want to
3: be embarrassed.
13: They don't want to be embarrassed because they bang a sex doll.
3: You don't want your neighbors to know.
18: Yes.
13: I
18: and
13: put
18: it
13: the
18: may
13: thing
18: look
13: up.
18: Like a real body, so they look into you, then they realize it's a sex doll, but then you're like, oh my God, everyone knows I have a sex doll.
13: I mean, I would just wheel the thing out.
18: You
13: out,
18: would not, you
13: up.
18: Liar.
13: If I was banging it, when I throw my robot away, I'll just put it right out there. Like, Pris, get outside. You're going in the garbage. We've had enough fun.
18: Someone said Jason does the standard mob move, chop him up.
13: Yeah.
7: Nobody's opening
18: right.
7: your garbage bag.
18: All right, Jason Grant, whatever, man.
13: I got, hey, listen, I got an idea off the top of my head.
18: Yeah, you got something?
13: Chop them up in little bitty
18: Whoa.
13: Pieces. We get some cardboard boxes, fill them up with cement, put some of the pieces in.
18: Graphic.
13: We get on a boat. We go out in the middle of Lake Huron.
7: Be none the wiser.
13: Yeah. Sink
7: what
13: it down to
7: do?
13: The bottom. Done.
7: Jason Grant.
13: Yeah. Yeah, that's terrible.
7: This is what I'm going to want to do with my sex doll.
13: Oh, no. Yeah,
7: you gotta
13: open
7: it. I'm going to cut it into little bitty pieces.
18: No, see, that's too much.
7: And I might save a finger or two.
18: Oh, okay.
13: Oh,
18: see,
13: yeah,
18: exactly.
7: Just
18: killer.
7: For safekeeping.
18: Killer.
7: Mm-mm. Got a strand of her hair still.
18: Oh,
13: no.
18: My God.
13: What was
18: crazy.
13: Wild is just, it'd be wild too along a path, though. Just, he's got a backpack full of the parts and he's just
3: oh, gosh.
7: Scattering
3: oh,
7: them God. Around in a garbage bag.
13: Yep. I'll bring back some trauma.
18: Yeah, to get
13: to
18: rid
13: the
18: of
13: area.
18: His grandma's sex doll.
13: Oh, yeah.
18: There's a gray wig.
7: It's easy to take apart. She's brittle.
18: Oh, Lord. Okay, too much. All right, coming up. What trouble did two teenage douchebags cause at a Southwest Florida Target? Let's get to that.
6: You're a douche.
8: I'm not a douche.
6: You're a stupid douche.
10: You're so a douche. I'm nominating you for Biggest Douche in the Universe Award, you douche.
11: Dave and Chuck the Freak salute the douchebag of the day.
18: Well, two douchebags facing felony charges after the Collier County Sheriff's Office said they rode e-motos.
13: Very cool.
18: Through a Naples Target store, causing about $2,500 in damage. The story on these two little douchers from Wink News. Take a listen.
12: Watch this. An e-moto rides right through the doors of this Naples Target. Then another follows. But according to the Collier County Sheriff's Office, this started before the e-motos ever came inside.
25: Oh, why?
1: That makes no sense.
12: Deputies say the group arrived here on July 9th. Surveillance video shows them first riding Target's mobility scooters through the store. The sheriff's report says employees tried to get them to leave.
1: Where are their parents? Like, let's reel this in. Reel your kids in. Why are we, you know, they shouldn't be acting like that and, you know, causing disruption, damage.
12: The kids left. But outside, surveillance video shows riders putting their e-motos against concrete posts, riding around near the entrance and in the parking area. The report says it left black marks, created thick smoke, and damaged the concrete. The sheriff's office says the 12-year-old rode his e-moto back inside. The 16-year-old followed with another rider on the back. The report says an employee tried to block them from re-entering.
1: Well, it's just honestly a danger because people are going in and out, and not a lot of people are, you know, paying attention initially when they're walking into a store. So that could cause some major injuries there for sure.
12: In the report, one woman told investigators a rider did a wheelie toward her while she recorded, and she, along with her 9-year-old daughter, felt terrorized. Tristan Badoski says he rides e-bikes and it gives riders a bad name.
8: Just don't do it.
1: Yeah.
8: Please. It just messes up our culture with bike life and stuff.
18: Yeah. Who is that little guy?
2: Bike life.
18: That's amazing. He's like seven. He's talking culture. About bike life culture.
2: Bike life culture.
12: We're arrested and are facing felony criminal mischief.
1: They definitely should be facing some sort of consequences, in my opinion, so I would agree.
24: I mean, do they deserve a felony? Probably not, but, you know, it's kids being kids.
12: The sheriff's office says both boys were taken to the Naples Jail Center for processing and later released to their mothers. In the report, Target told investigators the damage is estimated at about $2,500, including carpet damage, which will have to be replaced. Live in studio, Miyoshi Price, Wink News.
13: I'm furious as a dad because those tires ain't cheap. And they're just burning rubber.
2: Yeah, you saw it there on the entrance carpet.
13: Listen, I mean, I understand why the lady involved right here cannot. They're irresistible, these guys.
2: Oh,
13: they are cool.
2: They're giving a bad name to bike culture.
13: No, they're doing like the coolest things you can do with bikes.
18: Ride them in a Target? Is cause the coolest thing?
13: Cause a little havoc. I mean,
18: you're such an idiot when we talk about this stuff. The fact you get behind these two teenage douchebags.
3: He always takes the teenager side.
13: There's a couple teens in my neighborhood right now. Now, there's a pack of them that are just doing bike stuff, and that's just so annoying. They're driving all over the place. But there's a couple of them that do wheelies nonstop. And I'm telling you, man, you're out there clapping.
3: Like, yeah!
13: Those guys are good.
9: Oh, God, that creepy old guy's out again.
18: Nice wheelie, dude! Nice wheelie, man!
9: Yeah.
18: That's pretty cool.
9: He's in his garage
18: in
9: his underwear again.
18: Don't do any normal bike stuff. I don't want to catch you doing any normal, boring bike stuff, though. Wheelies all the time. All right. Stop by.
9: He always comes out to cheer us on, ruining our bike culture.
13: They love it. I gave one of them a bike. I was getting rid of one.
9: No.
13: And they were like, what are you doing with that bike? I said, you want to fix it up? I was like, yeah.
9: That how it played out?
13: You can take it. You can take it. It's like, yeah. It's never done a wheelie because I never could.
3: Don't ruin the bike culture, Chuck.
13: Yeah, I'm trying not to, but they've done it themselves.
18: Those are my thoughts. Not yours. I'm Dave Hunter on Dave and Chuck the Freak.
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18: We'll take a break. When we come back, what did a family discover underneath their house? What was a boy's unexpected catch while fishing? And does Shake Shack raise prices if you don't tip?
13: Oh.
18: We'll get to that and much more right after this.
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14: A woman trying to get into Universal Studios theme park was denied entry because her big breasts were making people feel uncomfortable. She was told that if she didn't cover up, she wouldn't be allowed in. Here's a video she took at the ticket entrance when they denied
15: it. I guess my top is inappropriate for Universal.
14: She's basically wearing a sports bra. She said, I feel like I was discriminated against because of the size of my breasts. Other people were staring. I felt really embarrassed.
13: I think if you did a search of this person.
14: Well, you can find her TikTok.
13: What kind of song she's going to have?
14: Dancing with her bouncy boobs. Barely covering her bingo card. Never mind her nips. Mm-hmm.
13: Bingo card.
18: All right, whatever.
13: Yeah, it does look great at least.
3: Thank you for that.
18: Well, it was barely literally covering her bingo card, wouldn't you say?
9: Bingo!
13: Yeah, I mean, she does every single thing on TikTok, like camel toe video, the TikTok legging.
18: But she's embarrassed at Universal.
13: Yeah, no.
11: 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K-R-R-O. 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
2: After scattered thunderstorms this morning south of Sioux Falls, it looks like another warm and humid day today. High temperature at 84. Easterly winds at 5 to 15. More scattered showers and thunderstorms in the region tonight. Low temperatures in the mid-60s. And looks like more scattered rain possible tomorrow with our high temperature cooling to 78. From the Storm Center at Kelloland TV, I'm meteorologist Brian Karstens.
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0: 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As we continue, what did a family discover underneath their house? What was a boy's unexpected catch while fishing? And does Shake Shack raise their prices if you don't tip? That is all on the way. We'll start here.
1: Warning. Dave and Chuck the Freak are going dark-sided.
9: Yeah,

0: 6:30 p.m. after receiving reports the victim had fallen at the top of South Falls. That's a 177-foot waterfall.
1: That's not going to be good.
0: Way bigger than any Amber's made me hike to, let me tell you that much.
1: Yep. No, don't give her any ideas.
0: I know, yep. Oregon State Police say an investigation found that Zachary Mertens of Kentucky had gone into a closed-off area to pose for some photos at the top of the waterfall.
1: Yep.
0: When he slipped and fell.
2: Yep.
1: I wonder if he, like, fell into the water or he hit the rocks, right?
0: Look at the rocks,
1: right? You're not going to make it all the way down.
0: Right at the bottom of the waterfall is them rocks.
1: Yeah, you're hitting them rocks.
0: Bystanders did try and save the guy, but he died at the scene.
3: Good.
0: No, come on.
1: They're evil, Dave.
2: It's a weird picture anyway. Don't you want to be down there with the waterfall behind you?
1: Maybe you can't even get down to the bottom. Maybe you can't even get down there.
0: The only way to get there is to fall.
1: I mean, it looks like a sheer edge cliff.
2: Some of these places have stairs that get you down there.
3: Are you sure?
2: Yes.
1: Yeah.
2: I've been to some.
0: Me too. I agree with you. Some of them, they know people are coming.
2: Sahely Falls is a big one in Oregon. You can see.
3: What?
2: Sahely Falls.
3: What?
2: Emperor is a big one. Sahely.
3: That is correct.
0: No, he's on your side now. He looked it up. He realized.
2: I've never had a conversation with the Emperor, but it's not the worst thing.
3: No.
0: Look, you can get a nice shot from here.
2: That's what I'm saying.
0: You don't need to get over there.
2: See? Emperor? Sith Lord.
3: No.
1: No.
0: Yeah. That other picture made it look, by the way. The other picture looked way more impressive than...
2: Yeah.
0: I think it was an altered shot.
3: Yes.
0: Yeah, you're right.
2: Are you sure?
0: Yes, I'm fairly sure. Not worth it, though. Not worth it.
1: I mean, if that's just the falls right there, I mean, I don't know what you're... I mean, you want it to rain and be raining for a week before you go to these falls.
4: He was 20, made bad decisions.
0: Yeah.
2: I got nervous. Yeah. I got family in Oregon right now. So, visiting relatives.
4: Oh.
0: Oh.
2: I just haven't heard from them in a couple days, and then it's like, people fall off of waterfall.
0: Oh.
3: So be it.
0: No, no.
1: No, no,
0: no. That's family, man. That's too much.
2: It's useless to resist.
0: Oh,
2: it's
0: too much.
1: Wow.
0: The waterfall is well known for having a trail allowing visitors to walk behind the falling water. It's the main attraction in the park's popular Trail of 10 Falls route. It's been described as the crown jewel of Oregon State Park.
1: Wow. So they have 10 different falls that you
0: And that's the biggest one. I mean, there's other little ones, right?
1: Yeah, I mean, that thing just looks like it's just digging a round pit into the ground, you know? I mean, if those are real at all, I mean, those are pretty nice.
0: Don't tell Amber about the Trail of 10 Falls.
1: No, my God. Can even being on a trail of 10 things? No thanks.
0: We'll be heading there.
2: I got family that can show you around.
0: Oh, okay.
2: Yeah.
0: Good to know.
3: No.
0: Sorry, he spoke for me. I can't go. Let's see who gets
4: this is real reaction.
2: It's a lot of fun. Yeah. It'll get you higher than you've ever been. I'll tell you what.
0: Oh, my God. Okay. Oh, wow. Yikes. Look out for that.
1: Yes.
0: All right. In other news, when you go fishing with your dad, you don't expect to catch a piranha.
1: No.
0: But that's what this little guy managed to catch.
1: No way.
0: Yes, man. Here's the story from ABC6.
5: When 8-year-old Seamus Coffey started reeling in his catch on Saturday morning during one of his regular fishing trips with his dad at Ridley Park Lake, he knew he'd hooked something big.
6: I'm reeling it in, and I think there's a bass.
7: I was like, slow down, dude. You might lose it. This looks like something we haven't caught before.
5: But he and Dad Michael never expected this to be on the other end of the line.
7: I was like, oh, it's like a bluegill. I don't know what this is. And he said, it's a piranha.
8: How'd you know it was a piranha?
6: Because I watch YouTube.
8: Our biologists have confirmed that this is some species of piranha.
5: Oh, yeah, well, the surprise piranha catch gave the father-son fishing duo one heck of a story. Mike Parker with the Pennsylvania Fish and Boat Commission says how the piranha ended up there to begin with is evidence of a larger issue.
8: I think a lot of times people do, you know, they have a

0: dream. I want to own an exotic fish or a snake or an alligator, and it's cute when it's small, but maybe they can't afford that or house it anymore, and they decide maybe this is someone else's problem.
1: Parker says the tropical fish, native to South America, wouldn't have survived in Pennsylvania waters for very long.
2: So we ended up getting rid of it humanely.
1: That was the right move, according to Parker. It was dangerous to the public and could have been disruptive to the ecosystem.
0: Well, even if the law says that you're allowed to own an exotic pet, whether that be a fish or a reptile, you're not allowed to introduce that species into the wilds of Pennsylvania. So that is unlawful. You can be fined, prosecuted.
1: As for our fearless fisherman, Seamus, he says he wasn't scared of the razor-tooth predator at all, and his number one hobby remains unchanged.
3: Fishing is my favorite thing.
2: We've had some crazy fishing experiences, but that's definitely number one.
1: So Parker says it's pretty unlikely that there is more than one piranha in this lake. We saw plenty of people fishing here tonight with no issues. But if you do spot one or even catch one like Seamus and Mike did, definitely give the Pennsylvania Fish and Boat Commission a call.
4: Well, if you catch another one, they got a problem.
5: Yeah.
4: You know? Because it should just be one person's piranha got thrown in and it was not pregnant or anything like that. Mm. It's just... It would have died once the winter came.
5: There's more than one.
4: But if there's more than one, that means they figured it out. They figured out how to live.
6: I mean, you wouldn't know what to do. You just jump in a lake around here, and all of a sudden you're attacked by piranhas.
4: That's another movie, that piranha movie. That did a lot of the Jaws type of stuff to me when I was young. Because the movie was, you just fell in the water, and then all of a sudden the water was, like, bubbling, and then you were just like a skeleton. That movie was.
5: It really stuck with you?
4: Oh, I had a real piranha
5: panic.
4: The
5: one from 1978?
4: Yep.
7: Never heard of that.
6: There's something in the water.
4: Oh, piranha.
5: So it's just, like, literally was, like, they looks like the Jaws poster. They just did it with piranhas.
4: Yeah.
5: Oh, no, that's Piranha 3D. That's the update.
4: Oh, that's the new
5: one. That's the new one.
4: No, Piranha was like in a series. I saw Jaws and then Piranha. Then that wasn't great. But it was a lot of just like, oh, my God, there's just flesh and bone left.
5: Oh, the original is like a classic B movie.
4: Yep.
5: As a Jaws spoof turned into a cult favorite. But then Piranha 2, The Spawning. Was directed in part by James Cameron.
7: No way.
5: Then the 1995 made-for-TV movie featured a young Mila Kunis.
4: No.
6: James Cameron one is Flying Mutant Fish?
4: You got
6: it. That'll be a great watch.
4: Yeah. They don't talk much about that. You know what I mean?
5: Like Piranha 2, The Spawning.
4: When they're listing off all of his great stuff, they don't really say Piranha 2. The Spawning.
7: No, it doesn't make the list.
5: They definitely don't.
4: No.
5: All right, this is kind of freaky. You wouldn't want this. Discover that someone was living underneath your home. But a family in Southern California says that's exactly what they found. Their story from KTLA.
8: Wait. You can see the door with the fan that was plugged up down there. So they've been using my electricity.
9: Yeah, it's a basement, bro. That's power and all.
10: For 3 months, Sharnita Matthews, her husband, and their four kids have rented out this Hemet house.
11: Bottle of bleach, soap, like they've been washing underneath here.
10: And for 3 months, they had no idea someone had either been living or coming and going underneath the very ground they walked on.
8: When I'm in another area in my house, I can hear doors close. And I was like, okay.
10: At least that's what it sounded like. It wasn't until this sound. From a carbon monoxide alarm that kept going off. Her husband and brother-in-law, D'Angelo Phillips, heard it coming from underneath the house. Friday is when he says they ripped off a board and went underneath, which appeared to be some sort of cellar or crawl space.
9: It was a brand new bottle of Murphy's oil, and then there was clothing detergent. And then that's when I found a tarp and clothes. And then we even found like a black tube that looked like it had some... drugs or whatever.
10: Sharnita says she reached out to Pro Management, the company that manages the property, but got no response.
12: My name is Shelby Nelson.
10: We called them 2 days in a row. A woman we spoke to over the phone confirming to us that they do manage the property and that they were never made aware of the situation. Sharnita, however, says she texted a number the day she discovered all this. She says in a walkthrough before even renting the space, no one ever told her about this.
8: They didn't even let me know that it was, you know, that something like that is down here, because this house was built in 1903.
10: She also called Hemet police, who sent an officer
4: out. That's crazy.
10: A spokesperson for the department tells me an officer didn't locate anyone there, but cleared it out.
8: And they said that if we see anybody down there, to call them.
10: Fortunately, Sharnita has not seen anyone so far. Within the space, we did see another narrow area where one could potentially access.
8: I'm scared, and I feel like pro management should have did better, you know, because I have four kids, so I'd be scared. My husband travels.
5: Oh, don't tell the people that.
7: Don't tell the people that.
5: I'm here alone a lot. Like generally every evening from 7 to 11, and then...
4: When do you leave?
5: That's crazy. What are you doing with Murphy's oil soap?
7: That's all I can think about.
5: You're homeless.
7: What do you need that for?
4: Are you
7: going to clean something?
4: Are you cleaning something, or did they steal that? Remember, we've always heard that you could, like, these people who are trying to get some quick...
5: Can you get high from Murphy's oil soap?
4: No, they're like trading it for stuff. They'll
7: trade it.
5: I'm going to trade Murphy's oil soap for. What do I need?
4: I don't know.
5: And Downey?
4: We've heard that they can get that stuff and then sell it.
5: Maybe it keeps bugs away or something.
4: What do you use Murphy's oil soap for?
7: Cleaning wood, I think.
5: Yeah, I think so. Let's look up what the other uses are.
4: Maybe he was cleaning up them poles.
5: Clean finished wood surfaces without harsh. I can't speak.
7: It's just a wood cleaner, basically.
4: Yeah.
7: I don't know what else.
6: You could be huffing it.
7: Huffing it? There's no strong smell to it.
4: Any alcohol in it?
7: No.
5: What you be huffing?
6: I've huffed a lot.
5: Oh, my God.
6: Too much. We've never gotten into the huffing. There's a reason that I'm mentally declined.
5: Declined.
6: I mean, for sure. Should have been a rogue scholar.
5: Yeah, there's no, like, crazy uses for it coming up anyway.
7: So mystery.
5: Yep. You just don't want someone in a little hole under your house.
4: It's probably just someone. Like, we've definitely heard they were stealing cleaning supplies out of stores. Like, these different people on meth for some reason.
7: One bottle doesn't make sense.
4: I feel like that was the one they couldn't unload. They got rid of him, but it was like Murphy's oil. So.
5: Yeah. Only thing they couldn't.
4: Why'd you steal that?
5: No one would be shocked to hear that a dress code has a double standard, but this is interesting. Two friends, a man and a woman, planned to meet up at a restaurant in LA, but the place had a dress code. Men could not wear sleeveless shirts, and he had one on. So rather than choose a different place, they went into the parking lot and switched shirts.
4: Okay.
5: He wore her shirt. She wore his sleeveless shirt. Guess what? The restaurant said, yeah, that's fine.
4: Yep.
5: Here's them.
12: So there's a restaurant that won't allow him to wear sleeveless, but I can. So we're switching.
13: Yeah.
12: I can't believe we're doing this.
4: He loves that shirt.
12: How do we look, you guys? Should I tuck this in? I can tuck this in. He looks so good in my shirt, you guys. Look at this. Do a little walk.
4: It's like, hey.
13: That's so stylish.
12: This is fall 2026.
13: Oh, this is hot, mama.
4: Yeah. Oh, careful now.
6: It looks like they're wearing the right shirts for each other.
4: I feel like I feel like they swap first and then said they were going to swap and then swapped back to normal. That's a bad look right there, mama.
7: Yeah. Bad look for him, bad look for her.
4: No, it's not great.
5: But they got into the restaurant and were able to eat. Because it simply says men can't wear sleeveless shirts.
4: Yeah.
5: But women can.
4: It's nice. It's always nice to try to push the system.
7: If I had a restaurant, no one would get in, I think. My dress code would be like, no. No, I'll go back. Try again.
4: Sorry. Running
5: You'd
4: shoes.
5: Be in the news every day.
4: Oh, no. Running shoes.
5: No comment. No comment.
4: Jeez, you're out.
7: Go home and try again.
4: Ooh, those shorts are short.
5: Come on.
4: You're out.
7: Just ugly outfits.
4: Ooh, God, look at this. That doesn't match at all, does it? Get out.
7: No one would get in.
5: Yeah, that's them inside the restaurant.
4: Yeah, it's just a bigger lady and her gay friend
14: looks like Hank
4: that just go out to eat.
7: Yeah, he looks like Hank.
4: That's what I said. I was like,
7: from
4: Barry.
7: Hank.
4: Yeah, looks like Hank.
14: I missed it.
4: Looks
7: yeah,
4: like
7: I missed
4: Hank.
7: It too.
4: He definitely looks like Hank. Yeah, I mean, I would be thrilled to get to a place and for them to say, I'm sorry, you can't eat here.
5: Oh, thank God.
7: Yeah, you'd
5: God.
7: Be so I happy. You're wearing sleeveless say, shirts all
4: oh,
7: the
4: yeah.
7: time.
4: I wish. I wish it was part
7: sorry,
4: of my...
7: Oh, sorry, I can't get in again.
4: These? No.
5: He rips his sleeves
4: I
5: right off.
4: I love these. Yeah.
7: Cut
4: yeah, they let me in, so I go to the parking lot and rip my sleeves off, and then I go back. I'm like, now? And they're like, get out. I'm like, yes.
5: Perfect. Yes. Here's a serious question for you. Be honest. How many times do you typically use a bath towel before washing it? They asked 24,000 Americans. Number one answer, 2 or 3 times. 40% of people agree. The second most popular answer with 20% of the vote was washing after 5 times.
7: No.
5: 10% of people won't wash their towel until 5 or 6 uses.
7: Gross.
5: 10% 7 or more times. 5% more than that.
7: Come on.
4: I mean, okay, now I'll say this. Are there people floating around that have, like, one towel?
5: Yes.
4: That's
5: absolutely
4: what I mean.
5: There are.
4: You know, so...
7: One towel. Who has one towel?
4: Some people have one
7: towel.
4: You need
7: towel. To buy more. They're not that expensive.
4: I know. Like, I went through a towel thing, so when I became a single man again and had my own place, I was like, all right, I'm going to go buy these towels I like. I bought them, and then I saw a video... And it was like a woman being like, nothing says you're a single loser guy more. And they were talking about black. All of the choices. And I made every single.
7: Was it black?
4: It black was black,
7: towels.
4: Gray, yeah. Everything. My whole house is black and gray. And she was like, that's how you can tell. It's stupid. And I'm like, oh, God. And then I went and bought.
7: So you because of that, you made a. You change your who
4: I
7: cares
4: changed,
5: stupid
4: no
5: ladies
4: one,
5: video
4: and,
7: yeah,
4: never,
7: like,
4: and I've
7: seriously?
4: Never let a single person in my house I've
7: yeah,
4: never had a single person
7: just use
4: at my
7: whatever
4: house.
7: Color towel you want
5: who
7: pink
5: cares?
7: Or whatever
4: I know
7: pink.
4: It was it
5: rainbows unicorns
7: would,
5: who
7: no
5: cares
7: one would know.
4: I didn't want anyone like drawing any kind of stupid conclusions from anything.
7: So you worry about what people think, huh?
4: I worried
5: about
4: an online
5: towels.
4: Person an
7: I
4: online hot goth mommy thought
7: towels.
4: I know. I bought extra towels. But so my point is, if you've got a bunch of towels, just you can use them a couple times. I generally like will use one. Say if I use one today, I let it dry. Tomorrow I'll use it and then I'll take it and throw it
5: I
4: in
5: have
4: the laundry.
5: About 2 of the same towel that I love. Really nice towels.
4: Okay.
5: And they're white because I like to bleach them.
4: Oh, okay. That's I don't just, do that.
5: So, but that 2 get me through the week. Right, I'll use one for a couple days, another one for a couple days on the weekend. They go in
4: the
5: washing machine with some bleach. Ryan, what about you?
15: Every shower, new towel.
7: You're that person.
5: I can
7: there's
5: that.
7: A lot
5: living
7: of people
5: at a
7: like
5: hotel?
7: That.
15: Yeah. Oh, yeah. Yeah, especially there. But no, at home, my wife can't stand it. And I take like at least two to three showers a day.
7: Yeah.
15: I like taking showers.
5: So 3 towels a day you go through?
15: Yeah, she doesn't like it.
5: Oh, yeah, well, of course she doesn't.
4: Your water bill doesn't like it.
7: 3 a day.
15: I mean, sometimes. Sometimes I'll go to 3, but definitely 2 a day.
4: Okay, so like you would get up in the morning, take a shower, then maybe you'll on a Saturday you're going to go play golf, so you get home, take another shower. And then you might have another
7: 3?
4: Shower?
7: I can't imagine 3 in a day.
15: So like there's times where I've taken one before here. And then I've gotten home and been like, I want to take it. I use showers for different things besides cleaning.
4: Whoa.
15: Not jerking it.
4: Oh, okay. Well, that's what I...
5: What else?
4: What are you doing?
5: Shower beers?
15: I use them to wake up all the time and like get more energy. I only take cold showers. I haven't taken a hot shower in like 4 or 5 years.
5: Oh, my God.
15: I love
7: even
15: cold
7: in the
15: showers.
7: Winter?
15: Yeah. It's awesome.
5: Oh, you're a nut. He's nuts.
15: So you use them to wake up and
5: psycho.
15: Stuff, not just get clean.
7: I take the hottest showers.
5: He's a cold shower having Pepsi drink and psychopath.
4: Yep. Oh, my
5: what
4: God.
5: We've determined
4: he won't eat chocolate.
15: Again, you suck at interviews.
5: That was harsh.
4: We did.
5: That came out of nowhere.
4: It was terrible.
15: I'm just kidding. You're really good at them. Keep me.
5: Yeah, no, like 3 showers a day with a new
7: That's
5: towel
7: a
5: every time. That come on.
4: Well, it's not so bad if it's up to you.
5: But he uses them for
4: you
5: other
4: know,
5: stuff.
4: But if I'm just like throwing towels in a thing that I expect someone else is gonna
5: take care
4: whip
5: of,
4: whip it up and wash them
7: all
4: the
7: time. Seems like you just use one a day.
5: You think
7: one
5: he's living towel. Like the madman life, like the little lady will take care
4: of
5: it?
4: That's what I think. I think he's got a pretty solid setup.
5: Are you going through like three pairs of undies a day too?
15: Yes. I mean, I change, like I go home, I'll change out of this and I'll put on different clothes and then I usually change again. I'm a nightmare to live with.
7: A lot of laundry.
5: The laundry's insane.
4: All day. Oh yeah. It's like one of my kids. It's like having a child. Rowan would do this all the time. Rowan has got 15 different outfits on the go.
14: Oh, my kids do too.
4: At all
14: they
4: times.
14: They have so much laundry
4: what
14: in our
4: the
14: house.
4: Hell?
14: But normally when you're a grown man, that stops, but not if you're Ryan.
4: No.
14: By the way, 1% of people say they don't use towels at all. They just air dry.
4: I don't get dry enough that way.
14: Me neither.
4: Sometimes
7: air dry. That's
4: okay,
7: insane.
4: Hold on. Sometimes I get out. So I have like I get a heater going. That place is 1,000 degrees. I need it. And so sometimes I'll get out and I'll just allow myself to sort of drip while I brush my teeth. And then I feel like I'm not doing as much water damage to the old towel, and it'll be
6: nice just and dry. I get dry right away. I don't like that feeling.
4: Oh,
15: yeah,
4: really?
15: Dripping water all over the floor?
4: I am. Water's everywhere.
6: Oh, my God. The bath mat and stuff?
4: No, yeah, I hate that. I don't care about that. None of that bothers me.
14: It's like a tsunami hit when they get out of the shower.
4: I'm the same.
14: No,
4: I'm
14: crazy.
4: The same.
14: You are a young child.
4: I've been yelled at quite a bit.
6: Oh, I get the towel, and I'll do my feet before I even get onto the bath mat. I like to leave it dry.
4: Oh, my God,
6: I want to be bone dry.
4: I walk out of there like,
14: like Aquaman?
4: Like Aquaman.
6: That's crazy. You got a shower. It's crazy.
4: It's not as good looking as Aquaman.
14: Like hairy, chubby Aquaman?
4: Yeah.
14: Okay.
4: Yeah.
14: All right. We see you.
4: You know, like,
5: it's a big Shake Shack scandal to share.
4: Good. They've had enough good press.
5: A customer claims that if you don't tip, like you go to the kiosk, you place your order, and you don't tip, it recalculates and changes the price of the items you're ordering.
4: Come on.
5: I go, you're not going to tip? Well, we're going to charge you more then.
4: That's impossible.
5: He got it all on his phone.
4: What?
5: Here's the story. Take a listen.
16: B.D. Powell and his wife were waiting for their flight out of Salt Lake City on Friday when his wife noticed a surprising charge while trying to order food at an airport Shake Shack kiosk.
17: My wife says that if you don't tip at Shake Shack, they make it more expensive per item, so we're about to find out.
18: I really didn't believe my wife at first.
16: The couple retested their theory to see if it would happen again.
19: See, $5.99.
16: Watch as they ring in three milkshakes.
19: We got 50 and green.
16: They ring up for $5.99 each. One has a 49-cent surcharge for adding whipped cream. But when they go to check out and select no tip, the screen reads, there has been a pricing update on one or more of your cart items. The price on the screen then switches.
19: Everything
18: just went up 50 cents. I felt like it was being charged for something I shouldn't have been charged for.
16: In a statement, a Shake Shack spokesperson tells NBC News, it is not policy nor that of our licensees to increase the price of menu items when no tip is added. They go on to say this occurred at a Shake Shack that is owned and operated by our licensee at an airport, and that error was created by kiosk technology unrelated to tipping, adding the issue has been resolved. Powell says he didn't try the tipping option to see if that would change the price. Well, the topic at a tipping point for many Americans.
18: It's gotten out of hand.
20: I feel like salary should get higher.
16: According to a pop menu survey of 1,000 people, 78% say tipping has become ridiculous. 44% tipping less this year than last year.
21: Who's right or wrong here? Should we be paying or should these businesses stop asking us to?
22: That is a great question. I think it's probably in the middle. Like if you say, should I pay 20% for my delivery? Well, if I ordered a huge delivery, it's not that different for that person than, you know, if it's a small amount. And so I don't think anyone's wrong. I think this is a good conversation to be having.
4: I've tip and tip. I feel every time I'm like, boy, I'm getting ripped off here. But I just do it. You just hit the button and you just...
5: In situations like that, when you're ordering food and it's right there, you feel guilty if you don't. Like, what are they going to do to my food if
4: exactly.
5: I don't hit this tip? You shouldn't have to feel like that, though.
4: You know when something's warm and it's pretty much available?
5: Yes.
4: At all times?
5: Yeah.
4: A lot of times you go in there and it's like, hey, I want this. And the person goes.
5: Yes, they turn around and pass you a box. There you go.
4: There's your bread.
5: And they turn that machine around.
4: Yep.
7: They do. Really?
4: Yeah. Yep. And they do.
7: Just to hand you a box.
4: And it's like.
5: But it's warm and available. And every single time I'm like. Because of the price point.
4: 20%.
6: I do it because it's a place the places I go to often.
4: Uh-huh.
6: I'm like, well, they know me. So I don't want to be the guy who's not tipping on carry.
4: I feel the same sort of way.
7: If you're a regular, you kind of have to.
4: But at the same time, I'm like, I think there are some people.
0: What? They don't care.
6: Nope. I don't know. He's trying to say something to me quietly. They better put it out there. No.
5: You got to be careful.
4: Yeah. No.
6: Goodbye.
5: Got to be careful.
7: I missed something.
0: I did too.
4: Yeah.
0: I don't know.
5: You're fine.
4: Okay.
5: He doesn't even know what I'm talking about.
6: I think I do. No. I think I know what you're mouthing to me. It's something to do with me.
5: You just got to be careful.
4: Yeah, you do.
5: You know?
4: Mm-hmm.
5: And finally, it's the end of an era. For the first time in over 15 years, 7-Up is changing its recipe.
4: 7-Up?
5: It's no longer going to be a lemon-lime soda. They're changing it now to be a lime-lemon soda.
7: Ooh. Oh,
5: they're tweaking it to be more lime forward.
4: To be honest, they need to do something.
7: Popular, right? It has to be.
4: The only time I ever drank it was when I would mix it with vodka.
7: Seven and sevens or something?
5: Yeah, that's it. Yeah, back that's in the day. I mean, I know who loves
4: I would
5: it.
4: Have vodka sevens.
5: But yeah, that guy is having shower seven ups.
7: Ryan,
4: you
7: think Ryan's a
5: part of the Pepsi
7: guy?
5: Family?
4: Yeah,
5: right?
4: loves it.
5: You know he loves it.
15: I don't drink it.
5: Sure you do.
6: Would you pick it over a Sprite?
15: No. I'm not drinking either of them.
4: Okay.
7: I can't all pick right. it over Sprite.
5: They're doing it's this across Pepsi, their man. Full lineup, including Zero Sugar, Cherry 7-Up, and Cherry Zero Sugar. The new recipe hits stores soon, within the next couple of weeks. And they say it'll say lime lemon on the packaging like you see here instead of lemon lime.
4: Okay, so I think that my kids look at 7-Up as an old person drink.
5: And Sprite is like a hip young drink?
4: I do.
7: Sprite's so much better.
4: Yeah.
7: It always has been.
5: I agree. Because it's part of the Coca-Cola family. Yes.
15: Who owns Sierra Mist? That's got my vote.
5: Oh,
15: I'm just kidding.
5: No, it's Starry. Kid Rock, I think.
15: Calm down. Holy smokes. I don't even think it's called that anymore.
5: Starry.
15: They changed the name every 6 months.
6: Too.
4: Oh, yeah.
5: Yeah, that's right. It's called Starry now.
4: Yep.
5: Pepsi owns it, of course. Starry. That's why
4: yeah,
5: like
4: that's
5: it.
4: Why he likes it.
5: They changed it to try and better compete with Sprite. How's that going for you?
6: It's not bad.
5: Why do you have to get up there to say
6: it? I am rage.
4: He likes Starry.
6: I won't buy it, but I was at a restaurant and that's what they had, so I drank it, you know?
5: That's when you turn around.
4: What a bold choice.
6: I said, okay. Well, I just didn't feel like a Coke and no root beer, so.
4: I get it.
6: I'll take a Starry.
4: Yep.
6: Fine, I'll take a
5: Starry. They're like, make a kid Starry.
6: Yeah, that's what they thought.
4: Yeah.
5: We'll take a break. When we come back, how did a family hike turn into craziness and a goat attack?
4: Oh, no.
5: How are drones saving swimmers from drowning? And how did the quick actions of a total stranger save a truck driver's life? All that and more on the way. We'll be right back.
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7: He's got to be a consultant for Broadway or
4: something. 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
5: Stay back a bit. Let me see the box. Right there, wicked.com. That is porn. That is straight porn.
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2: Morning thunderstorms tracking well south of Sioux Falls, otherwise 84 today with hazy sunshine, east winds at 5 to 15. New scattered thunderstorms are going to be in the region tonight, low temperature in the mid-60s. And then for tomorrow, high at 78 with a northeasterly wind at 10 to 20 miles per hour. From the Storm Center at Kelloland TV, I'm meteorologist Brian Karstens.
3: 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No matter the forecast, there's always a happy hour at the happiest bar in town.
4: From the Kello.com News Center, I'm Tom Rooney. Citizen concerns have McPherson County officials pumping the brakes on a proposed 50-megawatt data center. Citizens are concerned about water usage and the impact on crops and livestock near the location. The county's Planning and Zoning Commission is delaying a final vote on the project as they wait for some answers. Another affordable housing development is under construction in Sioux Falls. Groundbreaking was held for the Cliffview Heights project yesterday. 8 homes will be built at the site, which is located at Cliff and North Van Epps. It's the second development by Habitat for Humanity in Sioux Falls. And they're waiting for the official numbers, but officials are calling the just-completed Sioux Empire Fair a success. Fair Association President Scott Wick says he expects audit results to confirm the projections. Last year, the fair turned a $200,000 profit. From the Kello.com News Center, I'm Tom Rooney.
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14: Only time will tell.
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0: 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If you want to watch the show, just a special new way to do it just for you. It's special. It's new. Mm-hmm. It's for you.
14: Yep. Not bad.
0: Thank you.
14: Not bad, Dave.
0: Thank you. Spin doctor.
14: Yeah. Spin it.
0: Oh, no. Now I got two princes in my head.
14: Oh, no. Stop. Shut up. Shut up.
0: Now. The spin doctors. Coming up, how did a family hike turn into craziness and a goat attack? How are drones saving swimmers from drowning? And how did the quick actions of a total stranger save a truck driver's life? Let's find out, Chuck.
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0: I'm Dave Hunter. Time now for a check of the news. This will just make Chuck realize exactly why he doesn't go hiking.
14: Oh, yeah.
0: His family went out for a hike in Utah.
14: Grizzly bear killed the family.
0: Nope.
14: Okay.
0: Nope. I like that song, though. Hail.
14: Oh, hail.
0: Horrible dogs took off.
14: Okay.
0: And then a goat attack. All just stuff that happened on their hike.
14: Jeez. Not worth story. It.
10: It no. ain't worth it.
0: Here's the story
12: oh, no,
0: from...
12: Oh, it's a bad story.
0: No, it's fine. It's not that bad. Here's the story from KS.
14: Dogs are gone.
15: Okay, so we just had an incident and came across a goat with her babies.
16: Heather Cates was with her husband, Justin, two boys, Damien and Dashiell, and the family's two Bernedoodles, Churro and Luna. They're on the back half of their hike when their day changed.
15: All hell broke loose.
16: In a hurry. The hailstorm and lightning that hit spooked the dogs, which put the whole group between a nanny and her kid.
14: Oh, not
16: and that's
14: that.
16: Where the backcountry battle began.
15: First, the 12-year-old also chased and got our other big dog, and he was holding on and being dragged.
16: The older brother saw the other dog losing a fight.
17: The dogs and the goat were fighting. The dog was definitely not going to win that fight.
16: The fight was between the 60-pound Bernedoodle, who's now recovering, and a 200-pound yeah. mountain goat.
14: Wow.
15: That's a 15-year-old wrestling with a mountain goat was the wildest thing I've ever seen. It was the bravest thing I've ever seen.
17: I run over the goat, and then it stabs me with its horns in the back of my leg.
16: As Damien holds the goat, Justin is working to get Luna far away into the water.
18: I fell back into the water. Dog went fully under. I went up to my neck, and then I spun around, and Damien had the goat by the horns. And honestly, I was speechless.
16: Once the goat calmed, Damien let go, and the goat ran away. Then the family knew they needed to get to safety to tend to the...
0: Damien is badass.
12: Yeah. Yeah,
0: the 12-year-old took the goat by the horns.
14: Yeah,
0: Dad's drowning in the lake.
14: I just jumped in the...
12: I
14: jumped in the lake.
0: Damien takes control, man.
14: I was waiting for the goat to kill my entire family while I was chilling in the water.
15: Once we knew everyone was going to be okay, we really were having a good laugh together and making the best out of a really terrible situation.
12: That poor dog. But he had the dog in his hand. He was carrying the dog, the dad.
14: Yeah, yeah. I mean, listen, I love my dogs and stuff, but I'm not letting the goat attack my son, who's 16 years old.
0: 12. Didn't she say the 12-year-old?
14: Well, the 12. I thought the 16-year-old was the one who grabbed it by the horns. The little bit older one.
0: Oh, maybe. Okay.
14: You know what I mean? Like, as a dad, I'm like...
12: You got to save your dogs, too.
14: I guess.
12: The kid was handled it.
14: My kid wouldn't handle it.
0: Rowan wouldn't be there for you to save
14: know.
0: The day.
14: You never
0: of course
14: know.
0: He would.
14: You never know.
0: Save his dad?
14: You never know. Probably be Stella.
0: That goat.
14: Stella would have killed that goat.
0: Was ripped. Like, that goat, it looks like it's all muscle.
14: Dude, so you know my insane uncle who's, like, trapped grizzly bears and stuff? This was his life. For like 10 years for National Geographic, following around these goats. And he would show us so many pictures of these goats. 2-hour slideshow presentation.
12: So you know all about them because of that.
14: But they're much tougher.
0: They're muscular. It's like those kangaroos you see in Australia that look like they're all
14: dude,
0: like
14: they,
0: jacked,
14: they
0: right?
14: can just climb up the side of a mountain that makes no sense. You know, it's like... How are you climbing that thing? They're like, oh, I'm a mountain goat. Big whoop. Big whoop. Sometimes they fall from incredible heights. Liv.
0: You got too much goat.
14: I know.
0: Too much
14: I don't
0: on.
14: Like
0: too
14: it.
0: Much.
14: It gave me a real fright.
0: We've seen this once before. Now it seems like they are expanding it across the country as the weather and the ocean seems to get crazier. They realize they need more technology to save people from drowning. And now more drones are being put into play.
19: It keeps happening.
20: Someone's drowning in the ocean. They're screaming help.
19: From coast to coast, monster waves in the Pacific and dangerous rip currents in the Atlantic have more and more lifeguards racing to rescue swimmers in distress. But now there's a new weapon to help lifeguards. Drones. These life-saving flotation devices can be launched from the air to struggling swimmers below.
10: in Ocean City, New Jersey.
21: One more going in.
10: This drone rescued a mother and son caught in a dangerous riptide. There were no lifeguards on duty at the time. Exactly the kind of emergency these drones are meant for.
22: I dropped a float that they used for one of the victims.
10: Together with the Ocean City Beach Patrol, Patrolman Brandon Smith of the Ocean City Police Department showed us the training behind those life-saving rescues.
22: That drone gave us that extra vantage point to see over these waves that are constantly rolling in and be able to spot that victim way quicker.
10: When a spotter sees a swimmer in trouble, they deploy the drone so the distressed swimmer can stay afloat until help arrives.
23: Without that drone, oh, wow, that victim does not have as good of a chance as when that buoy is there to help them.
10: And it's not just oceans. Drones are being deployed in Middle America, in the Great Lakes. Here on Lake Michigan, a remote control flotation device can race across the water at more than 20 miles an hour.
24: I'm a lifeguard. I'm here to help.
10: It's called EMILY, short for Emergency Integrated Life-Saving Lanyard.
23: The main benefit of the EMILY is that it can get there much faster than any of our lifeguards can swim.
10: Lisa McDonald donated the life-saving technology here at New Buffalo Beach.
25: I think there's a battery.
9: Yeah, I bet there is. You could kind of tell, couldn't you?
25: Yeah.
9: Just from that whole sitting down.
25: That is emasculating, though. I've been rescued been mounted by a man on the back of a sea.
9: That's how it ends. That's how they all end.
25: Yikes.
9: They don't tell you that.
25: Just don't mount me, man. That's just let me hold. Oh, Chuck, you're always ready to off yourself at any second. One thing goes wrong. They don't put the right condiments on his hamburger. He said, that's it. Wrap it up.
9: Yeah, I saw some sweet Chinese drones that stop you from swimming when they don't want you to swim. So get ready for that, too. Like, imagine you decided, I'm going to go out for like a little night swim. And you went out there, and then all of a sudden a drone comes over, these lights and sirens, and starts yelling
25: out
9: at
25: of the
9: you.
25: Water.
9: Like, yeah, get out of the water, out of the water. Yeah, they try to control it.
25: No, sure.
9: Yeah.
25: It's that kind of country.
9: Be ready.
25: Going to take a break. When we come back, how did the quick actions of a total stranger save a truck driver's life? We'll get to that in just a moment. A guy has a bad day at the gym. How did people step up for him? And how did some folks in Cape Cod have a stunning encounter with a whale? All that and more on the way after this.
26: Previously on Dave and Chuck the Freak.
27: I love this story. There was a baboon that was scheduled for a vasectomy at a testing lab. Mm. And he's like, I am getting the F out of here.
12: Love when they get out.
25: I do too.
27: Yeah. Got to bring up the escape video. They ran off away from the medical research facility towards a parked ambulance.
12: If I was driving by, I'd be like, get in. Let's go. I don't know what we're doing next. Let's go.
25: They just got three baboons in her car.
9: Oh,
12: yeah,
9: they just bite your head.
12: Right? Okay, well, maybe I would. Look at that. No, watch, I'm not picking them
25: watch,
12: up.
25: Yeah, watch the teeth.
12: No.
28: Lisa, pull over!
26: It's Dave and Chuck the Freak. K-R-R-O. Sioux Falls, Vermilion, Flandreau, and the whole Sioux Empire. 103.7 The Crow. Everything that rocks.
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2: After scattered thunderstorms this morning south of Sioux Falls, it looks like another warm and humid day today. High temperature at 84. Easterly winds at 5 to 15. More scattered showers and thunderstorms in the region tonight. Low temperatures in the mid-60s. And looks like more scattered rain possible tomorrow with our high temperature cooling to 78. From the Storm Center at Kelloland TV, I'm meteorologist Brian Karstens.
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14: Back here with you on Dave and Chuck the Freak. Truck driver is looking for a good Samaritan who saved his life, desperately trying to track this guy down. Here's the story on this one that happened during an Arizona monsoon from 12 News.
15: This man.
16: Sunday night's monsoon hit the West Valley hard.
17: I had just delivered my load at Walmart in Buckeye, Arizona.
16: It caught many off guard, including semi-truck driver Jose Cuellar, who had just emptied his trailer and got back on the 10 to finish his day.
17: I noticed it was getting worse. I saw the traffic stop. So I stopped. And then I was just waiting there for a minute or two. And that's when I called my wife.

0: friends, it was really scary.
1: Cuellar, who was near I-10 in Verado, was in shock and alone.
0: I was looking up through the windshield, and I was just seeing people going, passing me, and I was like, man, what do I do,
1: Until help came when he least expected it.
0: This gentleman showed up, and he asked me, are you okay? And I told him, no, I'm not okay. And they said, you know what, I'm going to get you out.
2: I told him God sent him to be there for him, because if he was seeing cars passing by, nobody stopped.
1: No uniform, no badge. Just a man who was able to break the truck's windshield and get Cuellar out.
0: So I felt the water going up, the level of the water. Yeah, I was going to, drown or something, I was getting, freaking out, and he just showed up. He was able to help me.
2: We've been together for 22 years, and throughout all our life, nothing has ever happened like this. And for us, he's a hero.
3: Luckily, I got you guys those escape your car kits.
4: You did not. A listener did.
3: Cut.
4: You had nothing to do with it.
3: You can cut the seatbelt with.
4: You had nothing to do with it.
3: And you'd be out of there. No problem. Thanks to me.
5: I got mine ready to go. Thank you so much.
3: No problem.
5: Yeah. Cut the kids out of the car seat. Everything, man.
3: Yeah. Amazing. Get them right out. No problem.
5: Chuck the freak. Hero.
4: That's it.
6: Did they have the interview in front of the bed because they want everyone to know they have a lot of sex or something?
3: Yeah. Wow.
6: What is that all about?
7: Lisa and I had a pretty rough day at work.
4: Yeah,
7: and
4: what do you do when you get home?
7: I tip a truck over and the little puddle came. And then I started with a little bit of freaking out. When I got home, my hot mommy said, bang me to oblivion. That's what we do. We're going to have sex right after.
4: They haven't left the bedroom since. That's why they did the interview for
7: She needs me. She said, don't go in your truck anymore.
4: And then,
3: boom. We made babies.
4: The magic.
3: All night.
4: This is one of, a lot of guys' worst nightmares, especially Jason. He doesn't want to just, have a heart attack in the middle of, say, the gym or a basketball game with his buddies.
3: Just start talking to him about it. You'll see.
4: He freaks out. And he's going to freak out when he sees this happen.
5: Luckily, not at the gym.
4: Quick-thinking bystanders saved a man's life after he had a cardiac arrest at the gym. This was in Australia. Here's the story.
8: An early morning gym session turns a medical emergency.
3: Yeah.
8: Just after 5 a.m. at Anytime Fitness in Netherlands, Sean Hamburg sets up a bench to begin lifting weights.
3: This is why I can't work out.
9: I stood up and I felt really, really dizzy, and then I collapsed.
8: Panicked gym staff call 000 as fellow gym goer Megan O'Donnell rushes to help.
10: I then looked over and saw Sean on the ground and saw that he was obviously in a pretty bad way.
8: The first responder, well versed in emergencies as St. John's Chief Preventative Officer. Sean suffering a cardiac arrest with no signs of life, they commence first aid.
3: Pay attention.
10: My immediate thought was we need to get a defib.
3: Yeah,
10: and they pretty much delivered a shock straight away.
3: They show it.
10: And so, that shock would have saved Sean's life.
8: His face still blue, they begin CPR. Then he finally begins to breathe. Not long after, paramedics arrive.
10: It was an enormous relief to see that colour was coming back
3: to
10: his
3: face. They saved his life, dude.
10: I knew he wasn't out of the woods, but, it was great to see that obviously the shock and so a bit of CPR had certainly helped.
11: Is the reason why Sean's alive today.
8: The emergency unfolding on his birthday. Six months on and Sean is fighting fit, back in the gym and reuniting with those who saved his life.
11: That's all.
3: Everyone's good looking.
11: Out of it.
3: Everybody in the story is basically good looking.
10: He looked very, very unwell. And so now to see him kind of here at
3: from
10: the gym and back on his feet and living life to the fullest is an incredible outcome.
3: I didn't see the person with the
8: weird
3: elf-like
8: Sean's second chance at life
3: face.
8: Attributed to the use of a defibrillator. Only 1 in 10 people will survive a cardiac arrest outside a hospital.
3: We need an, I bet
8: the
3: ours
8: shock
3: doesn't work.
8: From one
3: no,
8: of these
3: it hasn't been serviced in a decade.
8: Paramedics arrive will increase your chances to 50%.
3: How devastating.
12: Don't be afraid to do CPR.
3: Okay, maybe not.
4: Everybody's good looking.
6: Yeah, everyone's hot in that story, according to Chuck.
3: Yeah. Fuzzy eyed Chuck.
13: A couple of blondes that were, I thought were okay, and then up close, wrong.
6: He's lucky.
5: I got excited about it, but then I realized one of those good-looking ladies was actually the Thor main.
4: Oh, no.
5: That was a lady.
4: Anything that moves, I guess.

0: Jason, in that movie, die from a heart attack.
1: Thor can mount me,
2: dude. I just thought about how devastating it would be. Jason runs up, he gets the machine, it brings it down. We put the paddles on Dave to save his life, and then
3: we're doing CPR.
2: I go get a car battery and we get him going.
1: That would be terrible.
2: Oh, I know.
4: No, don't say it. Yeah, it's not going to happen.
1: Well, we see the other stuff going on around these parts. I'm going to shock me if the defibrillator didn't work.
2: No,
1: the stream disconnected.
2: Oh, yeah.
4: Nothing
1: no more
4: right
1: of these stories,
4: here.
1: Please. Because I know a guy.
2: Stop.
1: I know a guy that we played basketball with, and he was playing outside. And this happened. He had a heart attack. And he's not the same.
3: How old?
2: Oh, he's not the same.
1: Not the same.
3: How old was he?
1: Like mid-40s.
3: Oh, no.
1: And like triathlons, like what? Super healthy, like insane.
3: Makes no sense.
5: You never think it's going to be you. Yeah. And then it's you, and now it's this.
1: He's not the same, man. It's
2: well, see, this terrible. Is the thing. Like, he would have been not the same. No,
3: if it
2: he's
3: wasn't
2: not.
3: For the people there.
2: Yes.
3: Yeah, he got lucky with the response.
2: They got the oxygen back to his brain really quick.
3: Mm-hmm.
2: You know?
4: Your bowels release and stuff during that?
2: If you're dead, yeah.
4: You can keep it together, though, if you're not.
2: I'm not sure unless you're fully dead.
1: I'm like shaking, man. I hate
2: he
1: this
2: hates
1: so
2: it.
1: Much.
2: I know he
1: I got
2: hates
1: a game
2: it.
1: Tonight. I swear if I have a heart attack, dude.
4: Oh, my goodness.
1: The David Chuck the Freak curse.
2: My dad played hockey with
1: You'd
2: a guy right
1: him.
2: On the ice.
1: That's what happened to this guy.
2: Yeah, but I mean, that was it.
1: I mean, they brought him back, but.
4: All right, okay. So that's going to end that great chat. Hope you don't die today.
2: Well, no, it happens.
4: When we come back, badass of the day, what new world record blob jump did a guy just set?
2: What is that?
4: We'll tell you right after this.
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2: Morning thunderstorms tracking, well, south of Sioux Falls. Otherwise, 84 today with hazy sunshine. East winds at 5 to 15. New scattered thunderstorms are going to be in the region tonight. Low temperature in the mid-60s. And then for tomorrow, high at 78 with a northeasterly wind at 10 to 20 miles per hour. From the Storm Center at Kelloland TV, I'm meteorologist Brian Karstens.
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4: From the Kello.com News Center, I'm Tom Rooney. Sioux Falls City Councilors are going through the proposed city budget with a fine-tooth comb this month. One area of concern is insurance premiums, which have increased by more than 30%. The budget will be finalized next month. A big night for progressives in Minnesota's primary elections last night. Lieutenant Governor Peggy Flanagan defeated the more moderate Representative Angie Craig in the Democratic U.S. Senate race. Progressive Matt Little won the House nomination. On the Republican side, State House Speaker Lisa DeMuth won the nod for governor over Kendall Qualls and Mike Lindell. And Democratic gubernatorial candidate Dan Ahlers will announce his running mate today, but the news is already out. The Secretary of State's website posted Ahlers' choice of Sisseton farmer Stephen McCreary as his lieutenant governor's choice. Ahlers will make the official announcement at a news conference today. From the Kello.com News Center, I'm Tom Rooney.
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14: the badass of the day.
15: Oh, can't find
16: ready?
15: It.
16: Ready?
15: I'm ready, Lisa. I'm ready. I got it. Don't worry. I got it. So there is an extreme athlete from Switzerland. He's our badass of the day. He smashed a world record for the highest blob jump.
17: That's what these things are called?
15: That's what these things are called. When someone jumps off like a scaffolding or a gigantic structure.
17: Into like an airbag.
15: Into an airbag. And the person on the airbag already that's propelled into the skies, they're the extreme athletes. It's not the jumper.
17: Okay, yeah. The jumper's just the weight.
15: Yes.
17: Yeah.
15: He was propelled 92 feet in the air. The equivalent of a 9-story building.
17: Wow.
15: It's outrageous. He beat the Guinness World Record, this guy named Robin Steiner from Switzerland, for water blobbing. Here's how it played out.
18: Oh, my God.
15: They are happy.
17: Yeah, kids. They just love water blobbing, dude. Rowing me going nuts.
15: We're like, water blob! The previous record, he beat. He shattered it.
17: Do you go farther than the person that jumps? Or do you only go as high? I guess if they're heavier than you.
15: No, he went way higher than
17: them. Yeah. If they're heavier than you, they launch you.
15: Oh, my God.
17: That's a little fella.
15: It's got to be in deep water.
17: I bet it's a little fella.
15: The 22-year-old who is famous for his acrobatic skills and is a world champion trampolinist achieved the feat by jumping off a massive platform that was specially made for the attempt.
17: I mean, he's doing tricks.
15: Water blobbing is an extreme water sport where people are launched into the air from an inflatable airbag after falling on it from a high platform.
17: Yeah, this is just their life. Water blobbing on the mountains.
15: I mean, it seems pretty fun.
17: It seems like a fun life.
15: I'm just water blobbing?
17: Yeah. One false move, though, with that water. Like, what
16: right?
17: if he shot a different direction, you know? Like, it's the lights out.
19: And your mind is a blob.
17: Oh, yeah.
19: Right?
17: You have to be careful with that. Yep.
15: And that's going to do it for us here on this Wednesday. Stay safe, and we'll talk to you next time on Dave and Chuck the Freak.
20: I think everyone should say penis so we can take away the negative power of the word. Yeah? So everybody?
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1: Good morning, everybody. Today is Wednesday on the Church of Rock. It's time to hump the crap out of it.
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1: 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You got till 2 o'clock. Later on my show, we're going to do Rush on Lost Hymnals today, coming up at noon. And I've also got Dinner for Two from Slim Chickens to give away during my show today. Let's roll with Ozzy on the Church of Rock.

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103.7 The Crow, Greta Van Fleet, and the Safari Song. Over an hour of nonstop rock underway to get the Church of Rock going on hump day. Keep away time. 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

1037 The Krill, Floyd from The Wall, and Hey You on The Krill. When I wake up, here's The Pretty Reckless. 1037 The Krill.

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0: 103.7 The Crow, Cold Hard Bitch from Jet, wrapping up over an hour of commercial-free rock this morning on the Church of Rock. I am the Rev. If you'd like to win dinner for two from Slim Chickens, text in Slims to the Crow phone. You got till 2 o'clock to get that in. David Bierke from Flandreau, one of my latest winners. You could be next. How about Papa Roach, Saliva? We'll do some Sublime and AC/DC coming up, too.
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16: From the Kelloland Live Doppler Storm Center.
17: After scattered thunderstorms this morning south of Sioux Falls, it looks like another warm and humid day today. High temperature at 84. Easterly winds at 5 to 15. More scattered showers and thunderstorms in the region tonight. Low temperatures in the mid-60s. And looks like more scattered rain possible tomorrow with our high temperature cooling to 78. From the Storm Center at Kelloland TV, I'm meteorologist Brian Karstens.
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1037 The Crow. Papa Roach is going to be releasing their 12th album later this year, and they've already released 4 singles from it, and here's number 4 right now, See You in Hell. This is Papa Roach, and you're getting it on The Crow.

0: 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Got to do some humpet music with a little Sublime as we all head down to Santeria. You want to go?
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0: 103.7 The Crow, have a cold one on me, a little AC/DC. And I know I just said this a few minutes ago, not that long ago, but we're giving away a $25 gift card to the Wood Grain Brewery. Lager is your code word to get entered to the Crow phone. And you could literally have a cold one on me from the Wood Grain Brewery, 103.7 The Crow. Breaking Benjamin next, Something Wicked, new cut from them. From the new Rock Tree. We're going to pull that one off in just a little bit. Got some Sabbath on the way. Disturbed is minutes out. Coming up at noon today, we will be doing the Mighty Rush on Lost Hymnals on the Curl.
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0: 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A little Limp Bizkit for you this morning on The Crow. 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How about we take a break? I got some 3 Days Grace with their latest, Don't Want to Go Home Tonight. We'll do that one next. Aerosmith covering the Beatles in a few minutes. And coming up at noon, we got Rush on Lost Hymnals on The Crow.
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15: Morning thunderstorms tracking, well, south of Sioux Falls. Otherwise, 84 today with hazy sunshine. East winds at 5 to 15. New scattered thunderstorms are going to be in the region tonight. Low temperature in the mid-60s. And then for tomorrow, high at 78 with a northeasterly wind at 10 to 20 miles per hour. From the Storm Center at Kelloland TV, I'm meteorologist Brian Karstens.
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0: Lost Hymnals on the Crow is brought to you by Pfeiffer Implement. 12th and Marion Road, Sioux Falls. Be a Pfeiffer for life.
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0: Rush on Lost Hymnals today, the legendary Canadian band that came out of Toronto back in 1968. After Neil passed away around 2020, they announced that the band had officially disbanded. But that all changed. Anika Niles comes into the picture. She does everything exactly like Neil did. And the big reunion tour that they're doing, which has been selling out right and left, is really, really incredible. And she is absolutely crushing it every show. If you're a Rush fan and you get a chance, you've got to go see this show. We're going to start today with a cut from album number 7, Permanent Waves, the first album that did really, really well for Rush as far as radio and sales go. Spirit of Radio, Free Will, both came off this album. And even though they're not doing this one on the current tour, this is one of my all-time favorites. And Billy Corgan from the Smashing Pumpkins actually went out of his way to play this song for his parents when he was a younger dude. Let's do Entree New. This is Rush from Permanent Waves on Lost Hymnals, 103.7 The Curl.

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0: 1037 The Crow doing up Rush on Lost Hymnals today. Title track from album number 2, Fly By Night. First album that had Neil on the drums. Fly By Night from Rush. And that song actually not on the set list for the big reunion tour, which I kind of was surprised at. But one of their early big hits, Fly By Night from Rush. Wrapping up Lost Hymnals today, brought to you by Pfeiffer Implement of Sioux Falls for rentals on tractors, skid loaders, and more. 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

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It's called Starless with Maynard James Keenan on 103.7 The Crow. Simple Man from Skynyrd has been covered by like 15 different people. Charlie Daniels Band, Shinedown, of course, you hear it here. Deftones even did it. A lot of people have covered this one way or the other. And we're doing the original right now. 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

0: 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I got to actually play a show with Ron Keel Band at the El Rosa Villa, which was the bar in Columbus, Ohio, where Dimebag Darrell was shot on stage. It was pretty trippy, man, being in that place. It's gone now. They tore it down like they did the Pomp Room, but it was pretty trippy being in there. The bullet holes were still on the wall in the, over by the dressing room. It was really weird, but actually I'm glad I got to go and check that club out. On the way, we're going to do some Drowning Pool, Faith No More. Zeppelin is minutes out here on The Crow.
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12: From the Kelloland Live Doppler Storm Center, It is going to be a seasonable afternoon as highs get to around 84 with east winds staying light at 5 to 15 miles per hour. Our skies will be partly cloudy with rain chances increasing going into tonight. Locally, heavy rainfall is possible and some totals through tomorrow morning could exceed 1 inch. From the Killowland Live Doppler HD Storm Center, I'm meteorologist Jalen Morrison.
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0: 103.7 The Crow. That's Ava Under Fire's new track called Villainous, and you're getting it on The Crow. How would you like me to buy you lunch today?
1: How about now?
0: How about dinner for two from Slim Chickens? If you text in Slims with an S on the end to The Crow phone, 605-334-1037 is the number. Slims is the code word. I might hook you up with dinner for two from Slim Chickens today. I'm doing that every day this week. I want to buy you lunch, man.
2: Hallelujah.
0: After a breather, we got some Motley Crue, Soundgarden, and that new one from Papa Roach on the way.
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103.7 The Crow. Their new album has four hot singles off it already. There's one right there, Papa Roach with Wake Up Calling on The Crow. New album still not out. Four new singles already been hitting the radio. Got some Puddle of Mud now with Blurry. Sioux Empire's Rock Station, 103.7 The Crow.

0: 1037 The Krill, Def Lepp, Rock of Ages on The Krill. You still have a few minutes here to text Fargo to the Krill phones. This is good till 2 o'clock. If you do that, you could win today. You could win a Blue Tide car wash, courtesy of me and The Krill. And you could be qualified for the grand prize drawing, which is 4 tickets to the Foo Fighters in Fargo, September 12th. And I'll toss in a $100 get-and-go gas card just to get you up there and back. So Fargo is the code word today. It's good till 2 o'clock. Text it in. You might win from 103.7 The Krill. Harvey Danger, Shinedown's new track, Young Again, and some Foo Fighters who we're just talking about. They're all coming up next. Denzel's in after 2. Have a good afternoon. I'll catch you tomorrow on Think About It Thursday on the Church of Rock. See you later, man.
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13: From the Kelloland Live Doppler Storm Center.
14: Partly cloudy skies will continue for this afternoon with highs near 84 and east winds at 5 to 15 miles per hour. Heading into tonight, rain is going to move in and we will cool to a low of 66 degrees. Locally, heavy rainfall is possible and amounts through tomorrow morning could exceed 1 inch. From the Kelloland Live Doppler HD Storm Center, I'm meteorologist Jalen Borsen.
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1: Mike. What day is it, Mike? 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
0: To you, man. 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

0: 1037 The Crow.
1: What up, Denzel? It's Matt. How you doing, buddy?
0: Bartman in the house. What's up, brother?
1: Nothing. I got like an hour drive home. You should play me some Run to the Hills, Iron Maiden, man.
0: Oh, nice. Where are you coming from?
1: Freeman. Doing a little remodel. I need a drink, brother.
0: Well, I can't get you a cocktail or I would, but I'll do the Iron Maiden for sure.
1: Hell yeah, dude. Thank you, man.
0: Hey, you are welcome, my friend. We'll get that on next. We also got some Hatebreed and tickets, pit tickets to give away. We're going to do those in the 4 o'clock hour, a four-pack. Oh, pit tickets to Hatebreed Summer Slaughter Tour 26 Part 2 hitting the district on Wednesday, September 2nd. And you and your friends get to go in just a little bit. So stick around, man. We'll do Filter and a Seether and some Vintage Aerosmith, too, on the Crow.
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0: We've got Bush!
1: Well, yeah, we had Bush. Booger, good call right there. And a quick kudos to our rally time winners, Brandon Nichols, Chantel Rome, Stephen Olson, Serenity Wolf, and Jennifer Gatter from 103.7 The Crow, man. That was when we were out at bike night. They won free reign out at the Buffalo Chip from anywhere from 3 days to the entire 2 weeks to catch some great concerts. And speaking of that, hump day means bike night, and it is going off tonight in Rowena at Red Rock. Going to be a gorgeous evening, and Tara Faber actually playing outside, and she got rained out earlier in the summer, so it is going to be a big packed house, and you want to get out there extra early to get a good spot and enjoy the night. But a bike night at Red Rock in Rowena, always happening on hump day evening. Aerosmith's What It Takes coming after we do some BYOB. B from SOAD, System of a Down, up next here on 103.7 The Crow. 103.7 The Crow sending Don Shea, Mae Moore, and Tom Nielsen on.

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12: From the Kelloland Live Doppler Storm Center.
13: It is going to be a seasonable afternoon as highs get to around 84 with east winds staying light at 5 to 15 miles per hour. Our skies will be partly cloudy with rain chances increasing going into tonight. Locally, heavy rainfall is possible and some totals through tomorrow morning could exceed 1 inch. From the Kelloland Live Doppler HD Storm Center, I'm meteorologist Jalen Borsen.
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New stuff from the Autumn Kings on 103.7 The Crow. It's Denzel, and man, I am digging that one more and more each time I hear it. Metallica anniversary today. 35 years ago, they spit out their infamous self-titled fifth album, better known as the Black Album. And this, one of the big ones, man, off that one, Wherever I May Roam. Dropping that ghost square hammer on you next on the Sioux Empire's Rock Station. So stay put. Good having you.

0: 37, thank you for rocking the Crow and Ghost is set to release another concert film later this month. Back in 24, they released it right here, right now. And on the 26th, Too Big to Rig will hit IMAX and theaters nationwide. And it's going to be footage from their two sold-out shows in Mexico City from September of last year. So I will blog about that and keep you posted as we get closer to the release date. Hey, got another four-pack O-Pit tickets for Hatebreed's 6-for-1 show hitting the district on Wednesday, September 2nd. There's Summer Slaughter 26 Tour Part 2 coming to town, and they are packing up five great bands, man. Terror, Incarnation, Gates to Hell, Torture, and Creeping Death all gonna play, and you get to go with three of your friends in the PIT next hour between 4 and 5 o'clock. That is when you hear the cue to call in. And if you get me Denzel, you got a four-pack O-Pit tickets, just like Travis Head and Ryan Rundell so far this week. Nirvana's Man Who Sold the World Not Far Away, Evanescence, Bring Me to Life, and we're going to rock and roll with AC/DC next on The Crow.
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1: Uh-oh, should I be nervous?
0: 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Listen to this. They call themselves a liquor superstore. That's a polite way of saying it's a 28,000-square-foot mansion of booze.
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2: Williker!
0: Here's another. The selection is so vast, I could spend years trying to see everything.
1: That's because we packed Willikers with one of the biggest selections you'll find anywhere. Beer, wine, bourbon, whiskey, tequila, vodka, rum, cigars, and so much more.
0: And listen to this.
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0: The Beer Cave is the only place in South Dakota where the temperature is more consistent than the weather.
1: Now that might be the most accurate review we've ever had.
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Got that Pearl Jam on deck for you, girlfriends. So we're going black next. And a reminder for you to hang out with the Rev 930 to 2. 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

0: 1037 The Crow anxiously awaiting a word on Breaking Benjamin's new album. Rumors all over the internet that we'll find out sometime here soon. A name and a release, a date, of course, two singles out. And dang, man, I want another taste, man, of what is coming. Hey, listen, is there a Mike in the house? Hello?
1: Mike. What day is it, Mike? Pump day.
0: Oh, yes, it is, man. Halfway through your work week, a couple more days to go, and then a couple to play. And how about some complimentary craft beers from the Sioux Empire's Rocka Station? $25 over at a Wood Grain Brewery's Monte Crist and a Chris Olsen. They already got theirs, and let's add your name to that list if you send Lager, L-A-G-E-R, five letters, L-A-G-E-R, send Lager to the Crow Phones. We'll be drawing a winner again on Monday, and maybe hook you up with some free beer from the Crow, man, for your loyalty to the Sioux Empire's Rock Station and a Wood Grain Brewery, of course. 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And I got some Zeppelin coming your way, and brand new from Ashes to New as well, next on the Crow.
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15: Partly cloudy skies will continue for this afternoon with highs near 84 and east winds at 5 to 15 miles per hour. Heading into tonight, rain is going to move in and we will cool to a low of 66 degrees. Locally, heavy rainfall is possible and amounts through tomorrow morning could exceed 1 inch. From the Kelloland Live Doppler HD Storm Center, I'm meteorologist Jalen Borsen.
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And the props going out to Tammy Dunham, Grant Rosheim, Brad Mutziger, Todd Johnson, and Patrick Wessels. Also, Matt Ross.

the District Summer Slaughter Tour 26 Part 2. 6-for-1 that night. Dude, gonna be a long night of rock. You're going this hour before we go commercial free. 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

0: FFDP, one of their new ones, 103.7 The Crow. That is Eye of the Storm, and their album do come out sometime soon. And I actually blogged about it at KRRO.com if you want some more info. Hey, it's Denzel. Happy Hump Day. Piecing together the 5 o'clock commercial-free ride. Coming up later this hour, and it is the intro to 12 in a row on The Crow, because 5 p.m. to 5 a.m. when Dave and Chuck wake you up, all you get are 60-minute rock blocks back to back to back to back. And right now, we've got a Lenny Kravitz in there, new Shinedown, P.O.D., Vintage Scorpions, and ZZ Top, STP, Buck Cherry. But if you would like to donate to the cause, 605-334-1037. Linkin Park's Faint on the way next, man. One of my favorite cuts from them. And if you're a fan, Unshatter comes out on September 30th. That is the bio flick on Linkin Park. And I actually posted the official trailer on my blog. 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New Nickelback and Guns N' Roses not far away, too, on The Crow.
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Zoo Empire's rock station, Rattle the Cage from Nickelback, new music on 103.7 The Crow, and Guns N' Roses before that, who is writing new music as we speak, so saith one Saul Hudson, a.k.a. Slash. So that is way cool, man. Can't wait to hear some new stuff from Guns. And Jeremy Bowe got the pit tickets to Hatebreed 4.

0: the Mac Billies on 103.7 The Crow, class of 26, a Music Hall of Famer, Billy Idol, and then Billy Corgan and crew right there, who are the class of 27 to receive a star on the Hollywood Walk of Fame, which is way cool for the Pumpkins. Hey, 103.7 The Crow, doing it again, man. We're sending Don Shea, May Moore, and Tom Nielsen up to Fargo on rock star road trips for the Foo Fighters with a pair of tickets, $100 gas card, dinner, and a suite to allay their weary heads. And now we're sending you and three friends north to catch the September 12th Dome Show, Foo Fighters, with a four-pack of floor tickets. And we're going to pay for gas to get y'all up there and back as well. Another $100 get-and-go gas card. Qualify daily with the Rev during the Churchill Rock 9:30 to 2. And if you qualify with a Blue Tide car wash, you're in the weekend grand prize drawing for that four-pack of floor tickets to the Foo Fighters and the $100 get-and-go gas card. And kudos. Actually, still waiting to hear from today's qualifier, so check your phones. If you were texted in earlier, you might already be in it to win it. And John Wilhoit and Andrew Hannenberg, they're in the grand prize drawing. Love to add your name to that list. Time now, though, to go commercial-free. It's your 5 o'clock ride here on 103.7 The Crow, an intro hour to 12 in a row, because 60-minute rock blocks are all you get from now until 5 a.m. when Dave and Chuck wake you up. New Shinedown kicking off the nonstop rock. Lenny Kravitz, White Stripes, and Queen next on The Crow. 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
13: From the Kelloland Live Doppler Storm Center.
14: It's going to turn rainy in this area after midnight tonight. Could be a decent rain. Our overnight low is 66. Tomorrow, continuation of the rain. Thinking 3/4 inch to inch type of amounts. Thursday's also going to be a much cooler, high of just 78 with an east breeze. Friday, cloudy with some light showers, high temp of 77. From the Storm Center at Kelloland TV, I'm Jay Trobeck.
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about 4 minutes away from getting crazy with Buck Cherry here on 103.7 The Crow. But first, it is Queen with her ode to those ladies with a little extra junk in the trunk on the Sioux Empire's

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Huh? We ain't got no time for that. 103.7 The Crow.

1037, the Crow locked into commercial free mode. What up, David and Blaine? Heading over to a Red Rock for bike night tonight. Tara Faber going to be playing outside. It's a makeup date for her show that was canceled a few weeks ago. And a bike night at Red Rock, always a great time on hump day. Latest here from Evanescence Afterlife, the Sue and Pius Rock Station.

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0: 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concert loving Foolio friends up there. 9:30 to 2 is when you do it with His Holiness the Rev during the Churchill Rock, and still waiting to hear back from today's qualifier and a winner of a Blue Tide car wash and entry into that grand prize drawing. So check your phones. You may already be in it to win it. Congrats to a Jeremy Bow, Ryan Rundell, and a Travis Head on Pit 4-packs for the Hate Breed Show Wednesday, September 2nd at the District. It is a 6-for-1 show in their Summer Slaughter 26 Part 2 tour hits town. And we have got another 4-pack of pit tickets for you 2 to 6 tomorrow right here with me, Denzel, on the Sioux Empire's Rock Station. Hey, lots of love to every soul in every branch of the military. Thank you so much for the freedom and the right to rock. God love you for what you volunteer to do. Veterans are true heroes. That is faux show. And props to cops as well for keeping it safe on the streets on the daily. Hey, appreciate the Hump Day Company. Happy humping tonight. And I'll talk to you tomorrow with you right here on 103.7 The Crow. 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
11: It's going to be cloudy and rainy overnight tonight after midnight. Our overnight low 66. Tomorrow, cloudy, more rain showers. Could total 3/4 of an inch to 1 inch type of rain. Otherwise, Thursday's high 78 with an east breeze. Friday, cloudy with some lighter showers and a high temp of 77. More rain on Saturday, high 80. From the Storm Center, I'm meteorologist Jay Trobeck.
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103.7 The Crow, it's Creed, it's Higher, it's 12 in a row, it's commercial free, and it's Robbie Daniels. How you doing? 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Again, one day closer to that weekend. 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Also, some Foo Fighters on now. Retro Aerosmith, Love in an Elevator. 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

The Pretty Reckless. When I wake up, it's 103.7 The Crow. A Foo Fighters carpool party to Fargo. We've got your grand prize of 4 packs of floor tickets, plus $100 get-and-go gas card, just like Andrew Henneberg. He won. Make sure you're listening tomorrow morning to the Church of Rock with the Rev right here on 103.7 The Crow. Hey, look at this. The Foo Fighters.

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1: All right, partner. Keep on rolling, baby. You know what time it is.

Sue Empire's Rock Station. It's 103.7 The Crow, hanging out with Robbie on your Wednesday night. So Iron Maiden currently on their world tour. However, they're going to take a complete hiatus in the whole year of 2027. And we're hearing rumors of a Bruce Dickinson solo album. Retro Iron Maiden, The Trooper. It's 103.7 The Crow.

Here's another 103.7 The Crow review. Sarah from Hartford. They rocked my rocking rocks off my rock. Thanks, Sarah of Hartford. Weird finding that review on Pinterest.

take my hand and come with me because you look so fine that I really want to make you mine. I say you look so fine that I really want to make you mine. 4, 5, 6, come on and get your kicks. Now you don't need

0: 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It's 103.7 The Crow. So I was digging around on Reddit. Found a little thread where people were talking about luxury items and experiences that sounded amazing in theory, but turned out to be disappointing in real life. Okay, they said hot tubs. Sounds amazing, but not so much. They said Michelin star restaurants, you know, like the five stars, made the list. I get it, because sometimes it's supposed to be good, but it's really not, and it's too chefy or something like that. And then they also talked about how first class flights sound amazing in theory, but disappointing in real life. I don't know about you, but I'd certainly like to sit first class just maybe once in my life. We're going old school with the Beastie Boys coming up next. 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
15: From the Kelloland Live Doppler Storm Center.
16: It's going to turn rainy in this area after midnight tonight. Could be a decent rain. Our overnight low is 66. Tomorrow, continuation of the rain. Thinking 3/4 inch to inch type of amounts. Thursday is also going to be much cooler. A high of just 78 with an east breeze. Friday, cloudy with some light showers. High temp of 77. From the Storm Center at Kelloland TV, I'm Jay Trobeck.
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Dave and Chuck the Freak. Massaging your mornings. Yes, right there. Oh, yeah. Oh, okay. On 103.7 The Crow.